0: by a car in Sydney's CBD. The 66-year-old was struck at an intersection in Surry Hills and was taken to St Vincent's Hospital, where he's now died as a result of his injuries. The 60-year-old driver wasn't hurt, and an investigation into the crash is ongoing. Fire crews don't believe there's anyone inside a business which has been burning in Sydney's west. Firefighters have been battling the blaze at Auburn and say they were able to search the building before being forced outside by the flames. No injuries have been reported. The state government has announced an additional investment into the Bandon Road upgrade in Sydney's northwest. $250 million will be spent to meet future infrastructure demand, with more than 300,000 more people expected to call the area home. The Roads Minister, Jenny Aitchison, says all of Sydney should be livable.
1: Communities of Sydney's northwest have been expanding and changing at an exponential rate. This investment will ensure that they can get out and moving and spend less time in the car and more time with family and friends.
0: The World Health Organization has unveiled a suite of new dementia prevention recommendations. The WHO says up to 45% of dementia risks could be prevented or delayed by eliminating modifiable risk factors. Those include tobacco, alcohol, and a lack of regular exercise. Also making news, veteran broadcaster Darren Hinch will this afternoon be farewelled and celebrated at a state funeral in Melbourne. The new British Prime Minister Andy Burnham will promise stability as he prepares to take the country's top job, replacing Sir Keir Starmer. And intensive care paramedics in Sydney's southwest are taking industrial action over concerns about patient safety and staffing numbers. In finance, a few minutes into trade, the All Ords up 33 points at 90.12. One Australian dollar is buying 69.7 US cents.
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0: Spain are the FIFA World Cup champions, beating the defending champions Argentina 1-0 in the final. It wasn't until extra time, the 106th minute, that Spain managed to break a nil-all deadlock.
5: Williams! Spain by Ferran Torres! At last! At long, long last! Spain's magic moment!
0: That call thanks to SBS. The Dolphins have downed the Cowboys 36-16 to wrap up round 20 action in the NRL, while the Seagulls are waiting on the results of scans to determine the extent of a hamstring injury suffered by Tom Trbojevic. And New Zealand's Ryan Fox has birdied the 18th to claim golf's Open Championship. It's 10:04. That's the latest news and sport.
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8: 3-day weather check and partly cloudy out there today as we head towards 19 degrees. Not much wind though, very calm. And tomorrow, sunny day, chance of an early morning fog. Once again, light winds, 7 to 20 degrees, and a very similar day on Wednesday, 8 to 21 is the temperature range. Now, if you're out on the water today, Terrigal's got a high tide at 1 p.m. and Coolawong's got a high at 3:15 p.m. But currently around the coast, I've got Lake Munmorah on 18, Saratoga 17 and Wyong Creek 14.
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0: Katrina and the Waves and Walking on Sunshine here at Coast FM. Vicky Lawrence got the hour underway and the night the lights went out in Georgia. It's 13 minutes past 10. You got Lance Godden through till 12, bringing you the classic hits. I remember this morning Greg mentioned about Armstrong walking on the moon in 1969. Long while ago now, isn't it? Was that about 57 years? And I thought a bit later on in the show I might play that song. You remember Reg Lindsay had a song called Armstrong? So just remembering that moonwalk, we might actually play that, let you hear it again. All right, in the meantime, though, I've got the history of pop.
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3: One of the year's best-selling Aussie albums was a collection of remakes from Jimmy Barnes. Soul Deep became his sixth solo album to make number one. Even Jimmy's brother-in-law, Johnny Diesel, had a top seller. Diesel debuted at number one with the album Hep Fidelity. However, it was the band The Baby Animals with their self-titled debut release which became the year's best-selling local album. Canadian-born Australian singer Wendy Matthews had the year's best-selling local single with The Day You Went Away. It made number two. It was from her second solo album, Lily, which also peaked at number two. In 1992, Australian band Yothu Yindi were awarded two arias for their single Treaty. Yothu Yindi, which translates child and mother, formed in 1986 as a merger of two bands formed in 1985. A white rock group called the Swamp Jockeys, and an unnamed Aboriginal folk group. The single Treaty was written by several band members, along with Paul Kelly. Julian Lennon, first son of Beatle John, had his most successful chart success in Australia. He began his singles run in 1984 with Too Late for Goodbyes, and in 1989 made number one with Now You're in Heaven, which hardly made a dent in the UK or the US. Although Julian has been out of the charts since 1992, in that year, he experienced his biggest hit with a single which made number one down under. Here's Julian Lennon with Salt Water.

0: Oh, there he is, Reg Lindsay and Armstrong here at Coast FM 963. Yeah, it's a long while ago now, isn't it? And they're going to do it again, they reckon, the Americans, and put a bit more of a settlement up there. So we'll wait and see how that one goes. After the break, anyway, I've got Argent and Hold Your Head Up.
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3: Good morning. I'm David Abrahams. A 35-year-old man has been charged following an alleged stabbing at Wyoming on Saturday afternoon. Police say a 39-year-old man was found with a stab wound to the torso on Renwick Street and was taken to hospital in a stable condition. Following investigations, officers arrested a 35-year-old man at Kingcumber yesterday. He was refused bail and is due to face Gosford local court today, charged with wounding with intent to fray, breach and of an apprehended violence order and breaching bail. A Central Coast man says uncertainty over his National Disability Insurance Scheme supports is putting his independence, employment and community involvement at risk. Eric Barrett, who has cerebral palsy and autism, has issued a public statement calling on the National Disability Insurance Agency to provide ongoing support that reflects his daily needs, rather than what he described as a narrow assessment of his disability. Mr. Barrett, who works for a major health agency and coaches basketball, said he was concerned about the future of his support worker funding, transport assistance and long-term housing arrangements. In other news, a special concert at Central Coast Grammar School next month will raise funds for dementia research. Organiser Dr. John Irvine said the Music and Mind concert will highlight the importance of music to the mind and development of young and to the mental health of the old. Performers will include world-renowned cellist Sally Mayer, David Kirkpatrick, the son of Slim Dusty, harpist and author of How Music Heals, Kim Cannon and the Central Coast Humming Song Choir. In sport, some of the Central Coast's greatest athletes gathered at Polytech Stadium last week to welcome the newest inductees into the Central Coast Hall of Fame. We'll have a full list of inductees in the next news bulletin. 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
0: Well, a partly cloudy day out there as we head towards 19, but the next 2 days are terrific. Sunny days, chance of early fog, light winds, 7 to 20 on Tuesday, 8 to 21 on Wednesday. But currently, just outside our studio, it is 16 degrees.

0: Our Culture Club there. Kama Chameleon and David Cassidy's Cherish made up the double play at 18 minutes to 11 o'clock. You've got Lance Godwin through till 12 today, bringing you the classic hits. And after the break, I've got Gary Wright.
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2: The Terrigal Men's Shed is currently looking for new members. They specialise in woodwork and metalwork and meet on Tuesday and Thursday mornings. It's held at the Terrigal Uniting Church and the shed is under the church building. So if you're interested in meeting other men with similar interests, go along to the Men's Shed at Terrigal Uniting Church on Tuesday or Thursday mornings and enjoy a cuppa and a chat.

Savage Garden, I Want You, and Gary Wright's Dreamweaver made up the double play. Okay, we're about 8 minutes away from the news. We've got a couple of songs to get there, but in the meantime, I'm going to give you the chance to go into the draw to win that fantastic Blue Lagoon Beach Resort accommodation for two nights in a three-bedroom beachfront villa, and that's drawn on Friday the 31st of July. You've got to be in it to win it. And so, anyway, if you would like to give me a call, 4322 0072, and I'll get half a dozen people into the draw. In the meantime, is John Mayer, No Such Thing, and then followed by Billy Ray Cyrus.

0: state opposition leader is criticising comments from the Premier taking aim at Conservative parties in the lead-up to the next state election. A Resolve survey shows support for One Nation is rising in New South Wales, while the number of voters backing the major parties drops. Chris Minns has described the possibility of a coalition of the Liberals, Nationals and One Nation as a Frankenstein's monster which would hurt the economy and community cohesion. Kelly Sloan's told Mark Levy the Premier shouldn't be demonising people who are looking for an alternative.
1: This is not a policy critique. This is a man trying to invent monsters rather than looking at what's happening on his watch in our state. And the people that he is criticising, the voters who are fed up with the major parties, they are not monsters. They are people who have genuine concerns, and the Premier should be looking at why.
0: The latest news poll shows federally support for One Nation has recovered slightly, while the coalition has regained some ground. One Nation now with a primary vote of 30% on par with Labor, while the coalition has improved to 19%. Voter dissatisfaction with Anthony Albanese has increased, but he remains preferred Prime Minister. A man is in hospital with stab wounds after an assault in Sydney's Inner West. Police believe the 33-year-old was stabbed at a factory complex in South Strathfield. He was later found at a service station in Punchbowl, where he was treated by paramedics. Analysts believe Gulf states are becoming increasingly frustrated by the fighting between Iran and the United States. Washington has launched further strikes on Iran following the deaths of multiple U.S. service members in Jordan and another in Iraq. Former Pentagon operative Tony Schaffer told Nine there's the potential for a broader escalation.
2: Many of our Arab allies who are being struck, as we just talked about, are getting really upset that they're being essentially asked to sustain these hits without being able to retaliate. So I do see this changing. I think part of what could happen very quickly is a military element.
0: Intensive care paramedics in Sydney's southwest are undertaking industrial action over concerns about staffing they say is affecting patient safety. They say current funding for the area only allows for the deployment of 3 fully staffed vehicles per shift instead of the expected 4. Also making news, a man has died in hospital a month after being hit by a car in Sydney's CBD. A man is due in court accused of stabbing another man on the Central Coast. And data shows just a quarter of the new medicines that have been launched globally in the last decade have been subsidised for patients in Australia. In finance, the All Ords is trading up 12 points at 89.90. One Australian dollar currently buying 69.8 US cents.
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0: There have been scenes of jubilation and some tempers boiling over between players as Spain was crowned World Cup champions. Despite controlling much of the match, it wasn't until the 106th minute that the Spanish side scored the only goal of the final. Argentina had a few late chances but couldn't find the back of the net. Spain coming out on top.
5: Ferran Torres away! Spain are the champions!
0: The call there on SBS, a fresh injury blow for Manly star Tom Trbojevic, picking up a suspected hamstring issue during the Sea Eagles' loss to the Titans. And in AFL, the Bombers upset the Giants to claim an unexpected 3-point win. It's 11:04. That's news and sport.
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8: 3-day weather check and partly cloudy today, as you can see out there, and light winds. We're heading towards 19 degrees, getting there and past that in some suburbs. And tomorrow, sunny day, chance of early fog, light winds once again, 7 to 20, and a very similar day for Wednesday, 8 to 21. Now, if you can get out on the water today, Terrigal's got a high tide at 1 p.m. and Coolawong's high is at 3:15 p.m. here in Brisbane Water. But currently around the coast, I've got Charm Haven on 20. They've gone past the forecast max. Coolawong 18 and Mount White 16.
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Status quo, whatever you want here at Coast FM, and getting us underway, Skyhooks. And ego is not a dirty word at 13 minutes past 11 with Lance Godwin. Bring you the classic hits this morning right through till 12. And I'm also going to give you the names of those people that got into the draw to win that fantastic prize coming up on the 31st of July. That's the two nights accommodation, three-bedroom beachfront villa at Blue Lagoon Resort at Bateau Bay. These people got in the draw. Sandra from Point Clair, Ted from Narara, Alan from Erina, Charlie from Lake Munmura, Angie from Bateau Bay, and Cheryl from Mardi. Speaking of Cheryl from Mardi, you'll probably enjoy this one, Cheryl. Simon and Garfunkel, this one's for you.

0: Kaja Gugu and Too Shy here at Coast FM. I always worry about the pronunciation of that group. And before that, of course, Simon and Garfunkel. Now, after the break, I've got the history of pop, and it's an oldie, and it's a goodie, and it's back from 1960 from The King.
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11: Radio announcers referred to them as novelty songs, and in 1960 there was an abundance of them. And although we might cringe at some of these recordings many years later, they were some of the year's biggest hits. English skiffle music star Lonnie Donegan had a huge novelty hit with My Old Man's a Dustman. It was number one in Australia and the UK, but made no impact in America, possibly because they would have no idea what a dustman was. However, in America, everyone knew who Elvis was. Elvis Presley was the king of rock and roll, but he was also known for his ballads. And in 1960, he had a worldwide hit with his remake of the 1920 song, Are You Lonesome Tonight? Elvis also had the biggest selling single of 1960 with his adaptation of the Italian song, O Sole Mio, which was renamed It's Now or Never.

0: Patti LaBelle, Lady Marmalade here at Coast FM 963. Okay, well, it's time for the local news.
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3: Good morning, I'm David Abrahams. Residents of St Hubert's Island in Brisbane Water have reason to celebrate following Council's decision to allocate more funds. We go to Ivona Rose for more.
4: Central Coast Council has voted to double its annual allocation for canal maintenance on St Hubert's Island this financial year, using funding from fees paid by residents for their pontoons and jetties. Here's Councillor Wright with an update.
5: This has truly been a community-led process, and I want to thank the St Hubert's Island Residents Association for their ongoing advocacy on this important issue. This funding dates back to the 1990s, and to date it has accumulated more than $700,000 from the fees paid on pontoons and jetties by local residents. Now, that was the reason it was collected, so that's what we should be doing with the money to best meet the needs of the local community.
3: And news to move that winter body, with Central Coast residents able to step onto the dance floor tonight with weekly classes at the Funhouse Factory. The intro to Latin dance gets underway at 6 p.m, followed by line dancing at 8 p.m. Both sessions are open to newcomers, offering a fun and social way to learn some new moves, get active and meet other dancers. New inductees into the Central Coast Sporting Hall of Fame were announced last week, and they include Helena Brunner for swimming, Maria Parsons, Nee Hickey for golf, James Maloney for rugby league, Jared and Mark McVeigh for AFL, Heather Abiliard, Nee Maguire for horse racing, Tom Slingsby for sailing, and Matt Simon for football. And in more sports, Central Coast high jumper Nicola Olisluggers is among the favourites to win gold at the Commonwealth Games in Glasgow, Scotland, that commences this week. Olisluggers is the favourite, having jumped 2 metres and 1 centimetre at the latest Diamond League athletics event held last week. The women's high jump final will be held this time next week. This has been Coast FM Local News in association with Coast Community News. I'm David Abrahams from the local newsroom. Have a great day.
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0: Well, 3-day weather check, and that's partly cloudy out there today. We're heading towards 19 degrees, so it's not real cold, and there's no wind, so no wind chill. Tomorrow, sunny day, chance of early fog, light wind, 7 to 20, and much the same for Wednesday, except it's 8 to 21, a bit warmer again. Okay, and just outside our studio now, it is a quite comfortable 17 degrees.

0: 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Making up our triple play, though, we had On the Prowl with Old 55 and Not a Day Goes By with Rick Price. Okay, now after the break, who have we got? We've got Spandau Ballet.
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Susie Quattro there and Cam McCann here at Coast FM 963. Okay, well, that's it for me this morning. We're going to do it all again tomorrow, but I'm going to do it at lunchtime tomorrow because Janice will be taking the morning show, just swapping just for the tomorrow. So anyway, looking forward to something a little bit different too. In the meantime, Carmel Anderson will be coming to the microphone and she'll take you through for the afternoon show today right through until 3 o'clock. And she will also give you the chance to go into the drawer if you're not already in it for that fantastic prize that we are offering. In the meantime, I'll catch you tomorrow. Here's Swanee and Temporary Heartache.

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1: In this bulletin, World Cup champions crowned, One Nation still making political waves, and new advice on avoiding dementia. It's midday. Good afternoon. I'm Madeline McNeil. There's been an outpouring of emotion around the globe as Spain celebrates being crowned World Cup champions. A goal in the 106th minute, the difference, as the Spanish beat defending champions Argentina 1-0 to claim their first World Cup since 2010. Dan is in Barcelona and says the streets are overflowing with thrilled fans.
2: There is thousands of people. There is busting a 1,000-year-old fountain, and there's three people up on top standing on it, waving Spanish flags, fireworks going off.
1: The FIFA president had to usher US President Donald Trump off stage as he lingered during the trophy celebrations. The major parties are playing down the latest opinion poll, which shows One Nation has bounced back. Federal politics editor Michael Packey.
3: News poll shows One Nation's primary vote has jumped back up to 30%, with the minor party level pegging with Labor, who saw its support go backward. The coalition has recorded a minor improvement, but is still way behind on 19%. Liberal MP Aaron Violi admits there's more work to be done to win back voter trust.
4: You can't get too concerned whether the polls are good and bad.
3: Labor Minister Christy McBain claims the government is not worried about One Nation, arguing party leader Pauline Hanson is all about grievance and no solutions.
5: For the last 30 years, Pauline Hanson's been a walking headline.
3: News poll also shows voters are dissatisfied with Anthony Albanese, but he remains preferred Prime Minister. Michael Packey reporting.
1: A separate Resolve survey shows support for Labor and the Coalition in New South Wales has fallen. Voter support for the major parties is now at its lowest level since November 2021. 48% of respondents say they would vote for a minor party, with One Nation seeing its primary vote increase. Over 1,000 parking spots in Sydney's northwest are being promised to solve a metro parking pinch. Jefferson Shaw reports.
6: Commuters trying to catch the metro at Tallawong after 8 a.m. have needed to circle the area for a park, with spaces around the station packed. The state government has announced $160 million for a new multi-storey ride and park with over 1,000 spots. Transport Minister John Graham says similar projects take 12 to 18 months.
7: The Premier's been very clear with me. He expects this to be done as soon as possible.
6: Over 100 parks will also be added with an extra story at Hills Showground Station. Jefferson Shaw, Sydney.
1: A man has died weeks after a crash in Sydney's CBD. Dusty Fitzpatrick reports.
8: Emergency services were called to a crash involving a pedestrian and an SUV in Surry Hills last month. The pedestrian, a 66-year-old man, was taken to St Vincent's Hospital for further treatment. The driver of the car, a 60-year-old woman, wasn't injured, and an investigation was launched into the incident. Police have now been informed the pedestrian has died in hospital. Inquiries into what led up to the crash are ongoing. Dusty Fitzpatrick, Sydney.
1: A man is recovering in hospital after he was stabbed in Sydney's Inner West. Police believe the 33-year-old was assaulted at a factory complex in South Strathfield. He was found about 12 minutes' drive from where the attack occurred at a service station in Punchbowl. US military officials have announced further casualties during the escalating conflict in the Middle East. Central Command says unidentified remains have been discovered during the search for a service member unaccounted for in a strike on a base in Jordan, which killed two others. Another soldier has died in Iraq during the controlled detonation of an Iranian attack drone. The new British Prime Minister will promise stability as he prepares to take the country's top job. Nine's Europe correspondent Mimi Becker reports.
9: Just weeks ago, Andy Burnham wasn't even a Member of Parliament. He'll be invited by the King to form a government. Moving trucks are already at Downing Street. It's Keir Starmer prepares to leave office. Andy Burnham is expected to promise a more stable, responsible style of politics in his first speech outside Number 10. Before departing, Keir Starmer will deliver a final address and then travel to Buckingham Palace to formally resign to King Charles.
1: A suite of new dementia prevention recommendations have been endorsed by the World Health Organization. They include increasing physical activity, avoiding air pollution, and adopting a healthy diet. The WHO says up to 45% of dementia risks could be prevented or delayed by eliminating modifiable risk factors. Domestic violence advocates are reminding victims with hidden phones to be prepared for a nationwide test alert in a week's time. All phones and cellular connected devices will vibrate and play a 10-second siren with an alert on the 27th of July. DV expert Naomi Pierce says those with a so-called safe phone should try and turn them off ahead of time.
0: My understanding is that even if the phone's on aeroplane mode or something like that, it's still could potentially vibrate or even in certain circumstances send out a very loud noise.
1: And veteran broadcaster Darren Hinch is being farewelled at a state funeral, which is getting underway this hour. In finance, the All Ords is trading up 4 points at 89.82. One Australian dollar is buying 69.86 US cents.
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1: As we've heard, there was no fairy tale send-off for Lionel Messi as Spain beat Argentina 1-0 in the World Cup final. Spain's Rodri crowned player of the tournament. The Seagulls have slumped to a third straight loss, going down to the Titans 38-32. Manly star Tom Dvorovic is awaiting scans after picking up another hamstring injury during the loss. Co-captain Jake Dvorovic said it was tough to watch his brother hobble from the field again.
13: Definitely a deflating effect. Oh, for me personally anyway, it's hard to see my brother go through those sort of things. You know, how hard he works in his body and that sort of thing. So, it's disappointing.
1: Round 20 wrapped up with the Dolphins downing the Cowboys 36-16. Essendon has claimed just its second win of 2026, upsetting the Giants by 3 points. A double blow for GWS with skipper Toby Green picking up a quad issue. And New Zealand's Ryan Fox has won his first major title, taking out the Open Championship. It's 7 past 12. That's the latest news and sport.
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0: at top of 21. Currently in Carryong and Wombrel, it's 18 degrees. It's 19 in Kangiangi.
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0: In a row to kick off the afternoon program, Carmel Anderson with you till 3 o'clock. We started with In Excess, New Sensation, Dance With Me from Orleans, Over and Over, Dave Clark 5, and finishing up there with that 4 in a row with Dennis Waterman, I Could Be So Good For You. 21 minutes past 12, and you're on Coast FM 963. And this hour, well, we've got our history of pop. We're going back to 1964 this hour. We're also going to hear from Mental As Anything and so much more. Hope you can stick around and keep me company. You'll also get an opportunity to register for our brand new prize. All through the month of July, we've been taking wonderful callers, registering their details for the Blue Lagoon Beach Resort holiday. So I'll let you know when it is time to call. Phones have already started. It won't be happening this hour, so just listen out for your cute call. Coming up in just a moment, though, we're going to hear from the Allman Brothers Band.
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2: In December of 1964, the music world lost the great US soul singer Sam Cooke. He was shot dead by a Los Angeles motel owner who claimed that Cooke had assaulted her. In a solo career lasting just 6 years, Sam Cooke produced classic hit songs such as Only 16, Cupid, Chain Gang, and Another Saturday Night. In 1964, Billy Thorpe and the Aztecs had their debut hit with their version of the Coasters' 1959 song, Poison Ivy. Also, New Zealand-born singer Dinah Lee had the biggest-selling local hit of the year with Don't You Know, Yakumo. Another New Zealand act to make an impact in 64 was Ray Columbus and the Invaders. They sang she's a mod, yeah, yeah, yeah. Throw a year in your song in 64 and you couldn't go wrong. Even English singer Georgie Fame had success with Yeah, Yeah. Without a doubt, the most successful female act of 1964 was the Motown music trio The Supremes. Their single releases in 62 and 63 all bombed out. But in 1964, they hit on a winning formula and had five consecutive US number one hits, beginning with Where Did Our Love Go?

And that was the history of pop. Going back to 1964 with that one with the Supremes and Where Did Our Love Go? Next hour, we'll be going to 1974 for our feature. Now, coming up a little bit later this hour, we've got our Gardening Today segment with Cheryl and Darcy. But right now on Coast FM, three in a row, going to kick it off with Mental as Anything.

0: Boom Crash Opera there with Dancing in the Storm. We had the Commodores, Easy and Mental as Anything, rock and roll music, 16 minutes to one. And the Rotary, the entrance supports at least 20 community and international charity groups, with some examples being Central Coast Kids in Need, PCYC and Baddow Bay Neighbourhood Centre. 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And members work hard, but they also have fun at their social outings. 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

Young Rascals there with Groovin', and also heard from the Beatles back in the USSR at 7 minutes to 1 o'clock, almost 6 minutes to. A couple of classic hits to get us off to the news. We're going to kick it off with Smokey in just a sec. First up after the news, we're going to hear from ABBA, also something from the Easy Beats, our history of pop going back to 1974. And also listen out next hour for your cue to register for the Blue Lagoon Beach Resort holiday. Two nights in a luxurious three-bedroom beachfront villa. So listen out for that next hour on Coast FM.

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1: It's 1 o'clock in the afternoon. I'm Madeline McNeil. A state funeral is underway in Melbourne to farewell Darren Hinch. The former broadcaster and senator died earlier this month at the age of 82 after a series of health battles in recent years. His friend and former colleague Darren James telling those gathered for the service, Darren did it all.
2: He was a TV presenter. He was a godfather, an author, a senator. He was a prisoner. He did it all. And, you know, some people pass through life, through public life, that is, without leaving a ripple. I tell you, as most of us here know, he created tsunamis.
1: The Premier says he's up for the arm wrestle with the populist right as One Nation bounces back in the polls. A new Resolve poll shows both Labor and the Coalition in New South Wales have seen support drop to its lowest level since November 2021. Chris Minn says voters still have months to decide who they'll back at the next election.
3: People haven't made up their mind yet. I mean, they're expressing a preference, fair enough, but they'll make a call in March of next year, and we're up for that. We want to have that arm wrestle.
1: An investigation is underway after a man was found with stab wounds at a service station in Sydney's southwest. Police believe the 33-year-old was assaulted at a factory complex in South Strathfield before travelling to Punchbowl. Latest data suggests just a quarter of new medicines launched globally in the past decade have been subsidised for Australian patients. A report has identified 18 specific medicines which are transforming lives overseas but aren't available on the PBS. Medicines Australia Chief Executive Elizabeth Assumer says Australia is lagging behind.
4: Australians are falling further behind the rest of the world, and the government must consider increasing spending on innovative medicines as an investment in the health and productivity of our nation, and not just as a cost.
1: Domestic violence victims with hidden safe phones are being warned to prepare for a nationwide emergency test alert. The test, at 2 o'clock on the afternoon of the 27th of July, will prompt all phones to vibrate and play a 10-second siren. People with safe phones are being urged to turn them off at least an hour before the test. Labor members will debate increased taxes on Australia's resources sector, including on gas. The issue will be discussed at this week's national conference in Adelaide. The Minerals Council argues another impost on the sector would hurt investment and jobs. And new British Prime Minister Andy Burnham is promising stability as he prepares to take the country's top job, replacing Sir Keir Starmer. In finance, Theo Lords is trading up 16 points at 89.95, one Australian dollar buying 69.3 US cents.
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7: Good afternoon. Celebrations are in full swing in Spain after their 1-0 win over defending champions Argentina in the FIFA World Cup final. Spain's second world title sealed after a goal early in extra time.
8: Williams! And thundered in for Spain by Ferran Torres! At last! At long, long last! Spain's magic moment!
7: That audio courtesy SBS. Cowboys coach Todd Payton has lit the fuse for this weekend's Queensland NRL derby, saying everyone hates the Broncos. Ken Hinckley's been unveiled as coach of the new Tasmanian AFL team. The former Port Adelaide coach has signed a 5-year deal. And New Zealand golfer Ryan Fox, son of All Blacks legend Grant Fox, has won his first major at the British Open. That's sport. I'm Adam Hawes.
1: 1:04, that's the latest news and sport.
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11: Partly cloudy this afternoon, but a top of 19 is expected around the central coast. A chance of early fog tomorrow and then a sunny day. temperatures ranging from an overnight low of 7 and getting up to 20 degrees. And the same again on Wednesday, chance of early fog and then sunny and a top of 21. Currently in Wyong, Holgate and Kincumbra, it's reached our maximum of 19 degrees.
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0: four in a row to kick off the second hour of the afternoon program. Carmel Anderson with you till 3 o'clock this afternoon. We just heard from Peter Gabriel with Salisbury Hill. Women Make You Feel All Right, the Easy Beats. U2's I Still Haven't Found What I'm Looking For. And kicking off with ABBA's Gimme, Gimme, Gimme. 21 minutes past one. Got to hear from Evermore in just a few moments. Also, our history of pop. 1974 is our year that we'll be looking at. And listen out this hour, not yet, for your chance to register for a very fabulous prize giveaway, the Blue Lagoon Beach Resort, two nights in a luxurious three-bedroom beachfront villa. It sleeps up to seven. I'll be opening up the phone lines later this hour, so listen out for your cue to register if you haven't already done so.
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1: The history of pop, 1974.
2: Swedish band ABBA had their first of many 70s hits with Waterloo, the song that won the year's Eurovision Song Contest. They followed it up with the minor hit Honey Honey, but they were about to make lots of money, money, money when the following year, everything they recorded turned to gold. Although Sherbet's first single was released in 1971, it was 1974 that the career of the band began in earnest. They had two top 10 hits with Silvery Moon and Slipstream. Lead singer Darryl Braithwaite also did well with a revival of You're My World. Other successful remakes in 74 included Debbie Byrne, who revived He's a Rebel. TV stars Ernie Sigley and Denise Drysdale made number one with Hey Paula. The Sweet brought back the peppermint twist. And David Bowie recorded a minor 60s hit, Sorrow. In July 1974, we lost former Mamas and Papas vocalist Mama Cass, who died aged 32 from an apparent heart attack. Death was a recurring theme in some of the biggest hits of 74, with hit songs including Emma by Hot Chocolate, Eric Clapton with the Bob Marley song I Shot the Sheriff, Paper Lace with Billy Don't Be a Hero, and Seasons in the Sun recorded by Canada's Terry Jacks. Seasons in the Sun was a remake of a French song that was first recorded by the Kingston Trio in 1963. Terry's version made number one in America, England, and Australia.

And that was our history of pop for this hour, and Seasons in the Sun from Terry Jacks going to 1974. Next hour, we'll be going to 1989. Evermore in there as well with Light Surrounding You. 27 minutes to 2 o'clock, and we've got three in a row coming up right now. And while those songs are playing, I'll be taking the first five or six callers to register, if you haven't already done so, for two nights in a luxurious three-bedroom beachfront villa at Blue Lagoon Resort. The draw is happening Friday the 31st with Deb Lennon, so I'll take the first five or six callers, 4322 0072, while we listen to some wonderful music here at Coast FM.

0: Three in a row, all part of the Better Music Mix on Coast FM 963. Black Sorrows there with Harley and Rose, Spend the Night from Cheetah, and Boogie Shoes, KC and the Sunshine Band. While we're listening to those wonderful songs, that was your opportunity to register for the two nights in a luxurious three-bedroom beachfront villa at Blue Lagoon Resort. And congratulations to Annette from Wyong, Sue from Davistown, Wayne from Arimba, Michael from Baddo Bay and Terry from Forrester's Beach. You're all in the draw, which is happening 31st of July, which is next week, isn't it, at round about 10:30 with Deb Lennon. So next opportunity will be this afternoon during the Drive program with Brian Dye. Coming up in just a moment, Fergal Sharkey, he's got a good heart.
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Fergal Sharkey there with the good heart. It is 8 minutes to 2 o'clock. Got a couple of tracks to get us off to the news, sport and weather. And straight after that, we're going to hear from Mondo Rock. Also next hour, Bob Marley and the Wailers, Cream, and so much more. Our history of pop going to 1989. So hope you can stick around and keep me company right here on the home of the classic hits, Coast FM 963.

0: It's 2 o'clock. Good afternoon. I'm Madeline McNeil. The Prime Minister says it's astonishing Pauline Hanson has used her time overseas to talk Australia down. The One Nation leaders used a podcast appearance with a far-right activist to claim the end of the White Australia policy has led to immigration problems. One Nation MP Barnaby Joyce has sought to distance himself from the comments. Anthony Albanese said elected officials should be talking Australia up when they're abroad.
1: I find it astonishing that Pauline Hanson has travelled overseas in order to denigrate and talk down Australia. What we need to do as public representatives is take our responsibility seriously. We live in the best country on earth, and we are the envy of the world.
0: Veteran broadcaster Darren Hinch has been remembered as a larger-than-life character at a state funeral in Melbourne. The former journalist and senator passed away earlier this month, aged 82. Fellow broadcaster and friend Ray Martin says Hinch was born with a megaphone for a voice and his typewriter was just as loud.
2: There was nothing subtle about Hinch or his endless opinions. More controversial than contrary, I think. He was brave and brash, with an ego that could light up a small city. But he was also very likeable, and I liked him a lot.
0: Firefighters have extinguished a blaze which broke out inside a shopping centre in Sydney's north. Crews managed to contain the flames to a single store at the Macquarie Centre. Some shoppers had to be moved on, but there were no injuries. The state government will allow extended trading hours for more events after a successful run during the FIFA World Cup. The trading policy will apply to a number of festivals and sporting events, including the NRL Grand Final. Gaming and Racing Minister David Harris says the extended trading hours are beneficial to local businesses.
3: We know that these extended trading hours are a boon for local businesses, not just the venues themselves, but also the suppliers, because people usually have something to eat as well.
0: The United States has confirmed another soldier has been killed as the conflict with Iran escalates further. The service member died during the controlled detonation of an Iranian attack drone in Iraq. Unidentified remains have been found as part of the search for a soldier unaccounted for after an earlier attack on a base in Jordan. Also making news, the latest news poll shows federal support for One Nation has recovered while the coalition's regained some ground. The appointment of the state's next deputy police commissioner could be announced this week as state parliament returns. And the World Health Organization has unveiled a suite of new recommendations to better prevent dementia. In finance, the All Ords is trading up 16 points at 89.95. One Australian dollar buying 69.93 US cents.
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6: Coach Kieran Foran denies Fosball is at risk of flatlining after another loss for the Seagulls. Manly has dropped out of the top eight after a 38-32 loss to the lowly Gold Coast, a third straight defeat. But Foran says his side will get out of the rut.
7: I've got full belief in where we're heading this year. I haven't deviated from that. I said that to the guys in there. I know what we're capable of doing. We've hit a bit of a flat spot.
6: Former Wallaby Isaiah Parisi is returning to Rugby Australia after a stint overseas. He signed until the end of 2028. In the A-League Men's, the Newcastle Jets have signed Sydney FC defender Alex Grant on a one-year deal. While in Formula One, Kimi Antonelli has taken out the Belgian Grand Prix. Aussie Oscar Piastri finished back in fifth spot. That's sport. I'm Adam Hawes.
0: It's 2:04. That's the latest news and sport.
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10: Chance of early fog and then a sunny day tomorrow with a temperature of 20 degrees, 7 overnight. Same again for Wednesday, early fog, then sunny and 21 degrees is the top there. And Thursday, sunny, also 21. Looking at the remainder of your Monday afternoon, partly cloudy, and currently in Edelong, it's 19 degrees, 18 in Magenta, 17 in Avoca.
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0: Bob Marley and the Wailers there, One Love. We had White Room from Cream, Billy Joel's She's Always a Woman. And first up, for the last hour of the afternoon program on this Monday, Baby Wants to Rock. That is Mondo Rock, 22 minutes past 2 o'clock. Carmel Anderson with you till 3. After 3, we've got the Drive program with Brian Dye, another 3 hours of wonderful classic hits. And at 6 o'clock, we have Raw, Youth Disability Radio. 7 o'clock, Raw and More with Angus. At 9 o'clock, we have Uncut Gems with Will. And at 10 o'clock, Indie Rock Cafe with Matt McCoy, right through till midnight. So you're spoiled for choice there with what's coming up later on this afternoon and evening. We've got computer games coming up in just a moment, and our history of pop going back to 1989 right here on Coast FM.
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2: When it comes to Swedish success stories down under, it's doubtful that any group will beat ABBA's achievements in Australia. However, Swedish duo Roxette certainly gave it their best shot from 1989 to 1991 with seven top 10 hits. Three came in 1989 with The Look, Dressed for Success and Listen to Your Heart. In 1989, a bunch of fictitious brothers named Nelson, Otis, Lefty, Charlie and Lucky Wilbury spent some time at number one. Better known as George Harrison, Jeff Lynne, Roy Orbison, Tom Petty and Bob Dylan, the Travelling Wilburys had success with their debut album as well as the singles Handle With Care and End of the Line. The studio fun continued with their second album, humorously titled Volume 3. 1989, it was also the year that ex-Rolling Stone Bill Wyman made the headlines when Bill, aged 52, married his 18-year-old flame, Mandy Smith. Simply Red made number one with their album New Flame, and it was Eternal Flame, recorded by US all-girl group The Bangles, which became the year's biggest selling single in Australia.

History of Pop, going back to 1989 there with the beautiful song from the Bangles, Eternal Flame. And next hour, I had a little sneak peek with Brian Dyer's selection. He's going back to 1966 for the History of Pop. You're on Coast FM 963. We've got three in a row at 26 minutes to 3 o'clock. Going to kick it off with Stevie Nicks, and You Can Talk to Me.

0: That's the Doobie Brothers there, Minute by Minute, and Shannon Knowles' Shine. And we also had Stevie Nicks' Talk to Me. It's all part of the Better Music Mix on Coast FM 96.3. Now, the Writing for the Disabled open day and sale is on this July 26th from 10 till 4. So July 26th is this Sunday, I believe. Just quickly look at the calendar. Yes, it is. So if you'd like to purchase all things horsey at bargain prices, as well as have a great day out, go along to the Writing for the Disabled open day, and it's on this Sunday between 10 and 4. There's a sausage, sandwiches, there's drinks, tea and coffee, cakes and plants at bargain prices. 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Most of it is disabled parking, so there should be plenty of parking for you. So Riding for the Disabled on the corner of Kangaroo Road and Frank Road, Coast FM, caring for our community.
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And that is Hush there with Glad All Over. And that's it for the afternoon program. It's 8 minutes to 3 o'clock. And Carmel Anderson saying bye for now. Just a reminder, though, listen out for the Australia Cup, Central Coast Mariners versus Sydney United. Catch all the action right here on Coast FM live. And it's from 7 o'clock here at the studio. And the kickoff is on at 7:30, and that's this Wednesday, July 22, with Trent, Luke and or Dan. So that's great news, the Central Coast Mariners in the Australian Cup, and you can listen live. So Blood, Sweat and Tears going to help get us off to the news. We're also going to have the Drive program straight after with Brian Dye, and he's got America, You Can Do Magic, first song off the rank there. So have a great evening, and I'll catch you all on Friday from 3 for the Drive program there. Bye for now.

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1: It's 3 o'clock. Good afternoon. I'm Madeline McNeil. One Nation MP Barnaby Joyce says Australia needs to address its immigration intake to remove the risk of radicals. Mr. Joyce is trying to hose down comments made on a podcast by party leader Pauline Hanson. Senator Hanson claims the end of the White Australia policy has led to some of the country's immigration problems. Speaking to Sky News, Mr. Joyce argues what Senator Hanson meant was that some migrants failed to assimilate.
2: Pauline Hanson does not support the White Australia policy. She supports the assimilation and the Australian culture.
1: Former Attorney General Mark Dreyfus has given evidence at the Royal Commission into Anti-Semitism and Social Cohesion. The Labor MPs used his appearance to urge the Albanese government to give victims of online hatred more power to have offensive posts removed. He's also suggested a ban on protests outside Jewish schools and synagogues, similar to laws which exist for abortion clinics. Drivers are being reminded that school zones are back in force as students return to the classroom for term three. The 40 km/h limit applies from 8 to 9.30 in the morning and in the afternoon from 2.30 to 4 o'clock. Transport Safety Executive Director Emma Shearer says drivers must pay attention.
3: You can look out for the flashing lights. There are around 6,800 school zones with flashing lights across the state, and also the signs. And what they are telling you is that you need to travel no more than 40 k's an hour.
1: A man is recovering in hospital after he was stabbed in Sydney's Inner West. Police believe the 33-year-old was assaulted at a factory complex in South Strathfield. He was found about 12 minutes' drive from where the alleged attack occurred at a service station in Punchbowl. New global dementia guidelines are being described as a vital step forward in tackling a looming cognitive crisis. The World Health Organization says up to 45% of dementia risk could be mitigated by exercise, avoiding air pollution, and adopting a healthy diet. Australian researcher on the guideline group, Professor Karen Anstey, says new recommendations include increasing social activity.
4: We now make a recommendation on using hearing aids for hearing loss. They mention a menopausal hormone therapy, which is not, where they say there's insufficient evidence there to recommend that to reduce risk of cognitive decline.
1: Also making news, the state government will allow extended trading hours for more events after a successful run during the FIFA World Cup. And broadcaster Darren Hinch has been remembered as a larger-than-life character at a state funeral in Melbourne. In finance, the All Ords is trading up 18 points at 89.97, one Australian dollar buying 69.9 US cents.
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8: The high-flying Sydney Roosters are being driven by the disappointment of last year's early finals exit. After surging into the top eight, the Roosters were eliminated in week one by the Sharks. Prop Nafahu White says it's a moment they haven't forgotten.
9: A lot of us boys, we played in that last year's finals, and we kind of carried that fire with us coming into this year. And we know what we need to do, and especially in those tough moments, in those tough times where, you know, we need to stand up.
8: The West Tigers will challenge halfback Latu Fainu's dangerous contact charge at the judiciary. He'll miss three matches if found guilty. Argentina players are being slammed as sore losers after starting a fight with Spanish rivals following their 1-0 loss in the World Cup final. And England has smashed the highest ever score in a one-day at Lord's, 3 for 387, to beat India 2-1 in the series. That's sport. I'm Adam Hawes.
1: It's 3:04. That's the latest news and sport.
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12: The 3-day weather forecast for the Central Coast. We have sunny conditions today, Tuesday and Wednesday, with a partly cloudy day coming up on Thursday. Maximum forecast tomorrow, 20 degrees, 21 degrees Wednesday, getting back to 20 degrees on Thursday. Overnight conditions are very, very cool at 7 degrees overnight tonight. Currently at Budgerowai, it's 21 degrees. At Somersby, it's 18. Kilcare Heights, it's only 17 degrees out there. And here in Gosford, at 5 minutes past three, it is 19 degrees.
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Yeah, Pat Benatar there with her cover version of a song that was written by Kevin Tolhurst of the Australian band The Dingoes and also The Rattling Sabres and Country Radio. Yeah, he wrote that and recorded it in 1987. Pat Benatar's version came out in 88. It was a big hit here in Aussie as well as over in America. And we kicked off today's Drive Time program with America with a track called You Can Do Magic. 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My name's Brian Dye, taking you through to 6 o'clock this afternoon. Great, great music coming your way. Our History of Pop feature for this afternoon or this hour will be from 1966. We've got a birthday shout-out coming out for John Lodge from the Moody Blues as well as Kim Carnes. Fantastic music coming your way all through the afternoon. And I'll keep you in touch with what's happening with the road and the rail. And thank you, Carmel, for a terrific afternoon program. Yes, very hard act to follow, isn't she? Let's hear now from Hot Chocolate.

0: Missy Higgins there with a fantastic track called Steer. And before that, we heard from Hot Chocolate singing about a lady called Emma. The time now is 22 minutes past three here at your Better Music Mix Station. Looking at the roads, see a little bit of congestion in between Tuggerah and Wyong, but that's to be expected. A little bit going on up around Hamlin Terrace, Lake Cavan as well. Yeah, it's about it really. From West Gosford is pretty clear and the trains are running on or near to time. So it's good news if you want to get out and about this afternoon. Bright sunny day. Great day to get out and share the late afternoon sunshine here on the beautiful Central Coast. After this short break, our first history of pop song for this afternoon coming from 1966.
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11: The history of pop. 1966.
12: Some of the memorable movie songs of 1966 included the Ray Conniff Singers with Somewhere My Love, also known as Lara's theme from Dr. Zhivago, and the theme to Born Free that became a hit for ex-bus driver Matt Munro. The Seekers' overseas success continued in 1966, also with a movie song. Their single Georgie Girl from the UK film of the same name made number two in America, whilst Morningtown Ride made number two in England. The Australian group The Bee Gees were on the cusp of overseas fame. And as the teenage trio prepared to sail to the UK, their single Spicks and Specks became their first national top 10 hit down under. And in the latter part of 66, the Easy Beats became the first Aussie rock band to chart in the UK. The five members met at a Sydney migrant hostel, and unlike other groups, they released original songs that were penned by Harry Vander and George Young, often written with lead singer Stevie Wright. Their single Friday On My Mind made number six in the UK, and the following year enjoyed success in America.

Yeah, the history of pop from 1966 featuring the Easy Beats there, and they certainly were groundbreakers, weren't they? They really did, you know, set a new seal or a new standard of music for Australian bands, especially when they went overseas and really hit it big over there. Our next history of pop will be in the next hour, and that'll be coming from 1971, and I'll give you the chance to go into the draw for that fabulous prize, that Blue Lagoon Beach Resort prize. But that's the next hour. That's not the cue to call now. My name's Brian Dive. 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Now, hear a great, great song from 1969.

0: Oh yes, for Church Fair, we're almost with you. And before that, we heard from the Moody Blues, Knights in White Satin. And today's the birthday of John Lodge, who was born in Birmingham, England, all the way back in 1943. He's the bass guitarist and vocalist with the Moody Blues, joined the band in 66. That was their biggest song, Knights in White Satin. And talking about big songs, Led Zeppelin kicked off that bracket there from 1969 with Whole Lotta Love, number one hit here in Australia. Way back when, yeah, fantastic memories from all of those three songs. This is the Better Music Mix Station, Coast FM 963. And after this short message, we're going to be hearing from another birthday person, Kim Carnes.
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Electric Light Orchestra there with Evil Woman, and in that bracket there we had heard from Kim Carnes, Betty Davis Eyes, and Kim Carnes was born on this day in Los Angeles, California. She's 81 years of age today. That was a big, big song of hers, Betty Davis Eyes. Also, Don't Fall in Love with a Dreamer, recorded with Kenny Rogers. And I had an interesting phone call from Di at Buff Point, and I hope you don't mind me saying this, Di, but talking about Betty Davis Eyes and listening to that song, bringing back all those memories. And it's quite true. Every time I hear a 60s song, I think about all the kids I went to school with in high school, the 70s songs, the last years I spent living in Green Valley and whatever, in Katoomba, and particularly in the 80s as well, 80s songs living in Katoomba as well. So it's funny how all those songs bring up all these fantastic memories. And that's what we're all about here, all these classic hits and songs that stand the test of time. In the next hour, we'll be kicking off of NXS, Robert Palmer and UB40. That's all coming up in the next hour. But to take us up to 4 o'clock, let's hear from Pat Wilson.

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2: It's 4 o'clock. Good afternoon. I'm Madeline McNeil. The opposition maintains One Nation is not fit to govern as a new poll shows the minor party has bounced back. One Nation's primary vote sits at 30%, which is on par with Labor. Support for the coalition's improved marginally, but is still behind with just 19% of the vote. Liberal leader Angus Taylor won't be drawn on the polls, but says One Nation is not the answer to the country's problems.
3: I just don't think she has any of the answers. I mean, we have an economic crisis that the Prime Minister and his team has brought about, and One Nation doesn't have the solutions. We know their top few policies would drive up inflation, drive up interest rates by 3% or more, and make life harder for Australians.
2: Pauline Hanson's colleagues have sought to clarify comments the One Nation leader made on a podcast. Senator Hanson suggested the end of the White Australia policy led to the start of immigration problems. Her office argues Senator Hanson doesn't believe the policy should come back. They say migrants who choose to live in Australia need to assimilate to our way of life. More than 1,000 new parking spaces will be available for commuters taking the metro from Sydney's northwest. Tallawong will be given a new multi-storey car park, while an additional storey will be added to the Hills Showground station. Transport Minister John Graham says they've heard the community's concerns about the current lack of parking.
4: We've often seen motorists circling around looking for a parking spot before they jump on the metro in the city's northwest. That task will be made easier as we're adding 1,200 additional spots at Tallawong and the Hills Showground.
2: Domestic violence experts are highlighting the potential unintended risks of the nationwide AusAlert emergency test. All phones will vibrate and play a 10-second siren with an alert on the 27th of July. DV expert Naomi Pierce says the test could have unintended consequences for victim survivors with hidden phones.
5: It's one of the most critical time is when people are leaving. And my concern would be if the perpetrator found the phone.
2: A suite of new dementia prevention recommendations have been endorsed by the World Health Organization. They include increasing physical activity, avoiding air pollution, and adopting a healthy diet. The WHO says up to 45% of dementia risks could be prevented or delayed by eliminating modifiable risk factors. Also making news, a man has died in hospital a month after being hit by a car in Sydney's CBD. And data shows just a quarter of new medicines launched globally in the last decade have been subsidised in Australia. In finance, just before close, the All Ordinaries is up 1 point at 89.79, one Australian dollar buying 69.9 US cents.
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8: Dean Young has been appointed the new full-time head coach of the St George Illawarra Dragons. The Telegraph reports Young will take charge of the Red V until at least the end of 2028. Kiwi golfer Ryan Fox is celebrating his first major win after taking out the British Open by one stroke. He says sinking the winning putt on the final hole at Royal Birkdale wasn't as easy as it looked.
9: I'm not sure how I hit the putt straight, to be honest. Everything was shaking, trembling, whatever. I know that's what people practice sometimes. You know, I've got a putt to win a major. It's a whole lot different in real life, I could tell you that.
8: Former Port Adelaide mentor Ken Hinckley has been named the inaugural coach of the new Tasmanian AFL team. New Zealand has scrambled to a one-wicket win over the West Indies in Barbados, clinching the men's one-day series 3-1. And Greek tennis star Stefanos Tsitsipas has won the Swiss Open. That's sport. I'm Adam Hawes.
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11: 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The three-day weather forecast for the Central Coast. A sunny day tomorrow with a top of 20 degrees. Sunny again on Wednesday with 21 degrees and partly cloudy on Thursday coming up with 20 degrees, the maximum temperature there. Overnight tonight down to 7 degrees. Currently at Gorrickon, it's 19 degrees, very warm at Arimba, 22 degrees there. Woi Woi and Gosford at 5 minutes past four, it is 17 degrees.
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Robert Palmer and UB40 there with their cover version of the Bob Dylan's I'll Be Your Baby Tonight. And we kicked off the middle hour of the Drive Time program here at your better music mix station, Coast FM 963, with INXS and a track called Listen Like Thieves. Big songs coming away in this hour. Our history of pop song for this hour comes from 1971. Got a really classic song there coming up from Bob Dylan, as well as a birthday song from Carlos Santana and Marsha Hines. It's all coming up in this hour. I'll also keep you up to date with what's going on around the traps of the roads. Looking across at the roads one more time, still has a little bit of congestion points in and around Tigerite, Wyong and Lake Haven as well. West Coast is starting to build up a bit now. But apart from that, everything's travelling fairly fine here on the local roads and the M1. And the trains are running on or near to time. Let's keep the music flowing with Lisa Stansfield.

You have a title track of a Supertramp's 1979 album, Breakfast in America, and Lisa Stansfield there with All Around the World. The time now is 21 minutes past four here at your Better Music Mix Station, Coast FM 963. Looking around the roads again, very, very clear on the roads at the moment. Not much to report on the local roads, and the M1's incredibly clear. And the trains are running on or near to time, which is great, great news indeed. After this short break, we're going to be hearing a history of pop song for this hour, a song from 1971.

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10: The history of pop, 1971.
11: In 1971, two of Britain's finest talents had their beginnings. Elton John charted with Your Song, which was to mark the start of numerous hits penned by Elton with lyricist Bernie Taupin. The Faces lead singer Rod Stewart launched his solo career with a number one album, Every Picture Tells a Story, and a number one single, Maggie May. Talking of UK singers, Cocker Happy was an appropriate title for Joe Cocker's 1971 album. Joe would certainly be happy with his album ending the year as the best-selling album, and to top it off, his Mad Dogs and Englishmen live LP was the year's third biggest-selling album. A film recording of the Mad Dogs and Englishmen World Tour was also released. The best-selling local album was Daddy Cool, with Daddy Who? Daddy Cool. By the end of 1971, no one had to ask the question, Daddy Who? The four-piece Melbourne band finished the year with three huge hit singles and a successful EP. An Adelaide studio band called Drummond even made number one with their single, Daddy Cool. It was their version of the Ray's 1957 single that was actually the origin of Daddy Cool's band name. And the best-selling single of 1971 was Daddy Cool's Eagle Rock, backed by Bon Bon.

Yes, anyone who goes to Four Points Park to see the Seagulls play would hear that song quite often. Eagle Rock from Daddy Cool from 1971, part of our history of pop, as sponsored by the Blue Lagoon Beach Resort, where you can win two nights accommodation in a three-bedroom beachfront villa. The next song in the history of pop for the next hour will be from 1981. Now, that was a bit of a teaser, wasn't it? If you'd like to go into the draw to win that fabulous prize, you and your family could be enjoying two nights in a luxurious three-bedroom beachfront villa at Blue Lagoon Resort. 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What a fabulous prize. 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It's that popular a prize. 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

0: Oh, fantastic song, that one. The Game of Love, Santana with Michelle Branch off the album from 1999 called Supernatural, which ended up winning 9 Grammy Awards in the year 2000. Another big song off that album was Smooth with Rob Thomas from Matchbox 20. Today also happens to be the birthday of Carlos Santana, born in Mexico in 1947. 79 years of age today, so he had big, big songs. Evil Ways, Black Magic Woman. I remember Soul Sacrifice as well too. Great, great music from Santana. The time now is 17 minutes to 5 here at your Bit Out Music Mix Station, Coast FM 963. And congratulations goes to Sue from Chain Valley Bay, Jason from Watanabe, Robert from Saratoga, Vicky from Gwendolyn. I was saying to Vicky, we don't get too many callers from Gwendolyn. I don't remember taking too many while doing the competitions. And Barry from Holgate. You are all in the draw for that fabulous prize. There's 2 nights accommodation in a 3-bedroom beachfront villa at Blue Lagoon Beach Resort. It will be drawn on the 31st of July, around about the 10:30 local news time. So, yeah, fingers crossed, you may hear your name called out. After these sponsors' messages, another birthday person for today.
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Hive and Hope from Daryl Braithwaite, an artist who just recently announced that he won't be performing live in the not-too-foreseeable future. He's getting to the point where he can no longer hit the high notes that he used to be able to, so he thought rather than embarrass himself in front of an audience, which is understandable, he'd much rather just not perform live ever again, which is a shame, really, because he puts on a fantastic performance. Before that, Marsha Hines was born in Boston, Massachusetts, on this day back in 1953. She's 73 years of age today. Came out to Australia in 1970, joining the cast of Hair. Had some amazing success over here in Oz. So many hits that she's had over here, and also being a judge on Australian Idol for quite some time too. So happy birthday, Marsha Hines. To kick off the next hour, the last hour of the Drive Time program here at Coast FM, we've got the Bootleg Family, Dionne Warwick, Adele and the Style Council. But to take us up to 5 o'clock, let's hear from Natalie Imbruglia.

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1: It's 5 o'clock. Good afternoon, I'm Madeline McNeil. The state opposition leader insists the party can form government without One Nation as she takes aim at comments from the Premier. Chris Minns has described a possible coalition of the Liberals, Nationals and One Nation as a Frankenstein's monster, which would hurt the economy and community cohesion. Kelly Sloan says voters are abandoning the major parties for a reason, but she believes she can win over those looking for a change.
2: I really genuinely believe we can. The majority of voters are not placing their vote at the moment with Labor in New South Wales. It is a minority Minns government. I need to flip 6 seats in this state. That's all I need to do, and hold on to the others. But I need people to bear with us.
1: A so-called ISIS bride has been released on bail in Victoria after spending 2 months in custody. A 34-year-old is facing terror charges after living under Islamic State rule in Syria. Lawyers representing the woman say she'll fight the charges, which carry a maximum 10-year jail term. Paramedics taking industrial action over patient safety concerns hope action in Sydney's southwest is short-lived. The Health Services Union says current funding only allows for 3 fully staffed vehicles per shift instead of the usual 4. Union Assistant Secretary Lauren Hutchins says the industrial action won't put people at risk.
3: But it is about sending a message to New South Wales Ambulance that people are, you know, those managers that work on that area are no longer going to, you know, fudge the numbers to make it look like the area is properly resourced.
1: Firefighters have extinguished a blaze which broke out in a shopping centre in Sydney's north. Crews managed to contain the flames to a single store at the Macquarie Centre. Some shoppers were moved on, but there were no injuries. The country's peak pharmaceutical body believes local patients are missing out on life-saving medications due to our complex approvals process. Data shows just a quarter of new medicines launched globally in the last decade have been subsidised in Australia. Medicines Australia Chief Executive Elizabeth DeSummer says the figures are concerning.
4: This is a result of a decade of decline in PBS investment and an outdated system for determining whether medicines are value for money, and the global pricing environment that is making it increasingly difficult for innovation to launch innovative medicines in Australia.
1: Also making news, an investigation is underway after a man was found with stab wounds at a service station in Sydney's southwest. And Victoria's Premier has apologised for the first time to athletes disappointed by the state's cancelled Commonwealth Games as the event prepares to begin in Glasgow this week. In finance, the All Ords closed down 4 points at 89.74. One Australian dollar is buying 69.9 US cents.
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7: The PNG Chiefs are targeting another marquee signing ahead of their entry into the NRL in 2028. Former Sydney Roosters star Joey Manu has met with Chiefs officials as he contemplates a return from French Rugby Union. Interim coach Dean Young has won the race to be named the Dragons' new full-time head coach. He's been appointed until the end of the 2028 season. Scans have confirmed Seagulls co-captain Tom Trbojevic will be sidelined for at least 4 to 6 weeks with his latest hamstring injury. Former Wallaby Isaiah Parisi is returning to Rugby Australia after a stint overseas. He signed on until the end of 2028. In football, Spain's celebrating its first World Cup win since 2010 after beating defending champions Argentina 1-0 in the final. And Greek tennis star Stefanos Tsitsipas has won the Swiss Open, his first ATP title in 16 months. That's sport. I'm Adam Hawes.
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10: New 3-day weather forecast for the Central Coast. A sunny day on Tuesday, tomorrow, with a maximum of 20 degrees. Sunny day again on Wednesday with 21 degrees of a top there. Then a mostly sunny day, partly cloudy, mostly sunny on Thursday with a top of 20 degrees. Overnight temperatures tonight dropping down to 7 degrees. Currently at Buff Point, it is 16 degrees, only 15 at Lizaro. In your minor beach, yeah, g'day guys, 16 degrees out there. And here in Gosford at 5 minutes past five, it is 15 degrees.
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Yeah, big hit from 1982 for Dionne Warwick, All the Love in the World. And we kicked off the last hour of the Drive Time program here at Coast FM with the Bootleg Family's cover version of the Loggins and Messina song, Your Mumba Don't Dance. The time now is just on 12 minutes past five. We've got big songs coming away in this hour. Our History of Pop song for the hour is from 1981. Got a big song from Soundgarden for the singer for that, as well as Wolf Mother, and a big song coming up from Kylie, all in the hour as well. So great, great music coming away. Looking at the roads one more time, all that congestion in between Wyong and Tuggerah seems to have eased a little bit. Everything's clear in and around Wambril, Erina, West Gosford, Lake Haven. Looks fairly clear around there as well too. So that's great, great news indeed. And the trains, yep, they're running on or near to time, which is great, great news. Let's keep the music going now and hear a track from Adele.

0: Yes, off their LP, introducing the Style Council from 1983. That was the Style Council with the Long Hot Summer, all composed and sung by Paul Weller, formerly of The Jam. And before that, Adele with a track called Someone Like You. The time now is 22 minutes past five here at your Better Music Mix Station, Coast FM 963. Looking at the roads one more time. It looks fairly clear. Looks fairly clear around the traps. Not much to report there. And the trains are running on or near to times. Great news indeed for this late on this Monday afternoon. After these sponsors' messages, we're going to be hearing our History of Pop song for this hour, a song from 1981.
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14: It had been 22 years since Slim Dusty had had a hit in the pop music charts. But in 1981, he was back at number one with yet another drinking song titled Duncan. In 1958, the Aussie country music legend made number one with The Pub With No Beer, then followed it up with The Answer to A Pub With No Beer and the sequel to A Pub With No Beer. The bands Steely Dan, Wings and Yes all broke up in 1981. George Harrison was pretty broken up too, especially when he was ordered to pay $587,000 for subconscious plagiarism because the court said his song My Sweet Lord sounded too similar to the Chiffons' 1963 hit He's So Fine. Another former Beatle, John Lennon, had the year's biggest selling album with Double Fantasy. And it was Phil Collins, who was actually an extra on the set of the Beatles film A Hard Day's Night, who had his first solo hit in 1981 with In the Air Tonight. Simon and Garfunkel reunited for the first time in 11 years and performed at New York Central Park. It was also the start of a short but very successful career for Australian band Men at Work, who had their debut hit with Who Can It Be Now? Another newcomer was Billy Field, who was hailed by the media as the find of the year. His number one album, Bad Habits, spawned two hits, You Weren't In Love With Me, plus the title track, Bad Habits.

Yes, a former resident of Gosford there, Billy Field, who had studios in here called Paradise Studios, I think it was. And a big hit of his from 1981, Bad Habits. And you'll have more of the history of pop when Greg Wilmot kicks off the Big Breakfast tomorrow morning. And you'll have classic hits out at 6 a.m. through to 6 p.m. all the way through the week when you'll hear that fabulous feature, The History of Pop, as sponsored by the Blue Lagoon Beach Resort. Yeah, and that fabulous prize, as I mentioned before, is drawn on the 31st of July after the local news. And you never know, you may hear your name called out if you have already entered the draw. And if you have, you don't need to worry about ringing again because it'll be there all the way up until that time when the draw is held. Yeah, the time now, as speaking of the time now is just on 5:30. And let's hear now from Janice Ian.

0: Yeah, Soundgarden, they're out of 1994. Big, big song there from Soundgarden, their biggest hit in Australia. And Chris Cornell was the vocalist and the guitarist for that particular track. Chris Cornell was born in Washington in 1964, but he had died of a rather tragic death back in 2017 at the age of 52 years of age. Far late, Chris Cornell. We also heard in that bracket of songs there, Walking on the Chinese Wall from Philip Bailey, and at the top of that bracket there, Janice Ian and her track Fly Too High. Yeah, great, great music here at your Better Music Mix Station, Coast FM 963. My name's Brian Dye. For a little bit longer, I'll be here until about 6 o'clock, and after 6 o'clock we've got the Raw program coming up with Ango. Looking at the roads again, yep, very, very clear on the roads and the local roads and the M1, which is great, great news indeed. And also the trains are running on or near to time. So it's good news if you want to get out and about on this late part of the day here on the Central Coast. After these sponsors' messages, we're going to be hearing a big track from the Rolling Stones.
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Yeah, the locomotion there, Kylie Minogue, and that song was released on this day back in 1987, quite a while ago now. And talking quite a while ago, a late 60s hit for the Rolling Stones called Street Fighting Man. Had a call in from Carlo, one of our listeners, mentioning an incident on Mans Road at Narara. There has been an incident up there, a single vehicle crash at Mans Road at Narara at Showground Road. Northbound traffic's been affected along with traffic coming out of Showground Road. Many police cars and ambulances on site. So if you are on site, please avoid the area if you can, or if so, please take care and exercise caution going up that road there. Thank you, Carlo. My name's Brian Dye, and as I always say, please take care of yourselves, look after each other. After 6 o'clock, we got Raw with Ango. He'll take you through to 7 o'clock when Steve will have Raw and More. Uncut Gems of Will, and then Will takes you through to 10 o'clock with Matt McCoy and the Indie Rock Cafe. Fantastic music coming up. I'm going to leave you now with a track from Wolf Mother, the birthday today of Andrew Stockdale, born in Brisbane, Queensland, 1976. A big 50, big 50 for Andrew's birthday. And I'm going to leave you now with The Joker and the Thief from Wolf Mother. Bye now.

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2: It's 6 o'clock. Good evening, I'm Madeline. One Nation has sought to clarify its stance on the White Australia policy as the party bounces back in the polls. Federal Politics Editor Michael Packey.
3: One Nation has improved its standing in the latest news poll, even as the minor party comes under scrutiny over its policy positions. And leader Pauline Hanson has been criticised for appearing on a podcast by far-right activist Tommy Robinson. Senator Hanson suggested some of Australia's immigration problems stem back to the Whitlam years.
4: So they opened up and got rid of the White Australia policy, then they started bringing in the different migrants.
3: One Nation MP Barnaby Joyce has sought to clarify the comments, arguing Senator Hanson was referring to migrants who failed to assimilate.
5: Pauline Hanson does not support the White Australia policy.
3: Both the Albanese government and opposition argue One Nation is not fit to govern. Michael Packey reporting.
2: Veteran broadcaster Darren Hinch has been remembered as a larger-than-life character at a state funeral in Melbourne. The former journalist and senator passed away earlier this month, aged 82. Fellow broadcaster and friend Ray Martin says Hinch was born with a megaphone for a voice and his typewriter was just as loud.
6: There was nothing subtle about Hinch or his endless opinions. More controversial than contrary, I think. He was brave and brash, with an ego that could light up a small city. But he was also very likeable, and I liked him a lot.
2: Some venues will be able to open longer during certain events after a successful trial of extended trading hours during the FIFA World Cup. The policy will now apply to a number of festivals and sporting matches in the state, including the NRL Grand Final. Gaming and Racing Minister David Harris says a range of events are covered.
7: Things like the Tamworth Hats Off the Country Festival, Flavours of Mudgee Street Festival and Cessnock Divine Food and Wine Festival, as well as the NRL Grand Final and, of course, the Rugby League World Cup.
2: Operators of a Sydney arts venue forced to close its doors due to Christian protests say they've been evicted based on an obscure law dating back to the 1800s. The group behind the Divine Playhouse says their landlords now terminated the lease of the deconsecrated church on Kent Street, citing offensive trade, traditionally referring to foul smells or industrial waste. Former Attorney General Mark Dreyfus has told the Royal Commission into Anti-Semitism protests should be banned from outside Jewish schools and synagogues. And an ISIS bride charged with joining a terrorist organisation has been released on bail in Melbourne. In finance, the All Ords closed down 4 points. One Australian dollar is buying 69.9 US cents.
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2: League legend Billy Slater believes West Tigers players are not all in. The Tigers have won just two of their past 11 games after Jerome Luai's decision to sign with the PNG Chiefs. Speaking on his podcast, Slater says the Tigers' season can't be saved.
11: You need team harmony to flow into your footy and consistently, and that's what they don't have at the moment. They don't have this all-in approach and players aren't there all-in.
2: Former Port Adelaide mentor Ken Hinckley has been named the inaugural coach of the new Tasmanian AFL team. In A-League Men's, the Newcastle Jets have signed Sydney FC defender Alex Grant on a one-year deal, and Argentina players are being slammed as sore losers after starting a fight with Spanish rivals following their 1-0 loss in the World Cup final. It's Spain's second world title. 6:04, that's news and sport.
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13: Happy Monday. Here is your three-day weather forecast. Well, we've had some beautiful, sunny, yet cold, wintry conditions, and I'm here to give you the good news that that is set to continue, if that's what you like. which I do. Tomorrow we're looking at mostly sunny conditions with a nippy top of 18. It's going to get a little bit warmer on Wednesday, but it's going to be completely sunny once again with a top of 19 before dipping back down to conditions of mostly sunny and a top of 18 on Thursday. Keep an eye out for the Arctic blast on Friday too, by the way. We're looking at only receiving a top of 15 that day. Definitely good weather for long johns, trackies and jumpers. Now stick around because over the next hour you're on Roar Youth Disability Radio. Tonight we're going to be joined by a special musical guest to talk all about a condition known as schizophrenia. And I should say as well before we get underway, tonight's episode of Roar contains content and language related to mental health that some listeners may find distressing. Discretion is advised.
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Coast of M 963, you're alone with me and you're on Raw Youth Disability Radio. I'm Angus Hamill and I'm with you as always on a beautiful winter's evening on a Monday night, the 20th of July 2026. Hope you've had a wonderful start to your week and I hope you had a wonderful weekend as well. I certainly did. World Cup fever came to a head. England winning the third place playoff and Spain beating Argentina. What a boil over that was this morning. But if you're less into sport and more into music, well, boy oh boy, do we have a fantastic episode for you, because we are going to be joined live in the studio by a couple of special guests who are from Newcastle but have been all around the state and beyond as well. Their names are Nathan Bell and Andrew McAcanick, and if that's a familiar sounding name to you at all, it's probably because they've been on the show in the past to talk about their involvement with an organisation known as Reliability, and also to share a bit about Nathan's experiences living with schizophrenia. The previous times they've been on the show, it's been A, over the phone, about Nathan's experiences living with schizophrenia. The previous times they've been on the show, it's been A, over the phone, or B,

the studio. We have a music theme tonight, all to do with famous musicians you might not know lived with schizophrenia or similar conditions such as schizoaffective disorder or bipolar. We started off right there with one that you probably didn't know about. Jeremy Oxley, lead singer of the Sunny Boys, and that right there was their biggest hit single, Alone With You. But we're starting things off well and truly right now with probably the best known example of a musician living with schizoaffective disorder. From the Beach Boys, it's Brian Wilson, and this is undoubtedly their magnum opus in terms of production. It's called Good Vibrations.

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1: Coast FM 963, you're on Roar Youth Disability Radio, and joining us live in the studio for the first time are a couple of special guests that we've had on the show before, a couple of times over the phone. One time we went up and visited them in their studio, and today they've come all the way down from Newcastle to visit us. From Reliability, we have firstly Nathan Bell. How are you going today, Nathan?
2: Very well. Good to be on the show.
1: Yeah, brilliant to have you in here. And Andrew McAkadic. How are you going, Andrew?
3: Yeah, good, man.
1: That's awesome to hear. Hey, thanks so much for coming all the way down here and checking out our stomping grounds. Firstly, Nathan, for those that might not remember or may not have listened the first time you're on the show, you live with a condition known as schizophrenia.

0: Can you give us a bit of a background on what that is and how it affects you?
1: Well, it affects me in astounding ways. Like when I'm unwell, I have vivid hallucinations. I hear voices of what I believe at the time to be spirits and spiritual entities. I get very delusional and paranoid. I think people are out to get me. I think everyone's plotting against me. One time I was in the psychiatric ward and I was convinced that there was a sniper outside the building trying to hone in and assassinate me. And this is the sort of symptoms that you live with when you're in a psychosis and in a schizophrenic state of mind.
0: For sure. And the previous times you've come on the show, you've talked a lot about you being a musician and being an author. You've written a lot of songs and a few books as well that have a lot of content inspired by your experiences with these schizophrenic hallucinations. What's it like for you to capture what you're experiencing and put it into words?
1: Well, it's not difficult for me to capture it because it's all so fresh in my mind and it's so familiar to me. What I enjoy more is the response I get from people who aren't familiar with the experience. People read my stories and they come to me and they say, how did you come up with that? I said, well, that's just what I thought was happening at the time. And they tell me, you know, you must be out of your mind. Well, that's what I was at the time, legally out of my mind. And what I'm hoping to achieve by presenting these experiences is to create more empathy and understanding because people see schizophrenics in the street in a bad state of mind acting out. They think that's just bad behaviour, but it's much more than bad behaviour. A person is very lost in that state of mind, and it's a form of confusion, that which is why we have to be accepting of people when they're in a confused state of mind and can practice compassion and understanding.
0: Certainly, and what you're doing is a great way to raise awareness and understanding and empathy for people who are suffering from schizophrenic episodes. And through your musicianship as well, you've been working with an organisation that we've covered called Reliability alongside Andrew. Andrew, what is Reliability and what's it been like working with Nathan there?
2: We're predominantly a mental health service, social enterprise, and we work with clients who access the NDIS and able to designate some of their funding towards programs that we run at the hub. We are able to offer a range of services, but we mainly focus on the creative arts. We run music programs, creative writing, some fitness programs, sort of general well-being. What else, Nathan?
1: Digital media, we do painting, we do graphic design. I recently organised an exhibition after an exhibition space was offered to me for my visual art. So I handed that on and said, well, instead of just me having the exhibition, we'll all have an exhibition for Reliability. And we try to get our clients on radio. So we're really trying to help people establish careers if that's what they want.
2: We're pretty lucky where we get to talk with clients to find something that they're interested in and walking them through that process of following something through and the outcomes of having people generally interested in something creatively and finding the motivation to turn up on a week-to-week basis, absolutely amazing.
0: Yeah, that's brilliant. It sounds like it's such a wonderful creative outlet for so many people, which is wonderful to hear.
2: Yeah.
0: And from there, you've been taking your talents around the state, visiting a bunch of different towns and setting up, playing some music. Nathan, where have you been so far on this regional tour?
1: Well, I've been a lot of places because I know that artists have got a tour. We went to Dubbo. I was supported to go to Dubbo for the Dubbo Writers Festival. We went to Wollongong twice. We've been to Sydney numerous times. Been to Coffs Harbour, been to Brisbane, been to Surfers Paradise, been to all around the Hunt and a few other places which evade me at the moment. And everywhere we go, we set up in the street, we sell, we promote, we talk to people, we tell them about what we're doing and where we can, we like to get on the local radio as well because that's what you've got to do and it's all been a lot of fun. We're raising money at the moment through a GoFundMe because I'm losing money on the tour. I'm paying for all these hotels and this travel. I want to succeed in the arts, so I'm willing to make the effort to travel and to pay for the hotels and to do the work.
2: I heard the Rolling Stones did a world tour and lost money on it.
0: There you go, you're on par with the Rolling Stones.
1: There you go.
0: And on that tour, you've stopped off to visit us here in Gosford today and you've brought a couple of instruments with you. So I dare say you might be playing a song for us tonight. What song are you going to be playing for us?
1: We're going to play my song Remember Eamon, which I wrote. I wrote the lyrics, melody and chords. Andrew's going to play the guitar and a bit of harmonica, and this is a very sad song. I sell art on Beaumont Street in Newcastle, and there was this man, Eamon, who used to come by, and he bought some art off me on a number of occasions. Anyway, one day Eamon's neighbours came to me and said he had died, and I thought he was 43, so I wanted to commemorate this man because he lived a life of poverty, and I wanted to leave some legacy for him behind. That was something I could do as an artist for him, so that's why I wrote Remember Eamon.
0: Well, that sounds like it's a lovely tribute, and I'm really looking forward to hearing this song played live.
3: Now, we're going to take a quick break while you guys get yourselves set up and ready to go in here for that performance. But right after this, we're going to be hearing that song that Nathan just introduced. It's called Remember Eamon. And you shall be hearing it after a quick word from our station sponsors.
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0: Yes, Coast FM 963. You're on Raw. Youth Disability Radio indeed. We're being joined live in the studio by the amazingly talented Nathan Bell alongside Andrew McAcadic. Before the break, we talked about their experiences working with an organisation known as Reliability and Nathan's specific experiences living with a condition known as schizophrenia. They're about to perform an acoustic rendition of a song that Nathan wrote called Remember Eamon. Without further ado, take it away, guys.
2: One, two, three, two, two, three.

0: Oh, guys, that was such a sweet song. Remember Amen by, well, Nathan Bell, who's still joining us in the studio right now alongside Andrew McAcaddick there on, well, multitasking duties, guitar and harmonica. Have you been doing this for a while, the multitasking of playing both?
1: I've dabbled with harmonica on and off for years. And it's just like anything, practice, practice, practice. Yeah, use your ear and off you go.
0: Yeah, brilliant. I love that. And Nathan, before the break, we talked a bit about the lyrical content of that song being inspired by your mate Eamon, who unfortunately passed away. But I want to talk a bit about the composition. It's very kind of old bluegrassy, folky, sort of sea shanty vibes, like you could link arms and sing along to that in the pub. Was that the sort of vibe you were going for?
2: Absolutely,
0: with that?
2: That was the vibe I was going for. And Andrew's harmonica really adds to that. But, you know, it's only three chords, the whole song. So it's a very simple, straightforward folk song. Often I write very heavy music with power chords. But for this one, that was definitely the vibe I was going for.
0: Yeah, that's brilliant. And it really just has that classic Australian outback sort of folk sound to it as well. It's something that you've been playing on your tour quite a bit. Have you had much feedback about your music like that?
2: Oh, it's amazing. You know, I travel around so much and I'm so well known in Newcastle, but overwhelmingly supportive responses all the time to everything I produce, music, books, videos. People just love it.
0: Oh, that's awesome.
2: It's good.
0: If there was any indicator that you're doing something right, that would be it. And speaking of your books, you've actually come in here today with a couple of brand new ones that you've published. There's one here called A Lonely Man, and there's another one called In My Head. What was the inspiration behind these stories?
2: Well, Lonely Man is a tribute to the value of the NDIS because it's about an isolated man with schizophrenia who gets put on the NDIS, and a support worker starts to help him get his life on track, because people don't realise how many lonely, isolated Australians there are. Mm-hmm. And those people need support as well, like everyone else, to live normal lives. And In My Head, which is a collection of poems, lyrics and short pieces, and I've been travelling around doing poetry at the pub with that one and going to all the local poetries at the pub. So I started writing some poetry, and then I started writing some other bits and pieces, and it just came together like magic. And that's also been, again, well received.
0: Yeah, brilliant. And once again, another way to raise awareness and recognising mental health in people. I'm sure it would be very relatable and very supportive too.
2: Definitely. Many of my books, not all of them, but many of them deal with my lived experience with mental health. And Lonely Man and In My Head definitely touch on those issues.
0: And one thing I loved and I noticed is inside the front cover, there's the links in there for anyone that this could be triggering to or could bring up sort of relatable, similar experiences to. There's the links to Lifeline and Beyond Blue and the numbers. So I think that's a lovely touch you've put in there as well.
2: Yeah, well, I was working with my creative writing mentor, Tom Parlow from Reliability, and we both sort of came to the agreement that some of the content in these two books was a bit intense, and that we need to put a content warning in there for people because some of it is quite intense.
0: Certainly, that's very handy to have. And earlier we talked about where you've been, what you've been doing, what you've put out, but Nathan, what's next?
2: Well, we've got to go to Sydney again and perform on another radio station there, and we'll be setting up in Sydney Selling. Then we had to pull out of an interview in Wollongong for other reasons, but we're going to reschedule that, so we'll be going to Wollongong and we'll be setting up on the street in Wollongong and selling art there. We haven't got any more locations booked at this stage, but there will be others lined up. We'll be known as those guys who travel around the country selling art and busking. That's how John Butler did it.
0: Exactly.
2: Yeah.
0: That's how a lot of artists have got their starts, you know. Just get yourself out there, get yourself
2: known.
0: You've
2: got to get yourself out there.
0: Exactly.
2: That's right.
0: I think you're doing a wonderful job of doing that so far, and I can't wait to see what's next. One more thing, Andrew, before we wrap things up. We talked about Reliability earlier. If there's anyone listening in that might want to find out more info, maybe sign up to be a part of Reliability, where can they go?
1: Sure, yeah. Good place to start is the website, www.reliability.com.au.
0: Brilliant.
1: So just don't forget that little hyphen sign between rely and ability.
0: Yeah, it's a crucial one to have, that's for sure.
1: <It is. laughs>
0: Now, to wrap us up today, we're all about being experimental here on Coast FM at times. You guys were telling me off air that you've got another song that you've never played an acoustic version of before. What is this song that you're going to be playing for us to finish things off today?
2: It's called Machine Guns Firing.
0: Yeah, nice. And Andrew, you've got a couple of instruments you're going to be playing for this one as well. How are you feeling about this?
1: First time, pretty much in the deep end on this one with the harmonica and guitar. And
2: it's normally played as a heavy metal song on electric guitar, so this is different.
0: Okay, well, nice. I wonder how that will translate to acoustic form. I can't wait to find out. I'll let you guys set yourselves up and jump straight into it, and we'll see how we go.
2: We'll give it a crack and we'll see how it sounds. Do you remember? You played every rehearsal.
1: 1, 2, 3, 2.

0: way.
1: Wow, hey, that was incredible.
2: Yeah, that's a good one.
1: A bit of a classic-sounding Australian rock, courtesy of Nathan Bell and Andrew McCannick, who are still in the studio with us right now. What was that song called again, Nathan?
2: That song is called Machine Guns Firing.
1: I could tell in the lyrics it was very much kind of an anti-war anthem.
2: Yes, absolutely. Well, what happened with that song was I was working with my creative writing mentor, Bob from Reliability, who I was very close with, and Bob had written a book about the Ukraine war, and he said to me, I want you to write a song about the Ukraine war, so I did, and that's what I came up with. And the song is about a Russian soldier fighting in the Ukraine war, and he deserts the Russian military and flees over the border into Poland, and so that's what the song's about.
1: You know what, it reminded me a lot of kind of Midnight Oil, especially your Peter Garrett-esque vocals in there. Was that the inspiration behind that song musically?
2: Look, I like Midnight Oil and I like political rock in general, so they're definitely a driving force behind my motivation for writing music. So, yeah, and thanks for that. That's a huge compliment to say that I sound a bit like Garrett.
1: The second the vocals started, I thought of him instantly.
2: Very good.
1: Very nicely done. One more thing, Nathan. If there's anyone listening in right now who might want to find out more about yourself, your artistry, listen to your music, maybe even get some of your books, so where can they go?
2: Well, they can order all of my books on Amazon by searching Nathan Bell Author Amazon. You can follow my Facebook account, which is Nathan Bell Artist. On Instagram, I'm Newcastle Art Resistance. On YouTube, I'm Nathan Bell and the Revolutionaries. And also, I've appeared in numerous magazines and newspapers, so just do a Google about me and you'll find plenty of stuff you can read about who I am and what I've done artistically.
1: Brilliant. Well, Nathan and Andrew, it's been so awesome to have you guys in here hanging out with us on Raw today to talk all about your music and authorship journeys, Reliability, and your ongoing tour of not just New South Wales, but beyond as well. I can't wait to see what you guys do next. And thank you so much for visiting us and playing a couple of tunes for us today.
2: Thanks for having us, Angus. Yeah.
3: Thanks, Angus. Awesome, man.
1: Oh, no problems at all, guys. Pleasure to have you on the show once again. The amazing Andrew McCannick alongside Nathan Bell right there. Nathan joining us once again to tell us all about his experiences living with a condition known as schizophrenia, his mission to raise awareness for it and mental health as well through his artistry in writing music and stories and poems, and also treating us to a couple of wonderful acoustic performances right there too. If you'd like to find out more about Nathan and what he's doing artistically, and if you'd like to find out more information about Reliability as well, you can head to our Facebook page, just search up Coast FM 963, scroll down till you see the promo post for tonight's episode of Raw. It's a beautiful photo of the three of us in the studio together tonight, and there are links on there to all of Nathan's social medias and also the Reliability Facebook page and website as well. And also, by the way, if the darker content in tonight's episode of Raw has raised any mental health concerns for yourself or anyone you may know, please know that there are wonderful organisations such as Lifeline and Beyond Blue that are working around the clock 24/7 for you to reach out and work through whatever it is you are going through. Please remember that you are never alone when it comes to mental health. Now, it's time for us to take a quick break. Coming up, we're going to be hearing from our resident musicologist, David Harvey, and his featured song of the week. But first, tonight we've heard a couple of acoustic renditions of songs by Nathan Bell to do with tragedy and protesting war. But I want to show off a wonderful example of the lovelier side of Nathan's songwriting right after this.
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0: Coast FM 963, you're on Raw Youth Dismiddling Radio. That right there was a song written by our special guest that we've had on the show this evening, Nathan Bell. It's called For the Longest Time, and it features vocals from Tommy McAcaddick, and it shows off a more lovely side of Nathan's songwriting, a personal favourite of mine from his discography. And speaking of great tunes, it's time to hear from our resident musicologist, David Harvey, and his featured song of the week.
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2: Thanks, Angus. Forget Me by Lewis Capaldi, no relation to Jim Capaldi, is our featured song this week. Lewis is a Scottish singer and songwriter who lives with the condition of Tourette's syndrome, which results in him having uncontrollable movements and tics throughout his body. In 2023, he had to take a break from performing live after suffering from a severe tic attack on stage at the Glastonbury Festival. Nonetheless, he has released a number of internationally recognised hit singles, including Someone You Loved, which hit number one in multiple countries. It's inspiring that Lewis's talent has won out over what he lives with. And fun fact, the music video for this song, Forget Me, is a shot-for-shot parody recreation of the music video for Wham's 1983 hit Club Tropicana. Without further ado, here's Forget Me by Lewis Capaldi.
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1: 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You're on Roar Youth Disability Radio. That right there was Scottish singer-songwriter Lewis Capaldi with Forget Me. And that was David Harvey's featured song of the week because Lewis lives with a condition known as Tourette's syndrome. And that brings us to the end of Roar for this evening. I do hope you've enjoyed tonight's show all about schizophrenia and mental health and music. Special thanks go out to the amazing Nathan Bell and Andrew McAcaddick who came in to visit us tonight. Roar and More is coming up after the 7 o'clock news, but I actually have to jet off. So Steve Wheatley is actually going to be taking control and the hosting reins tonight, joined by the other members of the Rawsome team. So please give him a warm welcome and enjoy the next couple of hours of awesome vibes and awesome guys. I leave you with one more song by a band who was fronted by a man who lived with multiple mental illnesses, including schizophrenia. His name is Syd Barrett, and this is the title track from Pink Floyd's 1975 album, inspired by his departure from the group. It's called Wish You Were Here.

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2: Yeah, we'll get to the Coast FM sports segment in just a second, because coming up, we'll be hearing some sport talk on Raw and More, plus a couple of great guys and great vibes, as a young Angus would say if he was here. But unfortunately, he hasn't made it. He's got more important things to do than hang out with us Raw Coasties here. So, unfortunately, no news as it seems. So, I guess on with the show, I suppose. We'll move on to the weather, and we'll get to the weather after this quick word from our sponsor.
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5: Evening Coasties, here is your 3-day weather forecast. And apart from a couple of clouds this morning, it was mostly pretty good weather around the Central Coast today. We had a top today of 19 degrees. And if you like the sounds of that, tomorrow is going to be even better. Clear skies about and going to be reaching a top of 20 degrees. And then on Wednesday, going to be reaching a top of 21. Nice and warm for still being in the middle of winter in July. And then on Thursday, going to be dropping down to 19, and then dropping down again lower on Friday. You're going to be reaching a low of 16 degrees. In Berkeley Vale right now, it is 19 degrees. 19 degrees in Umina, in 19 degrees in our studio in Gosford. Now stick around, because over the next couple of hours, you're on Raw and More, and we are celebrating the end of the FIFA World Cup.
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0: Guess who's back? Back again.
1: Steve is back.
2: Hello, friend.
0: Hey, friend. I'm back. Yes, indeed, I am back, Coasties, back with you on a Monday evening, here with you for another exciting edition of Coast FM's Raw and More. I am back. I'm back from my trip over in New Zealand for the Goalball National Championships over there. And I tell you what, Coasties, I am super duper excited to be back. I got to give thanks before I start the show tonight. Thank you to Daniel for filling in for me for last week while I was away. You did a fantastic job, my friend. I do think there's a career in radio in your future, I must say.
1: Big ups to Daniel. Absolutely.
0: And speaking of radio, friends, before I bring the rest of the boys in tonight, normally, you would be hearing the vocal stylings of Angus Hamill right now, but unfortunately, Angus is not here tonight. He had to go to a convention at the very last minute in Sydney, so myself and the rest of the Raw Boys are keeping the show going tonight. So I wonder if Angus is going to be going as Sailor Moon or Harley Quinn or even Sydney Sweeney's character from Barbie to this convention. But anyway, let me bring the rest of the boys in. To my left, normally where I am sitting right now, we don't have James O'Brien, but we have the next best, probably even better thing. It's Finn. O'Brien. How are you, Mr. Fingerman?
1: G'day. Great, thanks, Steve, mate. How are you doing?
0: I'm not too bad indeed. And I was thinking about this a bit earlier today, mate. You know what's kind of funny about tonight's show?
1: What's that?
0: This is the first time that you and I have actually co-hosted the show together by ourselves.
1: Oh, wow. Indeed. We're making, it's unprecedented. Yeah,
0: we definitely have made some waves. History. We definitely have. We've had a few firsts on this show. We've had just myself and Angus, myself and James, myself and Brando, and now me and you, buddy. So look at you getting promotions. Everything's coming up, Finn.
1: It's all coming together.
0: And speaking of people that can't stop winning, filling in for Jake tonight, you will be hearing him also later tonight after the news at 9 o'clock. It's Will Parkhouse from Uncut Gems. How are you, my friend?
2: Yeah, I'm doing very well. Thanks for asking, Steve. And I hope you guys are doing well also. It seems the winter weather has not been so harsh today as in the past couple of weeks. It's been very, very, very cold.
0: Quite crispy.
2: Yeah, but I'm doing quite well. And I hope this show is going to be absolutely amazing, chock-a-block full of great vibes, great guys, great tunes, and great sports news as well.
0: It certainly will be. Well, it's funny you mention that, Will, because we definitely do have some great vibes and great tunes coming up on tonight's show. We're actually celebrating on tonight's show. We've got a very bit of an international theme for tonight's show because we are celebrating the finale of the FIFA World Cup. So what better way to start the show off right there? We had Eminem with his song Without Me because he mentioned in the song, guess who's back? Well, yours truly is back. And to kick things off tonight, we've got a artist that Angus Hamill especially has put on tonight's playlist from the winning country of the FIFA World Cup. We will get into that very shortly. But here they are right now to kick us off with our international theme tonight. It's Crystal Fighters with Natural Love. That's the only kind of love that we love here on Coast FM. Ooh.

Señor Podcast. You're on Raw and Mask con Stefan Finn Smithy and O'Brien and Will Parkhouse, special guest appearing on tonight's edition of Raw and More. And that right there was Soda Stereo, a

0: Argentinian artist with their song there, De Music Lingada. And before that, we also had Spain artist We Natural Love by the Crystal Fighters, name of the band right there. Two absolutely great artists there, I must say, Mr. Parkhouse. And you've heard of them guys before.
1: I've heard of Soda Stereo before. I've listened to an album of theirs before. I think it's the most popular one. I don't exactly remember which album it was. I know it has, I think it has a heart in the cover of the album, but yeah, it's a very, very nice sound. Very dream poppy, very sort of like jangle pop kind of sound. I really do like it.
0: Yeah, very interesting. And it's sort of a bit unique because most people, when they think of Argentina, they more think of that Latin salsa sort of music vibes. They don't really think of sort of that sort of poppy rock sort of style, do they?
1: No, they don't. I mean, I guess they're sort of more, sometimes I hear music from Argentinian bands and artists that sort of incorporate that sound into their music, like whether that be rhythms and stuff like that.
0: Yeah, the things you know, eh? The things you know. And yes, you haven't guessed it by now, listeners, we have a bit of an international theme on tonight's show. We are celebrating the end of the FIFA World Cup. And that right there was dedicated to Leo Messi and his Argentinian team. And as of now, the official champions of the FIFA World Cup, which probably means it's time for...
2: Let's play football.
3: Here's Nestori. Great first touch. Nestori, a good down.
0: Yes, it only means one thing, and it's time for our weekly sports chat where we talk all things that are happening in sports around the world. And what better way to start with the big event that happened today itself in the early hours of the morning? Spain winning their second ever FIFA World Cup in 16 years. Will Parkhouse, what was your thoughts on that? Did you get a chance to watch the game?
1: I watched the, I think, near the end of the second half of extra time. And I was watching it with my grandparents and I walked into their room as soon as Spain scored. And I'm like, oh, wow, that's a huge moment for Spain, isn't it?
0: Oh, they're big Spain supporters, are they?
1: No. Well, of course, they go for Australia and also England because they came from England.
0: Oh, yeah, that's probably got to sting a bit. That does come in third place.
1: But they did come third. Yep. They did come third and they won against France, which is pretty big.
0: They're a pretty dominant team. They are France. And I guess third place, you know, isn't the worstest kind of rankings.
1: No,
0: and I believe actually you had tipped France to be in third place. Did you last week, Finn, if I remember correctly?
4: I did. I picked Spain. James and I caught it.
0: Oh, well, even better. You share the points on that.
4: Yes, and I think people were anticipating, a lot of people were keen on Argentina with Messi involved. And
1: yeah, definitely.
4: I can understand why.
0: And I'm
1: pretty sure this is both Messi's and Ronaldo's last ever World Cup before they retire, I think.
0: Yeah, I believe you're right. And I think what's actually funny about that is so from where they started the World Cup at, Spain, where they had that draw or that nil or draw with Cape Verde, people were thinking, oh, maybe is this the year that they don't make it past the group stage of Spain? But sure enough, they kept their winning streak going. They won their second World Cup in 16 years. And for Leo Messi, oh, so close to having that very favoured second World Cup appearance and victory as well. So maybe not this time, and maybe that may be the end for his World Cup international career for Leo Messi, but hopefully maybe he can bring a win to his American side there in Miami.
1: Yeah.
0: And speaking of wins, turning our attention a bit back closer to home with the NRL, some very unique results over the weekend. Probably more so, that was the Brisbane Broncos beating Wills Panthers.
1: Oh, gosh, man. It was a shocking loss. But, hey, you win some, you lose some, and I don't know what is going on because we'll get to this later, the bottom, near the bottom of the table teams have just sort of locked in and have just kept on, they're just like sort of focused and they're winning more games now, it seems. So, I mean, props to the Broncos. They've been for a lot of stuff in their, you know, in their club and all that kind of stuff. So I'll give them that. They beat the Panthers. But come on, lads. Come on, Penrith. Let's not lose another one, please.
0: It's sort of like now that we are in the very latest stages of the regular season, yes, a lot of those teams that they know there's a red line through their name. They can't make the finals. They're probably going, well, we cannot be winners probably at any point of the rest of the season, but we can be spoilers. So yes, we can make it harder for some of those teams in the top eight. But teams that are in the top eight that did have a win over the weekend. Finn, your adopted team, the Dolphins, they had a win over sort of, what would you class them, middle child, the North Queensland Cowboys there on Sunday. You would be happy about that?
4: Yes, indeed. Got my name in it. So, yes, very satisfied.
0: I'm actually very satisfied too, mate, because out of our tipping comp, I was the only one, actually including yourself, actually, that tipped the Cowboys. So getting very tight between myself and one of the other members of the team for top spot in the tipping comp.
1: And speaking of wins, Steve, it seems that from your homeland, the Waz have won against, you know, they won against St. Merge.
0: Yes, they certainly have. They lost to this year's Wooden Spooners, to be, mind you, the St. George Illawarra Dragons. They had a win over there in Go Media Stadium in Auckland, but it nearly wasn't to be so.
1: Oh, wow, it was close.
0: It was. They nearly came back, the Dragons, nearly, but you know what they say about nearly? It's like horseshoe and hand grenades. Speaking of things that teams that also nearly won, it really hurts me to say this, and you were talking to me off air earlier tonight, Will, about how your Panthers had a loss.
1: We have a scar ingrained in the side of the side of the Panthers team that has the initials GCT, Gold Coast Titans.
0: I don't remember them. No, but yes, unfortunately, me and Angus's Manly Seagulls, after winning 16-0 at halftime, unfortunately went down to the Gold Coast Titans. So I do feel for you, Will, but at the same time, I think we probably have it worse because now that is now five in a row that we have lost Manly. Yeah. We've lost to Parramatta, the Bulldogs, the Titans, and I think there was one other one there as well. I can't remember who that was, but probably not looking great for Fosball at the moment.
1: And
0: probably
1: unfortunately, Manly have also dropped below the top eight, which is unfortunate.
0: Well, we are sitting just outside of the top eight at the moment in ninth place. Yep. We are about 2 points behind the Cowboys. So thanks to Finn's Dolphins for helping us out with that. So we do have a big game coming up, though, however, this Sunday, round two of Battle of the Beaches, Manly versus Cronulla there at Fospines Park. I got to say, boys, I don't like my chances. If they can get a win, though, hopefully, maybe, Manly still may control their own destiny. But if they don't, well, I know where I'm putting all my cards.
1: Cronulla has been playing pretty well. And, you know, unless, you know, Manly pull their heads together and, you know, get a win, I think it might be a tight game. It might. It might be a tight game between them and Cronulla.
0: Well, I think it usually always is a tight encounter between such fierce rivals. And speaking of fierce rivals, actually, this Thursday night is the annual Battle of the West, actually. Your Panthers, Will, are playing the Parramatta Eels at the home that you both share.
1: Yes.
0: How do you think that will go?
1: Look, it's a battle of it's battle on home turf. So whoever wins gets to keep the stadium. Penrith Panthers get two under their belt.
0: So I guess whoever wins come this time next week, the winner gets to stay and keep playing at the stadium, and the other has to move out.
1: Yes, yeah, that's how it works. Totally. it's like King of the Hill. Really, once you get to the top, you just like you claim that space and like, oh, that's mine now.
0: Oh, agreed. Going back to some of our international results, though, I don't know if you boys got a chance to see this over the weekend, but in another very rare victory that we don't get to see very much these days, the Wallabies, they had a win over Italy.
1: Oh, rugby union?
0: Yes, yeah. Yes, the Wallabies after quite a bit of a while. I don't know how long it's been. I'm sure Angus, if he was here right now, would probably be able to actually tell me how long it's been. But yes, they got a win over the weekend over Italy. However, though, in that competition at the moment that they are in against with the likes of Ireland, Japan, South Africa, and of course Juggernaut, the All Blacks there, bro. It is still their only win. So, unfortunately, I don't know who they are playing this weekend, but look, hopefully, maybe it's a bit of a comeback of sorts. And speaking of comebacks, to wrap up our sports chat tonight, guys, I thought I would probably share with you some of the results from the New Zealand National Goalball Championships that I was, reason why I was over there for last week. So, some good news and bad news. Unfortunately, me and some of the New South Wales team that travelled over, we didn't win, unfortunately. So they were too good, the Kiwis, like they are in most things. And what nearly rubbed salt into the wounds is that the Victorians, the team from south of the border, they were in the final, but in good news, they didn't win. In the end, it ended up going to the local New Zealand team, Team Titan. So, oh, hang on a minute. Why does that name sound familiar? The name that people used to not be able to remember is now winning everything. So, no, but congratulations to the team over there. Very strong performance and wish them all the luck for their next season. Yeah. And speaking of also Titans, just moving back to NRL just very quickly because we were talking about them before, Will. Mm-hmm. My Waz, they are playing the Titans over there in New Zealand over the weekend. So hopefully, maybe the Waz, they can get a bit of redemption for Fosball.
1: The Titans might once again become the Titan Killers.
0: Maybe so. I guess we'll wait and see next week. Now, coming up, we are going to be hearing a very enthusiastic return of Steve's good vibe of the night. But first, we're going to hear a word from our station sponsor.
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0: Indeed. Coast of M 963, you're on Raw and More with myself, Stephen Wheatus Wheatley, Finn Smithy and O'Brien, and special guest on tonight's show, Will Parkhouse from Uncut Gems. That right there was Angus and Julia with Jet Plane right there. Special request there on tonight's show by the man himself who's not here tonight, Angus Hamill right there. And speaking of people and jet planes, or someone recently that was on a jet plane, back by popular demand, no more than himself, it's time for
1: Steve's Good Vibe of the Night.
0: Ooh. Yeah, that's right. It is back after being away for a week. It is time for Steve's Good Vibe of the Night. The time of the night where I pick something out of my music collection, play it out there on the Coast FM airways, and play it and hope that you, yes you, Troy from Asquith, who called in earlier, enjoy it as much as I do.
2: I think he will, very much so, Steve.
0: I'm sure he probably will. In fact, I guess you could say I can definitely see, air quotes, him enjoying it as much as I do. Now, for my good vibe this week, boys, it actually wasn't a song that I actually had picked myself. It was actually a song request I had asked to be played. Before I left for New Zealand a week ago, it was my dad's birthday, and my dad is a big fan of INXS. So because I unfortunately wasn't here for his birthday, I thought I would treat him to a song from his favourite band.
3: Aww.
0: So here they are.
3: Nice.
0: Because we're having a bit of an international theme on tonight's show, here is Aussie legends INXS, the band that Angus Hamill would probably say you cannot be ever too much obsessed of, but what I like to say is you can never have too much an INXS of. Here is INXS with Don't Change For You. Shout out to you, Butch Wheatley out of Boca.

0: Aussie bangers indeed, right here on Coast FM 96.3. You're on Raw and More with your special guest, with your special host for tonight's show, Stephen Wheatley, Finn Smith O'Brien, and special guest on the show, Will Parkhouse, with you from 7 till 9 p.m. And that was Steve's Good Vibe of the Night.
1: Which was?
0: So that was Aussie legends INXS right there with their song Don't Change For Me. And that was a bit of a special request and a late birthday shout out to my dad, Butch Wheatley, listening at Avoca right now. So he's a very big INXS fan, he is. So yeah, that one's a bit of a special play for him right there. And speaking of special things, it's time for one of our very favourite segments on the show right now. We play that often, I guess you could say.
2: Two

0: Oh, yeah, hang on. I'm in Angus's chair tonight. So, Will Parkhouse, what is it with these two songs?
1: Well, it's like my impression of you, Steve. It's, they kind of sound exactly alike.
0: Sound very uncanny.
1: Yeah, very uncanny.
0: Easy now. Yes, that's right. It is time for our Sound Alike segment where I give you two songs. One is an original and the other has taken some inspiration from the original, whether it is done in the form of a melody, sampling, re-recording or changing some of the music or the lyrics. Either way, it is up to these two fine gentlemen in front of me right now to decide if the song has been done very nice and bright, all legally, green lights all around, or if it has been done illegally.
2: Great unsuccess.
3: Illegally.
0: Very naughty, naughty indeed. Now, for tonight's show, boys, you know that we have got a bit of a international theme happening on tonight's show. We've got some artists from right here at home in Australia and from different parts around the world.
2: Taking a page out of my own book, Steve, it seems.
0: Oh, you do give me inspiration, Mr. Parkhouse.
2: Oh, yes. Indeed.
0: And just like this segment, this is actually something I've been wanting to do for a while now, boys, on Sound Alikes, because I have been quite, well, I guess you could say inspirated or inspired by YouTube lately with songs that have been done by artists who have done covers of the original performers. So in front of us right now is a very special Sound Alikes where I have two songs in front of me and it is up to you to decide if it has been done legally or illegally. And I'm very confident, boys, I think you probably may know the answer to what these two songs are. And if you're playing along at home, good luck to you. Here, right now, is song number one.

0: Indeed. More like torn apart, which is what the New South Wales Blues did to the Queensland Maroons a couple of weeks ago, eh, boys?
1: Yeah.
0: I've been away for a week. I've been wanting to do that for a whole 7 days now. Coast FM 963, you're on Raw and More with Stephen Wheatley, Finn Smithy and O'Brien and Will Parkhouse with you from 7 till 9 p.m. And we are in the midst of our sound-alike segments where I give you two songs. One is an original and the other is a new version of the original. But, however, it is up to these fine gentlemen in front of me right now to determine if the new version of that song has been done legally or illegally. Very naughty, ungreat success. At the top there, we heard from Danish artist, and I hope I'm going to pronounce this right, Liz Suditsen. With her song there, Brent, which, funnily enough, boys, actually translates into English, burnt. And and also following that, we had legendary Central Coast artist, might I add, Natalie Imbruglia right there with her song, Torn. But I'll start with you, Mr. Finn O'Brien, because you are very expertly knowledgeable at this segment right here. Do you think that song was done legally or illegally?
2: Legally, absolutely legal. Because actually, yes, I'm quite familiar with Natalie's work. She went to the same high school as I, so yes, I don't want to get on the wrong side of that. Yeah,
1: oh,
2: absolutely.
1: Wow.
0: Don't want to be like Jake Mercer and go against the Central Coast.
2: No, exactly. Yes, I want to, yes, be loyal to my people.
0: Well, it's actually funny, listeners. So I was going to give a sense through the songs right there that Finn was actually probably going to be going more opposite to his answer right there. But good to know that you are possibly thinking that it was done legally and sticking with the hometown artist. Well, speaking of hometown artists and musicians, Will Parkhouse, you're a very musical, very knowledgeable man and former artist yourself. What do you think this song was?
1: I just want to mention, I did not know that Natalie was from the Central Coast.
0: Really?
1: Never knew.
0: No, very well-known Central Coast artist. And actually, funny enough, like Finn, her mum was actually my teacher in primary school.
1: Oh,
0: so,
1: wow, okay.
2: Small world.
0: Yeah, the people you know, eh? It's the funny thing about the Central Coast.
1: Everyone knows each other.
0: Exactly. Somehow, everybody knows everybody through a person.
1: That's awesome.
0: Yeah, but the question is, did you know if this song was done legally or illegally?
1: Look, they're very... I'm like, it's just like you're listening to a different translated version of Burnt, I guess, because Burnt is the original song, isn't it?
2: Indeed.
0: Possibly maybe, but also possibly may not.
1: Well, so. I guess I'll be the opposition here. I'm going to say it was done illegally.
0: Just for the bit of controversy, Will is going to be different and he's going to the other side of the coin. He's going illegally.
1: Yep.
0: Okay. What makes you think it possibly may be done illegal?
1: I guess maybe it wasn't like cleared. Maybe they tried to push it under the rug somehow. Or maybe, I don't know, I'm just going completely off vibes. And I think, you know, I just want to be an opposite to, you know, Finn's answer. If I'm right or if I'm wrong, it doesn't matter. I think, you know, just wanted to make things interesting here.
0: Well, I think you definitely have, mate. And, you know, I guess someone usually on this show, usually it's either myself or Jake Mercer, has to be a bit different. But
1: no. And I also think you frame me a curveball here. You probably are reverse psychologing me into thinking this is done legally, but I'm not going to fall for it.
0: I've got my poker face on right now. Yes, no, well, you do make some very good points, Will, and I do like your way of thinking. That is all some very good, valid points right
2: there.
0: Reverse
2: psychology.
0: Well, maybe. I can now reveal right now that the answer to whether Torn was done legally or illegally is, drum roll please, well, you'll be very happy to know in good news, Will, that Finn O'Brien is once again the winner for tonight's show. It was done completely legally. Yeah. So the song, actually, that's probably one of the cases of one of those songs where it has been covered from a band that has covered it from another artist. So originally the song was done by a English band, Edward Snap, with their band members Scott Butler, Annie Previn and Phil Thorne. Annie Previn and Phil Thornley, they did the song back in 1991. And then it was, like this segment, re-altered and re-recorded by Danish singer there, Liz Sudensen, as a sounding familiar, that tune right there, the way that she did it, did sound very similar to Natalie's version right there. But yes, she did everything by the book, Natalie, as you probably would expect. Not only did she reach out to the band of Edward Swap, with Phil Thornley, Scott and Annie to get permission to do everything nice and legally. But Phil Thornley actually helped Natalie with the recording of her song right there for Natalie. So not only has she gotten permission off the band, she's had assistance for one of the original band members to put that song together. But
1: everyone's working together. That's nice.
0: Definitely, definitely.
3: Oh, that's nice.
0: So either way, everything was done on par and by the book. So congratulations to you, Mr. Fino O'Brien. As I said before, that's something I've wanted to have on Soundalikes here for a while, because I've been getting very inspired by some of those covers that have been done by newer artists that sometimes sound better than the original. And speaking of things that are original, it's time for us to take a quick break. Coming up, we're not going to be hearing what originally would be in this part of the show, Jake's Good Vibe of the Night. We'll be hearing something, probably maybe a cover of something that's even better, or a new segment that's even better. But first, a word from our station sponsor.
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0: And now here's time for something that even Steve can see. It's
14: Angus's Good Vibe of the Night.
1: I miss my cue.
0: That's okay.
1: I'm not used to this. This is something completely new to me. Actually, I've done this a couple of times before.
0: Oh, yeah. Come on, Will. You're a veteran at this now.
1: Yes, take it from the top, Steve. I'm ready again. I'm ready this time.
0: Yes, from the rooftop, yes, where it would normally be right now, Jake's good vibe of the night, but because Jake is not here tonight, he is, well, he said he was sick. I personally think he's bludging. But it is actually Will's good vibe of the night, the time of the night where Prospector Parkhouse pick something out of his very worldwide music collection, play it out there on the coast of MOEs and plays it and hope that you, yes you, Angus Hamill, listening in from Sydney right now, enjoys it as much as he does. Mr. Parkhouse, what have you got for us this evening?
1: Well, Steve, I actually have a song from a Christian band that has recently caught my attention because of how, like, uplifting and how, I guess, similar sounding to the 1975 they sound. This is a band called Citizens. I've played this band on my show before with a song off of their latest album, Museum, or M-U-S-E-U-M, it's literally written like that with a lot of spaces. And I'm not playing their song Surprise, which I've played on my show before, but I'm actually playing another track off of that same album called I Love You and You're All Right.
0: Oh, well, that sounds like a very nice heavenly way to have as a good vibe of the night. Well, here it is, Will's good vibe of the night. It is I Love You and You're All Right by The Citizens. And I love you too, Will, and you're all right.

0: no, I love you. Aww. Cause FM 963, you're on Raw and More with Stephen Weasley, Will Parkhouse, and Finn O'Brien here with you till 9 PM. And that right there was Will's Good Vibe of the Night. That's how it's done.
1: Yes.
0: And who was that there, Will?
1: That was the Seattle-based band Citizens with their track I Love You and You're All Right. A very, very nice tune that sort of has like that very 1975 sound, and I just absolutely fell in love with it when I listened to their album Museum that came out last year. It's absolutely a gorgeous track and a very nice uplifting track, telling everyone out there and telling you guys most importantly, I love you.
0: Aww.
1: And you're all right.
2: And you're very warm, very wholesome.
0: Unless you're from Melbourne, then you don't deserve love. But no, very nice pick there, Mr. Parkhouse. Definitely,
1: you.
0: I think you were definitely right about that there. It's definitely got that very nice 70s love song sort of sounding vibes right there. Yeah. And an international artist keeping with tonight's theme of the show.
1: From the host country of the FIFA World Cup.
0: Indeed, where Australia played one of their games, in fact, actually.
1: Yes.
0: Probably don't need to talk as much more about that because of, you know, maybe we lost. But anyway, but no, very nicely done. Very nicely done, Will. And speaking of things that are also very nice, we've just crossed over our 8 o'clock threshold, which could only mean it is time for our Hottest 100 challenge. Ooh. Now, being that I prepped tonight's playlist and tonight's show with Mr. Angus Hamill, we didn't really do what we normally did, boys, where we spun the wheel out the back on a Monday night. Instead, I took years from the boys. We had me and Jake's continuous rivalry. Jake is up to 2020. I am trying to get the wheel to land on 1994, which it didn't really land on, but very fortunately enough, it landed on Finn's year tonight. What was your year again, Finn?
3: 2017 was my year.
0: Indeed. So
2: I graduated.
0: Oh, well, there you go. Now he's teaching me things. I'm teaching Will. Finn's teaching me. Everybody's teaching everything.
3: Yeah.
0: Check on the brains on these guys. Yes, so we have three songs out of the Hottest 100 of 2017. When we come back, it is up to these lads in front of me right now to figure out what song charted the highest. Good luck if you are playing along at home. Here right now is song number one.
4: I do my makeup in somebody else's car.

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0: Ah, yes, indeed.
1: Yeah. Getting groovy on a Monday night, it seems.
0: Oh, yeah, we certainly are, Will Parkhouse. Coast FM 963, you're on Raw and More with Stephen Wheatley, Will Parkhouse and Finn Smith. O'Brien. With you between 7 till 9 p.m. And we are in the mix of our Hottest 100 Challenge, where I give you three songs that charted in a particular unnamed radio station that we like to say's Hottest 100 of Finn Smith's O'Brien's year, which was 2017. At the top there, we had Kiwi Girl, Lord, or going off how the name of her, how her name title is written, it sounds a bit like Lord A, I must say, how me and Angus.
2: Lord
0: De. Lord De. Yeah, Lord sounds De. very quite posh for our Kiwi Girl with her song there, Green Light. And after that, we also had Portuguese The Man there with Feel It Still, and we had also there the Jungle Giants with Feel the Way I Do. But it is up to these fine gentlemen in front of me right now to try to figure out which song charted the highest, and because he is on a bit of a roll, so to see if he can keep the streak going, if he can go undefeated through the night, I'll start with you, Mr. Finn Smith O'Brien. What do you think was the highest charting song out of those three songs right there?
3: Look, this was a hard one because I prefer Jungle Giants personally, but I think realistically it was probably Lord, just based on sales and how prominent she was at the time.
1: Yeah, that makes sense.
0: Yeah. Well, you know, at the time, you know, she was very trending, I guess you could say. So, okay, very unique pick there, Finn, and I do like your way of thinking. Will, what do you reckon was the highest charting song?
1: Yeah, look, I would say Lord. Lord is like a very, very popular artist, and especially because she's our neighbour over there across the Dutch.
0: Oh, cheer, bro. Yeah, she's our pretty sweet as chicky, eh?
1: Yeah. But I might, because I've heard that second song before a lot of times, and even today, sometimes even in commercials, I believe. I'm going to go with that Portugal the Man song. What was the name of that song, Steve, if you recall?
0: So that was Feel It Still.
1: Yeah, I'll make that my pick. If you don't mind, Stephen.
0: Okay, all right. Well, again, I like your way of thinking, you know. I can't really say that I know these three songs quite well. I do know a bit about that song by Lord, however, though. And, yeah, so some very nice thinking there, boys. Well, I can now reveal that the song that charted the highest of 2017 was... This is going to be unheard of and probably never seen again for at least a while, but it was indeed Lord, selected by Finn Smith O'Brien. Ooh. Yes, our neighbour from across the Dutch, she charted in at number 6 on the Hottest 100 of 2017.
1: That's pretty high. That's pretty good.
0: Yeah, so in the top 10. But, you know, you weren't too far off the mark, Will. So Portugal The Man with Feel It Still charted in at number 16. Okay. And the Jungle Giants, they charted in at number 26. So congratulations to Finn for being undefeated in tonight's quizzes. He is on a roll. I'll be very interested to see if he can continue the streak going next week. And it's funny we mentioned the Jungle Giants there in the Hottest 100 because they are playing at Terrigal Beach House this Saturday night with another very well-known artist that we've played here on the song, on the show before. And I think to tell us more about them.
4: And now it's time for The Local List. 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That's right, it's The Local List, the segment brought to you by the Homebrewed Boys, Cameron Smith and Eamon Snow, who used to be in this very time slot playing the best new and emerging Australian and, most importantly, local music. They're no longer with us at Coast FM, but their legacy lives on with a fantastic new release by local artist or a promotion of a really cool upcoming local gig every single week. And I'm really excited because we're being joined on the line right now by a member of literally one of the biggest rising stars on the Australian indie scene at the moment. They're a band from Adelaide called the Tullamarines, and joining me right now, he must be a legend because his name is Angus. How are you going, Angus?
2: Awesome. How are you?
4: Really well, thank you. Thank you so much for joining us on the show this evening. I'm so excited to have you. I'm such a massive fan of you guys and what you've been doing around the traps lately. Now, for those that don't know the Tullamarines, though, how would you like best describe yourselves to new listeners?
2: Well, I would say we make anxiety-ridden indie pop music for overthinkers.
4: No wonder I connect with you guys so much. And you guys were born out of the Adelaide music scene. Am I right in saying you were all in other bands before you came together and made the Tullies?
2: Yeah. So we were all the main songwriters in other Adelaide bands and just met each other through playing shows together and realized we were all jealous of each other's songwriting. So just decided to team up and make an Adelaide Avengers songwriting group.
4: Damn, if you didn't go with the name the Tullamarines, the Adelaide Avengers would be a pretty sick name.
2: Yeah.
4: How did you come up with the name the Tullamarines? Was it named after the airport or something else?
2: We actually didn't really know where it came from. I think I came up with that because before I was in this band, I think I'd only ever been to Queensland. Like, I'd never left South Australia. So I didn't really know Tullamarine was a place, but I think I must have like heard it in a news report or something and then just said it. I never thought of anything better. So here we are.
4: Hey, I love that. And of course, affectionately shortened to the Tullies by your friends and fans too, which is, that's the real Aussie way, I reckon. That's the way.
2: Yeah. Look, if I had my time again, I'd probably just change it to that because it's better.
4: And since you guys came together a few years ago in Adelaide, it's been pretty good going, very steady over the last few years, releasing a string of singles that have been well received, and then an EP last year called Safety Blanket. 2026 has been huge for you guys. You charted in the Hottest 100, you got to do like a version, you went to the UK, you're on tour now with the Jungle Giants. Speaking of, you're coming to our neck of the woods this Saturday night with the Jungle Giants, playing a show at the Terrigal Beach House. For those that have never been to a Tully's gig, what can they expect from your show?
2: A lot of energy, a lot of singing, and being bullied into singing with us is usually what we do.
4: I love the peer pressure, yes, at a Tully's gig to sing along. But it's not the first time you guys have played on the Central Coast. You had a gig here as part of the Rolling Sets Festival last year in the 40-degree heat. How was that experience for you guys?
2: It was steamy. Never seen steam rise off a stage like that before, but it was the best time. Rolling Sets is such a fun festival. I don't think there's anything quite like playing and seeing the beach behind the crowd. Is really cool.
4: Yeah, really cool spot and really suited you guys. Your set absolutely went off. And this gig that you're doing alongside the Jungle Giants this Saturday, I don't know if you knew this, but it's the first concert of this scale that's been hosted at the Beach House in Terrigal since 2019.
2: Oh, so gee whiz.
4: You guys pre-COVID. Are kind of making exactly pre-COVID BC, as they say, before COVID.
2: Yeah.
4: So what are you guys looking forward to about playing at the Beach House?
2: Yeah, I guess it's a neck of the woods. Obviously, we've played in the Central Coast, but we've never done a non-festival show down there. So I'm excited to engage with the people of Terrigal.
4: Hell yeah. And one more thing, Angus, this might be the toughest question to answer, but if there was one song that you look forward to playing the most in each set that just goes off and the crowd gets so into it, what would it be?
2: I would say Gimme Love would be the one I'm most excited to play. Always.
4: Hey, Gimme Love. That's an underrated track from the EP.
2: I think, all our favorite track, and it deserves some more credit.
4: Absolutely. Well, you know what? We're going to give it credit right now because we're going to give Gimme Love a cheeky little spin on Coast FM. But Angus, thank you so much for your time. Cannot wait to see the Tullies in action this Saturday night alongside the Jungle Giants at Terrigal Beach House. And thank you so much for joining us on Coast FM to tell us all about yourself and the upcoming gig.
2: Of course. Thanks for having me.
4: And without further ado, here is that absolute banger from the Tullamarines Safety Blanket EP that they released last year. It's a bundle of fun, and this track is called Gimme Love.

0: Ah, yes, that was definitely giving me some love vibes indeed. KISS FM 96.3, you're on Raw and More. And that was our artist for the localist right there, the Tullamarines with Angus and Angus right there promoting their upcoming gig at the Terrigal Beach House right there this Saturday night. Get down there and check it out. If you maybe want to see them and the Jungle Giants perform there, I'm sure that will definitely go off without a hitch. Now it's time for a quick break. Coming up, speaking of local events and local artists, we're going to be hearing from another Central Coast local artist who is a very good friend of mine. But first, a word from our station sponsor.
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You're on Raw and More with Stephen Wheatley, Finn Smith O'Brien and Will Parkhouse here with you till 9 p.m. And now it's time for...

0: weird, wacky, and maybe even wonderful. It's Finn's feature on Roar and More.
1: Definitely wonderful. Finn, it's the time of the night where you recommend something out of your very wide album collection of what you think the Coasties should be listening to. What have you got for us this evening?
2: Tonight I've got more Andy Burns, who's a Perth artist, and he's with his single Ghost Discus, which was later included on his 2022 album Doppelganger. Quite, yes, weird, wacky and wonderful alt-pop, alternative pop, indie pop, I'd say would be the best way to word it, and I like it, and hopefully you like it too. It's a quiet taste, but it's out there, but it's quite nice.
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1: Hang on, is this Roar and More, or is this Uncut Gems? No, very nicely done, Finn. I very like much how we've gone from the Central Coast now to the other side of the country, to Perth. Well, without any further ado, here is Finn's album recommendation of the week, which is
2: Doppelganger, and the song's Ghost Discus.
1: By?
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0: Nice vibes indeed. Coast FM 96.3, you're on Raw and More with Finn O'Brien, myself, Stephen Wheatley, and Will Parkhouse from Uncut Gems here with you until 9 p.m. this evening. And that was Finn's album recommendation of the week, Andy Burns, with his hit there, Ghost Discus. Very nice selection there, Finny. And it's great how we're trying to cover most parts of the globe tonight, yes, I must say, as we're celebrating the end of the FIFA World Cup. And speaking of international artists, time for a quick break. Coming up, we're going to be hearing from a very legendary Francais, very electronic pop artist. But first, a word from our station sponsor.
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1: Just a reminder, on school days, school children are about and the speed limit around schools is 40Ks. 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A message from Transport for New South Wales.

0: Oh, Winamua Tam, indeed. Coast FM 963, you're on Raw and More with Stephen Wheatley and a very familiar voice, the man who's coming up after the 9 o'clock news, yes. Will Parkhouse from Uncut Gems, here with you until 9 o'clock tonight. And that was French artist electronic pop band right there, Daft Punk, with their hit One More Time, because we are celebrating the end of the FIFA World Cup with a whole bunch of artists from the countries that were a part of the World Cup. And that is it for me for the evening, Coasties. But before I bid you a very, very fond bon voyage and hasta luego, Will, what is coming up on Uncut Gems tonight?
1: Yeah, very eclectic as always. And the genre I'll be covering tonight is a very nostalgic sounding genre. It's old sounding, but also a new genre that's emerged very recently. So it's very interesting.
0: Oh, so it's old and new. And
1: my genre segment, yes.
0: Yeah, something, everything in between. Well, very much look forward to hearing that. Yes, that's right. Will is coming up after the 9 o'clock news, and then Matt McCoy with Indie Rock Cafe.
1: And hopefully we can hear more from you, Steve, in the future, because you've been an amazing host, I just want to say. Amazing host.
0: Well, thank you very much, buddy. I very much appreciate that. And thank you for coming in tonight while the rest of those boys, you know, were quote-unquote having sick days, but no, very much so. I do hope to be with you again for another exciting edition of Raw and More. And to finish things off tonight, here's one that I picked especially to end tonight's show for our England supporters. It is England boy band Five with their song Keep On Moving. And that's what I'm going to be doing, Coasties. I will see you next.

0: Good evening, I'm Jamelle Wells. Outgoing UK Prime Minister Keir Starmer will soon meet with King Charles to formally resign. Mr. Starmer announced he was stepping down last month following growing discontent with his leadership. His successor, Andy Burnham, will visit the King soon after and become the new Prime Minister. In his final address as leader, Keir Starmer said his work is done.
1: I thank the British people for the opportunity to serve. I go with good grace, I go with a smile, and I go proud of everything that we have achieved. Thank you very much.
0: The Israeli embassy has criticised changes to Labor's draft policy platform ahead of this week's national conference. The proposed amendments oppose Israel's presence in Gaza and remove a demand for Hamas to be excluded from the future Palestinian state. The embassy claims the proposal puts too much responsibility on Israel for the ongoing conflict. There are reports Climate Change Minister Chris Bowen's department is spending $4 million for resort accommodation for foreign bureaucrats in Fiji. The Australian says the money will be spent to host delegates at a pre-COP31 meeting in October. Mr. Bowen will preside over the meeting. An investigation's underway after a man was found with stab wounds at a service station in Sydney's southwest. Police believe the 33-year-old was assaulted in South Strathfield before travelling to Punchbowl. A Perth court has been told a British musician assaulted a fan in his hotel room after a concert. Chelsea Bowden reports.
2: Young filly, whose real name is Andre Philippe Valencia Barrientos, is on trial accused of sexually and physically assaulting a 20-year-old woman. The court heard he invited her back to his hotel room after his concert in Hillary's in September 2024. The alleged victim claimed the pair engaged in consensual sex, which then turned violent. Prosecutors told the court she began to cry and asked him to stop, but Mr. Valencia Barrientos continued to assault her. He's pleaded not guilty to 10 charges, including sexual penetration without consent and assault occasioning bodily harm. The trial continues. Chelsea Bowden, Perth.
0: And Darren Hinch has been remembered as a larger-than-life character at a state funeral in Melbourne. The former journalist and senator passed away earlier this month, aged 82. Fellow broadcaster and friend Ray Martin says Darren Hinch was born with a megaphone for a voice.
3: There's nothing subtle about Hinch or his endless opinions. More controversial than contrary, I think. He was brave and brash with an ego that could light up a small city. But he was also very likeable, and I liked him a lot.
0: In finance, one Australian dollar buying around 70 US cents.
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0: In a boost for Australian rugby after 2 years playing in England, Isaiah Parisi is returning home to target selection for the 2027 World Cup. He's signed a two-year deal with the Queensland Reds.
6: Being around this place the last week has been quite refreshing. Good young squad. I'm looking forward to ripping in and sort of getting to know them all.
0: Former Port Adelaide mentor Ken Hinckley has been named the inaugural coach of the new Tasmanian AFL team. Scans have confirmed Sea Eagles co-captain Tom Trbojevic will be sidelined for up to 6 weeks with his latest hamstring injury. That's the latest news and sport.
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9: Weather time, weather time. Tomorrow, Tuesday, with a top of 20 degrees, top of 7 would have been concerning for a sunny day, with a top of 20 degrees dropping down to 7 overnight. Wednesday, it's mostly the same, a sunny day with a top of 21 degrees dropping down to 8 overnight, and mostly sunny on Thursday with a top of 20 degrees dropping down to 9 overnight. Currently outside the coast of Amsterdam, here in Gosford, It is currently, I'm going to look this up because I don't have it up, folks. I'm so sorry. Very unprofessional of me to not know the degrees outside of my current location, eh? But I'll tell you in just a second here, real quickly. 11 degrees, there you go.
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Yes, starting off very eclectic as usual. What can I say? Coast FM 963, welcome to yet another installment of Uncut Gems here on Coast FM. On the 20th of July 2026, at the very end of the FIFA World Cup, as mentioned by Stephen Wheatley just a few minutes before, just want to give a big shout out to him for, you know, filling in for Angus. He did a fantastic job, and I'm glad I was able to join in on the experience as well. I hope you all are doing well. I hope you haven't been catching a bug like me. I just recently just just recovered from a cold myself, and I feel like it's just been passed around this winter. The winter has been very, very harsh, but in order to warm up, I've provided a very nice collection of tunes for you tonight. So without further ado, let's just dive into what you just heard. Starting from the very top, you heard the English composer and trombonist Alex Paxton with a song from his album in 2025 called Delicious, a joyous and satiating sonic experience from start to finish, set with a utopian ambient landscape, orchestrated like a symphony and decorated with an ASMR intention or inflections, sort of described on his Bandcamp page. That was his song Scrunchy Munchy from Scrunchy Touch, Sweetly to Fall, Kite and Finger Run in brackets there. A very interesting sort of, I guess, opening track for tonight. It's a very interesting sort of combination of electroacoustic music and chamber music as well. I really do like it. And it's a very interesting album as well. Might not be for everyone, but honestly, it's a very interesting listen nonetheless. Following that, you heard the South Korean indie rock band Seeso Neon, fronted by guitarist and vocalist Hwang Soo-yoon, with their track Midnight Train. I really like the lo-fi vibes they're going with that track right there. That was off of their album Non-Adaptation. I probably pronounced that wrong, but go and give that a listen. And the song you just heard there was All Is Yours from the recently released album by Canon Blue,

0: the Future, which was released on the 11th of July of this year. And I'm currently listening to it, and I've got to say, it's a very, very, very interesting album. There, right there, All Is Yours by Cannon Blue. Righto, it's 18 minutes past nine. We've just gotten started, and it's going to get even better. Right after the break, we'll be hearing a Dad Diamond decision of the. We'll be hearing the Dad Diamond decision of the night. But before that, a bit of a similar sapphire.
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down the way. A pugilist with tight fists like that meme of Arthur lives on the tightest street you wouldn't clock on your Strava. He's two parts child, three parts Chava. The type of Billy Elliot to wear a ballet clover. He skives with his lass. They skip class to get off their lips, blast out their brains on a sawn-off shot glass. The pupils that die late, or the students that die early. They found substance in abuse. He got a ring for a finger, a bracelet for his ankle, and chains for leaving the house. Half his life in the nick, and then I'll see him at a wake, and he's nicking pickled onions off me paper plate, and he says, son, don't do what I've done. And he's back behind bars before the setting of them. He might never learn, but you know what? Us lot, we've got seven bridges to burn. So we'll be that friendly tone on the phone, and we'll give the wheel another turn. From Romans to Ructions, with roundheads to Reavers, shipworkers, steam trains, steel sheet as Shearer, pit ponies turned coal doors, Thatcher, the Ashley era. It's cheap as muck, but I couldn't hold it dearer. Summick between the cream and the drips and drabs. Picket line scabs and crust of crabs. Come on the mags, how were the lads? As Neewer and Sunderland sells duty-free tabs. Sides picked like jumpers for goalposts. We hail from the wild. Call hailstones and gale force T-shirt weather. We dress for sales in pleasure. Magpies. 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

Yes. Bringing the very groovy vibes on Uncut Gems, brought to you by the Dad Diamond Decision of the Night. That right there was the Australian funk band Legends, known as Skunk Hour, with a track off of their album in 2001, The Go. That was Something Between Us. I really like this track. Very sort of trip-hoppy and very atmospheric in comparison to their other sort of funky and rap and hip-hop sounding tunes. I really, really do like Skunk Hour. I've sort of grown up with this band thanks to my dad. And they're actually currently on tour, I think, around Australia and around the world a little bit as well. You could go to their website to know all about it. I think from their upcoming gigs, they're going to Hindmarsh and Miranda. They're going to Queensland. They're going to Colondra. And they're going to Fortitude Valley. They're going all over the place. These guys are absolutely amazing. And a little bit of a similar sapphire before that. You heard the quintet led by two lifelong best mates from Newcastle upon Tyne, Sten Woodward and King David Ike Elke. Probably pronounced that wrong. That was the band known as Nats from a song, the album opener off of their album in 2026, A Great Day in Newcastle. That was Seven Bridges to Burn. And that, my friends, we have reached the halfway point of the show, which means it is time to crack open yet another genre, geode. And tonight's genre of the night is brought to you by Utopian Virtual, which I'm getting the genre up now because I didn't prepare this earlier. So give me a second there, folks. Here we go. Utopian Virtual is a style of vapor which evolved as a part of the vaporwave scene in the early to mid-2010s. The genre focuses on the sound and aesthetics of commercial electronic music of the 1980s and 90s, particularly corporate-associated background music such as Muzak, releases which vaporwave and more soft artists also utilize right there. I've got three songs lined up for you from that specific genre, starting with this artist known as Alesia, with a very sort of aquatic and nostalgic sounding track. Here is Hero Plaza. The genre geode for tonight is Utopian Virtual.

0: interesting take on the utopian virtual genre right there. That was the closer for the genre geode for utopian virtual, which was brought to you by the United States anonymous artist known as Crypto Volans, with a track from his album in 2022, Passenger U-Turn. A very, very brutal or avant-prog take on the virtual genre, using MIDI instrumentation to its absolute limits with a bunch of different time signatures and a bunch of different instruments right there, sort of over, like frying the CPU that he probably used to create that song. And before that, you heard a song from a company, actually. That was Future Retro, a song by Wayne Little, who runs Animusic, a dormant animation company specializing in the 3D visualization of MIDI-based music. It's a very interesting song with a very, very interesting visuals. I highly recommend you check out the album on YouTube because the visuals are absolutely insane. I won't spoil it, but it's just, if you listen to the music and you watch the video, just do it. I highly recommend. Righto, we're nearing the end of the show, surprisingly, how time flies. When we come back after the break, we'll be hearing the jackpot, the Motherlode track of the night, the longest song for tonight.
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0: Yes, tonight's Motherlode track of the night, the long track of the night, is very reggae. A little bit of a difference tonight from a band who's very eclectic in their style, well, at least for this album. This is the Japanese band, the once Japanese band known as Jagatara, a band centered on Ido Akemi. They are renowned for their unique sound, which has been described as a mixture of rock, especially punk, funk, and reggae. And, as I mentioned, we'll be hearing a little bit of their reggae side tonight. Off of their album in 1987, here is Jagatara with As You See It. Very nice track off of their album The Naked King. I hope you enjoy it just as much as I have. Clocking in at around 8 minutes and 29 seconds, here is the Motherlode track on Coast FM 963, Uncut Gems.

96.3. That was once again the long song of the night, brought to you by the once great Japanese eclectic funk rock band known as Jagatara, off of their 1987 album The Naked King. That was their closer of their four-track album, I Know, As You See It. A very, very nice reggae crossed with elements of... I had ska a little bit with the trumpet, I don't know. And also some... the guitar solo as well. Oh my gosh. Just so many things compacted into one 8 minutes track. Definitely go check them out if you can. And that right there, folks, just about wraps me up for tonight. I do hope you enjoy it. And if you're still up and ready for more great tunes, do not go away, because after me, you'll be hearing the Indie Rock Cafe, brought to you by Matt McCoy, going from 10 p.m. to 12 a.m. overnight. So definitely stick around for that. But until then, my friends, I'll be closing off with this band that I refuse to just shut up about, because they're just so good. I recently discovered them by just looking up the phrase, "A quick brown fox jumps over the lazy dog," which I actually played the song that they released on an album of theirs back in 2020 called, and I thought I just instantly fell in love with this band because of how original their take on pop music and electronic music is. Here is the UK-based band Lear with a track off of their album Blossom Eyes. Lear, comprised of Simon Armitage, Patrick James Pearson, and Richard Walters. Here is Blossom, ACV. God bless, Coasties, and I'll see you next time.

Blossom was a mountaineer, didn't look down. Weighed anchor in hairline fissures and stress fractures.

hopeless and homeless, Blossom rode and drifted on thermal currents as the climate shifted. Blossom the ballet dancer was reborn in the hardcore techno and thrash metal

artist, painted the trees and concrete estates and sad precincts, painted the streets. Blossom was a fruit farmer, lived on the land, raised and nurtured saplings with an invisible hand. As a sculptor, Blossom trained and wrangled reluctant limbs in the studio of the walled garden. Blossom was a dictionary, knew how to spell resurrection and the true meaning of revelation. Blossom the magician transformed winter's curfew hours.

0: Good evening, I'm Jamel Wills. Andy Burnham is the new UK Prime Minister after being invited to form government by the King at Buckingham Palace. It follows the formal resignation of Keir Starmer after growing discontent with his leadership. Andy Burnham has delivered his first speech as Prime Minister from Downing Street.
1: I am the sixth person in the last 10 years to walk up this street. The seventh Prime Minister since 2016, making this a moment for reflection and new resolution.
0: One Nation has sought to clarify its stance on the White Australia policy as the party bounces back in the polls. Federal Politics editor Michael Packie.
2: One Nation has improved its standing in the latest news poll, even as the minor party comes under scrutiny over its policy positions. And leader Pauline Hanson has been criticised for appearing on a podcast by far-right activist Tommy Robinson. Senator Hanson suggested some of Australia's immigration problems stem back to the Whitlam years.
3: So they opened up and got rid of the White Australia policy, then they started bringing in the different migrants.
2: One Nation MP Barnaby Joyce has sought to clarify the comments, arguing Senator Hanson was referring to migrants who failed to assimilate.
4: Pauline Hanson does not support the White Australia policy.
2: Both the Albanese government and opposition argue One Nation is not fit to govern. Michael Packie reporting.
0: A 40-year-old man's been found guilty of murdering a 2-year-old boy on the New South Wales mid-north coast. The child died in Coffs Harbour in 2022. He had a brain injury, fractured pelvis, rib and bruising on his body. A man's faced court accused of pointing a gun at a woman in Perth's northern suburbs. Jake Batrick reports.
5: Police were called to a disturbance on Tyler Street in Tuart Hill just after 9 o'clock last night. It's alleged a woman was being threatened by a 34-year-old man who was known to her with a handgun over a tenancy dispute. The man was arrested without incident shortly after police were called and nobody was injured. A search of the property allegedly turned up a number of guns, firearms, parts, 3D printed gun components, as well as 200 rounds of ammunition. The Tuart Hill man faced court this morning on 4 serious gun charges. He was granted bail and will be back in court next month. Jake Batrick, Perth.
0: The Victorian Premier has apologised to athletes disappointed by the state's cancelled Commonwealth Games as the event starts in Glasgow this week, and a suite of new dementia prevention recommendations have been endorsed by the World Health Organization. In finance, one Australian dollar buying around 70 US cents.
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0: Former Port Adelaide mentor Ken Hinckley has been named the inaugural coach of the new Tasmanian AFL team. In the NRL, Dean Young has been appointed the new full-time coach of the St George Illawarra Dragons. Kiwi golfer Ryan Fox is celebrating his first major win after taking out the British Open by one stroke. He says sinking the winning putt on the final hole at Royal Birkdale was not as easy as it looked.
8: I'm not sure how I hit the putt straight, to be honest. Everything was shaking, trembling, whatever. I know that's what people practice sometimes. You know, I've got a putt to win a major. It's a whole lot different in real life, I could tell you that.
0: New Zealand has had a one-wicket win over the West Indies in Barbados, clinching the men's one-day series 3-1. That's news and sport.
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11: Okay, checking the weather for you now. Here's what it's looking like. We've got, well, how about that? Mostly sunny for the next couple of days. Sunny and 20 degrees tomorrow, up to 21 on Wednesday, back to 20 on Thursday, but a very nice warm reprieve from the rain. A nice sunny day, a nice sunny couple of days, in fact. Right now in the Gosford area, it is just under 14.
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11: 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Warning ahead of time, it's not going to be a fun and playful episode tonight. It's something quite heavy weighing on the mind. I'm just going to go ahead and say this to before I go in, big shout out to Will and his seemingly endless assortment of uncut gems. I don't know how he keeps managing to unearth them. There's so many gems there. You'd think they'd be all plucked out of the earth by now, but no, he keeps finding them. And also to the Raw crew, Steve, Finn, everyone else for doing their thing, for keeping roaring and mooring as we keep going through Monday night. I'm just going to go ahead and say that for those of you who still have pets, yeah, hold them and cherish them as long as you can, because at some point you may very well find yourself losing them. This week, we lost ours. We'll miss you, Brenda. This track is from the UK. This is a group called Bent, an inappropriate track in a way. It's called Winter.

0: It's another band that you've either completely forgotten or never heard of to begin with, but they're called Waterproof Blonde and How Long from the EP Glitterlust in 2003. Still available on iTunes, and I suppose there'd be other places that they would still be able to sell it. But yeah, it seems like such a long time ago now, doesn't it? Yours truly, Noe Matt, going with you through Indie Rock Cafe on Coast FM 963. It is time now for us to take a break and hear from our sponsors. When we come back, a little firewater.
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think it still hasn't hit us just how heavy of a loss that losing Adam Schlesinger was back in 2020. COVID destroyed a lot of us. That was Fountains of Wayne and Cold Comfort Flowers from 2011, Sky Full of Holes. We miss the band every single day, or at least I certainly do. You are listening to Indie Rock Cafe on Coast FM 963 as we head back over to the UK with Skriti Politi from 1985's album Cupid and Psyche 85, the one that broke them out with Perfect Way, and this great single. It's called Would Bees.

0: Even nowadays, heavyweight funk continues to dominate in Japan. That is Mountain Mocha Kilimanjaro and Spiral Staircase from their fourth album in 2014, Ichi ni san shi go ruk. Yep, which is 1 to 6 in the Japanese tongue. You can't make this up, but the music absolutely kicks so much ass. All right, it is time now to take a break and hear from our sponsors. When we come back, it is The Xyz with a song about keeping one's spirits high.
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Welcome back to the Rocker's Kitchen. That was Clint Lowry of Seven Dust. This was during his solo time as Hello Demons Meet Skeletons. That was from Chills, the first EP in 2008, Devil in a Cage. As we move right along, up next to the cafe, we're going to Soundgarden from Super Unknown. Seems to be us more often than not these days, always falling on black days. The song is called On Black Days.

0: Good evening, I'm Jamel Wells. Andy Burnham has set out a 10-year plan in his first speech as UK Prime Minister. He's formed government following the formal resignation of Keir Starmer. Speaking from Downing Street, Mr. Burnham pledged to boost public housing and honour defence commitments.
1: We will build more council homes. That is the fair and sustainable way to bring the welfare bill down, to meet our fiscal rules and to honour our commitments on defence to our international partners.
0: One Nation leader Pauline Hanson's colleagues have tried to clarify comments she made on a podcast. Senator Hanson suggested the end of the White Australia policy led to the start of immigration problems. Colleagues say she doesn't believe the policy should come back. They say migrants who choose to live in Australia need to assimilate to our way of life. An ISIS bride waiting to stand trial for terrorism offences has been granted bail in Melbourne. Rhian Al-Houli returned from Syria in May. Her lawyer says she'll fight the charges, which carry a maximum 10-year sentence if she's convicted. Police are investigating a stabbing in Western Australia's goldfields. Chelsea Bowden reports.
2: A woman in her 40s is in hospital after being stabbed in the early hours of this morning. She was found with critical injuries at a home on Hannon Street in Kalgoorlie around 3:30. She's currently being treated at Kalgoorlie Health Campus. Police believe the incident was a targeted attack. It's understood the woman was involved in a dispute with a person known to her. Police are still searching for the other person involved. Chelsea Bowden, Perth.
0: Australia's peak pharmaceutical body says patients are missing out on life-saving medication due to our complex approval process. Only a quarter of new medicines launched globally in the last decade have been subsidised in Australia. Medicines Australia Chief Executive Elizabeth De Summer says the figure is concerning.
3: This is a result of a decade of decline in PBS investment and an outdated system for determining whether medicines are value for money, and the global pricing environment that is making it increasingly difficult for innovation to launch innovative medicines in Australia.
0: A Queensland woman's doing well after giving birth to what's thought to be Australia's first set of identical quadruplet girls, and poems written by a 56-year-old food delivery driver have won one of China's top literary honours. In finance, one Australian dollar buying around 70 US cents.
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0: The PNG Chiefs are targeting Joey Manu ahead of their entry into the NRL in 2028. The former Roosters star has met with Chiefs officials as he contemplates a return from French rugby union. Bobby Hill could have played his last game for Collingwood. The Pies have reportedly started talks about terminating his contract. Former Wallaby Isaiah Parisi's returning to Rugby Australia from a stint overseas, signing a two-year deal with the Queensland Reds. The 29-year-old says next year's Rugby World Cup is a goal.
6: The main reason was to sign because I wanted to come back to the Reds family, but also to sort of propel myself into Wallabies contention again. But that's obviously going to come off the back of doing my job for Queensland, ultimately doing the best that I can for this club.
0: And Spain celebrating its first World Cup win since 2010. That's news and sport.
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9: Okay, checking the weather for you now, and it's going to be, I would describe this as pleasant. 20 degrees tomorrow and 21 on Wednesday, 20 on Thursday, but the constant throughout those 3 days, and in fact pretty much the rest of the week, it's going to be sunny. Not a drop of rain expected until next Monday. Of course, now that I've said that, we can expect a bit of a downpour around Thursday or Friday. Sorry. Right now, in the Woiwoi Peninsula, it is still hovering between 14. I'd say, yeah, just under 15.
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9: Hey up. Welcome everyone to round two of Indie Rock Cafe on Coast FM 963. And for those wondering, yes, there will be a couple of Spain references on this one because, yeah, that was something special. I actually just watched the replay of it before coming here tonight, and it was beautiful. The red card, the theatrics, the sheer mental gymnastics that both teams went through just to get themselves a penalty. Oh, man. NRL, be taking notes. All right, where were we? Oh, that's right, we're playing music. This is Nate Myers of the group Nate Myers and the Aces, a really awesome blues group from the US. This is from 2013, and, well, if anyone wanted a true theme song, musicians, this one's for you. It's my music.

Welcome back from England. Enjoy third place, lads. That was Star Sailor and Counterfeit Life from their third album in 2005, On the Outside. You are listening to Indie Rock Cafe, Crest FM 96.3 in the second hour. This is where we get the real potent stuff. And up next, yeah, you knew it was coming. You knew that we had to mention Spain somewhere in the song. And what better way to do that than go with the Stranglers themselves from Oral Sculpture in 1984. This is a lovely little track. They might as well use this as their theme song for the next 4 years. It's Spain.

0: from New York City. It's The Bravery and a song called Tyrant from their very first album in 2005. You're listening to Indie Rock Cafe on Coast FM 963 as, well, the night grows just that little bit older. It is time now for us to take a break and hear from our sponsors. When we come back, an artist by the name of Poe.
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Yo quiero, quiero. Welcome back to Indie Rock Cafe. That is Beck and Earthquake Weather from his 2005 release, Quiero, which a lot of people swear by. I'm personally more of a Mutations guy myself. But nevertheless, in a couple of months, the guy releases his latest album, Ride Lonesome, due out in September. As music fans, we are eating this year. We are absolutely eating. All right, so let's move on. We're going to take another break in here from our sponsors. When we come back, it's off to Zealand.

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11: Welcome back to the kitchen. Up next at Indie Rock Cafe, we travel over to New Zealand. This is, this is Liam Finn's group known as Betcha Dooper. Before he decided to go off solo, he and the group decided to put some albums together, and they actually were quite successful back in the early 2000s. They just weren't able to sustain the momentum and they went their separate ways. This song is called The Bats of Darkwell Lane.

A bonus track from 2010's All in Good Time. That is Bare Naked Ladies and a song called Moonstone on Coast of M963's Indie Rock Cafe. As we move right along on the home stretch now, Colin Blunstone is next from 1 Year in 1971. Caroline, goodbye.

And that brings us to our last song of the night. It is from 2004 and the album When It Falls. Featuring Moses on the backing vocals, this is the group known as 07. And warm sound, because really, in this cold existence, we could do with a little bit of warmth. And so, that's it. We'll see you again next week. A humble reminder that around 2 o'clock in the afternoon next Monday, you might want to turn your phones off. That there's some kind of alert happening that might blow out your phone speakers. We'll see you next time.

0: Scott. Andy Burnham is the new UK Prime Minister after being invited to form government by the King at Buckingham Palace. He's the fifth UK Prime Minister in 4 years. Keir Starmer formally resigned, saying in his final address that he goes with good grace and a smile. One Nation has sought to clarify its stance on the White Australia policy as the party bounces back in the polls. Federal politics editor Michael Packie.
1: One Nation has improved its standing in the latest news poll, even as the minor party comes under scrutiny over its policy positions. And leader Pauline Hanson has been criticised for appearing on a podcast by far-right activist Tommy Robinson. Senator Hanson suggested some of Australia's immigration problems stem back to the Whitlam years.
2: So they opened up and got rid of the White Australia policy, then they started bringing in the different migrants.
1: One Nation MP Barnaby Joyce has sought to clarify the comments, arguing Senator Hanson was referring to migrants who failed to assimilate.
3: Pauline Hanson does not support the White Australia policy.
1: Both the Albanese government and opposition argue One Nation is not fit to govern. Michael Packie reporting.
0: Around 300 people have protested against joint Australian-US defence facility Pine Gap in Alice Springs. The rally was the biggest at the secretive facility since 1987. Protesters called for Pine Gap to be closed and for the land to be returned to traditional owners. Australia's peak pharmaceutical body says patients are missing out on life-saving medication due to our complex approvals process. Only a quarter of new medicines launched globally in the last decade have been subsidised in Australia. Medicines Australia Chief Executive Elizabeth DeSommer says the figure is concerning.
4: This is a result of a decade of decline in PBS investment and an outdated system for determining whether medicines are value for money, and the global pricing environment that is making it increasingly difficult for innovation to launch innovative medicines in Australia.
0: The Victorian Premier has apologised to athletes disappointed by the state's cancelled Commonwealth Games as the event starts in Glasgow this week. Jacinta Allen says pulling out was the right decision due to the multi-billion dollar cost. A 40-year-old man's been found guilty of murdering a 2-year-old boy on the New South Wales mid-north coast. The child died in Coffs Harbour in 2022. He had a brain injury, fractured pelvis, rib and bruising on his body. An extremely rare set of identical girl quadruplets have been born in Brisbane in what could be an Australian first. The girls were delivered by C-section last week. They're said to be doing well. Authorities in WA have issued a warning about the Mpox virus. 36 cases have been confirmed so far this year, compared to 28 for all of 2025. And broadcaster Darren Hinch has been farewelled at a state funeral in Melbourne.
5: There's one nursery on the coast that makes gardening affordable. Narara Valley Nursery.
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0: Former Port Adelaide mentor Ken Hinckley has been named the inaugural coach of the new Tasmanian AFL team. In the NRL, Dean Young has been appointed the new full-time head coach of the St George Illawarra Dragons. There are reports Young will take charge of the NRL team until at least the end of 2028. Kiwi golfer Ryan Fox is celebrating his first major win after taking out the British Open by one stroke. He says sinking the winning part of the final hole at Royal Birkdale was not as easy as it looked.
7: I'm not sure how I hit the putt straight, to be honest. Everything was shaking, trembling, whatever. I know that's what people practice sometimes. You know, I've got a putt to win a major. It's a whole lot different in real life, I could tell you that.
0: New Zealand had a one-wicket win over the West Indies in Barbados, clinching the men's one-day series 3-1. In the A-League men's, the Newcastle Jets have signed Sydney FC defender Alex Grant.
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0: 96.3, the home of classic hits. Welcome to the Tuesday, 21st July edition of Overnights. 18 minutes past 12, Herman Hermit's there with I'm Into Something Good. And a big thank you to Matt for another enjoyable edition of Indie Rock Cafe, taking us through to midnight. However you're spending these early hours across the coast, it's great to have your company. On the way, Stevie Wonder and one of the most unforgettable recordings ever made by the Righteous Brothers. Next, Beep Birdles and Graham Goble with the heartfelt Australian favourite that brought the two Little River Band founders back together. Tom and
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Coast FM 963 and the Righteous Brothers there with You've Lost That Love and Feeling. One of the most enduring and unforgettable recordings of the 60s. 27 to 1 on your Tuesday. Looking ahead to today, we're in for a cool winter's morning before plenty of sunshine and a top of around 20 degrees across the Central Coast. It'll be a crisp start, so let's keep the jackets handy if you're heading out early. On the way, The Doors, along with one of the Eagles' best-loved classics. Right now, we're heading back to 1984 and the supergroup, the Honey Drippers, their memorable revival of Sea of Love.

0: Coast FM 963. The Beach Boys there with A God Only Knows, taking us back to 1966 with one of their most timeless recordings. 14 minutes away from one, and the roads are nice and quiet across the coast at this hour. So if you've got the kettle on and a warm cup close by, you've picked a great time to settle back with Coast FM. On the way, Eric Clapton and the Hollies. Next, the unmistakable voice of Mark Hunter with one of his defining solo moments.
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0: I'm Nelson Scott. In his first speech as British PM, Andy Burnham has promised to boost public housing and honour defence commitments. He's outlined a 10-year plan for the country following the formal resignation of Keir Starmer. Speaking from Downing Street, Mr. Burnham also pledged to end rough sleeping.
1: We will help people to live well, building a more preventative state, investing in people's success rather than paying for failure. And that work starts now.
0: The Iranian-backed Houthi rebels have announced a maritime blockade on Saudi Arabia, citing the kingdom's oppressive siege on Yemen. The listed terrorist group is expected to target Saudi oil-carrying ships close to the Red Sea. The move threatens to place even greater pressure on global energy supplies as restrictions remain in the Strait of Hormuz. There are reports Climate Change Minister Chris Bowen's department is spending $4 million for resort accommodation for foreign bureaucrats in Fiji. The Australian says the money will be spent to host delegates at a pre-COP31 meeting in October. Mr. Bowen will preside over the meeting. The chair of a Senate inquiry into the recent Telstra outage has committed to amending legislation to hold telcos to account. A hearing found the network failure could have been prevented if an ageing server had been replaced. A bill is before the Senate to expand telco reliability obligations. Senator Sarah Hanson-Young says she'll move to make changes to it once Parliament resumes.
2: To put in place rules and regulations that make Telstra, Optus and Vodafone legally required to offer a reliable service to their customers.
0: An ISIS bride waiting to stand trial for terrorism offences has been granted bail in Melbourne. Ryan El-Houli returned from Syria in May. Her lawyer says she'll fight the charges, which carry a maximum 10-year sentence. Domestic violence experts are highlighting the potential unintended risks of the nationwide AusAlert emergency test. All phones will vibrate and play a 10-second siren with an alert on the 27th of July. Experts warn the test could have unintended consequences for victim survivors with hidden phones. Global guidelines have been updated to help prevent dementia. The World Health Organization's first update on cognitive decline since 2019 includes increasing social interactions and adopting a healthy diet. Australian Professor Karen Anstey says a lot can be done to reduce dementia risk.
3: Altogether, we think that about 45% of cases of dementia can be attributed to modifiable risk factors. So those are things like insufficient physical activity, harmful alcohol use, even air pollution.
0: Delivery driver have won one of China's top literary honours. Wang Zibing has won the prize named after a writer considered the father of modern Chinese literature.
4: There's one nursery on the coast that makes gardening affordable. Narara Valley Nursery.
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0: In a boost for Australian rugby after 2 years playing in England, Isaiah Parisi is returning home to target selection for the 2027 World Cup. He signed a 2-year deal with the Queensland Reds.
6: Being around this place the last week has been quite refreshing. Good young squad. I'm looking forward to ripping in and sort of getting to know them all.
0: Former Port Adelaide mentor Ken Hinckley has been named the inaugural coach of the new Tasmanian AFL team. Scans have confirmed Sea Eagles captain Tom Trbojevic will be sidelined for around 6 weeks with his latest hamstring injury. In the A-League men's, the Newcastle Jets have signed Sydney FC defender Alex Grant on a 1-year deal. Argentina players are being criticised as sore losers after starting a fight with Spanish rivals following their 1-0 loss in the World Cup final. It's Spain's second world title.
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0: 96.3, the home of classic hits and a better music mix. Phil Seymour there with Precious to Me, one of those great power pop favourites that still sounds as fresh today as ever. 18 minutes past one and another quiet hour across the coast. Perhaps you've just put the kettle on or you're making your way home after a late shift. However you're spending these early hours, it's wonderful to have you along. On the way, we'll head back to 1980 with Elton John. Next, one of Australia's pioneering rock bands, Daddy Cool, with one of their best-loved recordings.
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FM 963, the home of classic hits. Jimmy Barnes there with A Lover Lover. And 27 minutes to 2 on your Tuesday morning. Looking ahead today, we're in for a cool start across the Central Coast before plenty of winter sunshine and a top of around 20 degrees. If you're heading out early, let's keep a jacket handy. Still to come, The Foundations, and we'll head back to 1975 with Diana Trusk. But first, we're heading to 1985 and one of Dire Straits' most enduring favourites, right here on Classic Hits Overnight.

0: Great meal for our community, Coast FM 963. The Easy Beats there with St. Louis, taking us back to 1965 when Australia's biggest rock band was taking on the world. 14 minutes away from two. And if you're still with us across the Central Coast, thanks for sharing these early hours. It's great to have you along. Still to come, Wings with the unforgettable James Bond theme penned by Paul McCartney, along with a Motown masterpiece from the Four Tops. Next, the unmistakable Shaken Stevens with one of his biggest chart successes.
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0: I'm Nelson Scott. Andy Burnham is the new UK Prime Minister after being invited to form government by the King at Buckingham Palace. He's the fifth UK Prime Minister in 4 years. Keir Starmer formally resigned, saying in his final address that he goes with good grace and a smile. One Nation has sought to clarify its stance on the White Australia policy as the party bounces back in the polls. Federal politics editor Michael Packie.
1: One Nation has improved its standing in the latest news poll, even as the minor party comes under scrutiny over its policy positions. And leader Pauline Hanson has been criticised for appearing on a podcast by far-right activist Tommy Robinson. Senator Hanson suggested some of Australia's immigration problems stem back to the Whitlam years.
2: So they opened up and got rid of the White Australia policy, then they started bringing in the different migrants.
1: One Nation MP Barnaby Joyce has sought to clarify the comments, arguing Senator Hanson was referring to migrants who failed to assimilate.
3: Pauline Hanson does not support the White Australia policy.
1: Both the Albanese government and opposition argue One Nation is not fit to govern. Michael Packie reporting.
0: Around 300 people have protested against joint Australian-US defence facility Pine Gap in Alice Springs. The rally was the biggest at the secretive facility since 1987. Protesters called for Pine Gap to be closed and for the land to be returned to traditional owners. Australia's peak pharmaceutical body says patients are missing out on life-saving medication due to our complex approvals process. Only a quarter of new medicines launched globally in the last decade have been subsidised in Australia. Medicines Australia Chief Executive Elizabeth De Sommer says the figure is concerning.
4: This is a result of a decade of decline in PBS investment and an outdated system for determining whether medicines are value for money, and the global pricing environment that is making it increasingly difficult for innovation to launch innovative medicines in Australia.
0: The Victorian Premier has apologised to athletes disappointed by the state's cancelled Commonwealth Games as the event starts in Glasgow this week. Jacinta Allen says pulling out was the right decision due to the multi-billion dollar cost. A 40-year-old man's been found guilty of murdering a 2-year-old boy on the New South Wales mid-north coast. The child died in Coffs Harbour in 2022. He had a brain injury, fractured pelvis, rib and bruising on his body. An extremely rare set of identical girl quadruplets have been born in Brisbane in what could be an Australian first. The girls were delivered by C-section last week. They're said to be doing well. Authorities in WA have issued a warning about the Mpox virus. 36 cases have been confirmed so far this year, compared to 28 for all of 2025. And broadcaster Darren Hinch has been farewelled at a state funeral in Melbourne.
5: There's one nursery on the coast that makes gardening affordable. Narara Valley Nursery.
6: Sponsor. 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
0: Former Port Adelaide mentor Ken Hinckley has been named the inaugural coach of the new Tasmanian AFL team. In the NRL, Dean Young has been appointed the new full-time head coach of the St George Illawarra Dragons. There are reports Young will take charge of the NRL team until at least the end of 2028. Kiwi golfer Ryan Fox is celebrating his first major win after taking out the British Open by one stroke. He says sinking the winning part of the final hole at Royal Birkdale was not as easy as it looked.
7: I'm not sure how I hit the putt straight, to be honest. Everything was shaking, trembling, whatever. I know that's what people practice sometimes. You know, I've got a putt to win a major. It's a whole lot different in real life, I could tell you that.
0: New Zealand had a one-wicket win over the West Indies in Barbados, clinching the men's one-day series 3-1. In the A-League men's, the Newcastle Jets have signed Sydney FC defender Alex Grant.
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0: 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The Supremes there with When the Love Light Starts Shining Through His Eyes. Taking us back to 1963 when Motown was just beginning, it's a remarkable run. 17 minutes past two and it's hard to believe the school holidays are already behind us. By this time tomorrow, classrooms across the Central Coast will be buzzing once again as Term 3 gets underway. Still to come this hour, Boris Gardner. Next, the Charlie Daniels Band with the fiery country rock hit that became their signature song.
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Devil went down to Georgia. He was looking for a soul to steal. He was in a bind because he was way behind and he was willing to make a deal. When he came across this young man sawing on a fiddle and playing it hot, and the devil jumped up on a hickory stump and said, "Boy, let me tell you what. I guess you didn't know it, but I'm a fiddle player too. And if you'd care to take a dare, I'll make a bet with you. Now, you played pretty good fiddle, boy, but give the devil his due. I bet a fiddle of gold against your soul, because I think I'm better than you." The boy said, "My name's Johnny, and it might be a sin, but I'll take your bet, and you're going to regret

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And fire flew from his fingertips as he rosined up his bow. And he pulled the bow across the strings and it made an evil hiss. And then a band of demons joined in.

The devil bowed his head because he knew that he'd been beat. And he laid that golden fiddle on the ground at Johnny's feet. Johnny said, "Devil, just come on back if you ever want to try again. I done told you once, you son of a bitch, I'm the best as ever been."

Home of Classic Hits, Coast FM 963. And Barry there with 123, taking us back to 1965. Whew, what a year. Coming up to 29 minutes to 3. Looking ahead to today, we're in for a cool start across the Central Coast. For plenty of winter sunshine and a top of around 20 degrees. If you're heading out early this morning, let's keep a jacket handy. Still to come, John Farnham with one of the standout recordings from his remarkable solo career, followed by the sunshine sounds of Typically Tropical. But first, we're heading back to 1987 with Metal as Anything and their upbeat take on a Roy Orbison

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1: Ladies and gentlemen, this is Captain Tobias Wilcock welcoming you aboard Coconut Airways Flight 372 to Bridgetown, Barbados. We will be flying at an height of 32,000 feet and at an airspeed of approximately 600 miles per hour. Refreshments will be served after takeoff. Kindly fasten your safety belts and refrain from smoking until the air.

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0: for our community, Coast FM 963. We Five there with You Were On My Mind, taking us back to 1965. Wow, again, 17 minutes to three on this Tuesday morning. There's still plenty of music ahead as we make our way through these quiet early hours. Coming up after the 3 o'clock news, John English gets the next hour underway. Before then, Hall & Oates with one of their biggest chart successes. Neil Diamond with one of the songs that launched his remarkable career. And we'll head back to 1964 for one of Dusty Springfield's most enduring early classics.
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0: I'm Nelson Scott. In his first speech as British PM, Andy Burnham has promised to boost public housing and honour defence commitments. He's outlined a 10-year plan for the country following the formal resignation of Keir Starmer. Speaking from Downing Street, Mr. Burnham also pledged to end rough sleeping.
1: We will help people to live well, building a more preventative state, investing in people's success rather than paying for failure. And that work starts now.
0: The Iranian-backed Houthi rebels have announced a maritime blockade on Saudi Arabia, citing the kingdom's oppressive siege on Yemen. The listed terrorist group is expected to target Saudi oil-carrying ships close to the Red Sea. The move threatens to place even greater pressure on global energy supplies as restrictions remain in the Strait of Hormuz. There are reports Climate Change Minister Chris Bowen's department is spending $4 million for resort accommodation for foreign bureaucrats in Fiji. The Australian says the money will be spent to host delegates at a pre-COP31 meeting in October. Mr. Bowen will preside over the meeting. The chair of a Senate inquiry into the recent Telstra outage has committed to amending legislation to hold telcos to account. A hearing found the network failure could have been prevented if an aging server had been replaced. A bill is before the Senate to expand telco reliability obligations. Senator Sarah Hanson-Young says she'll move to make changes to it once Parliament resumes.
2: To put in place rules and regulations that make Telstra, Optus and Vodafone legally required to offer a reliable service to their customers.
0: An ISIS bride waiting to stand trial for terrorism offences has been granted bail in Melbourne. Ryan El-Houli returned from Syria in May. Her lawyer says she'll fight the charges, which carry a maximum 10-year sentence. Domestic violence experts are highlighting the potential unintended risks of the nationwide AusAlert emergency test. All phones will vibrate and play a 10-second siren with an alert on the 27th of July. Experts warn the test could have unintended consequences for victim survivors with hidden phones. Global guidelines have been updated to help prevent dementia. The World Health Organization's first update on cognitive decline since 2019 includes increasing social interactions and adopting a healthy diet. Australian Professor Karen Anstey says a lot can be done to reduce dementia risk.
3: Altogether, we think that about 45% of cases of dementia can be attributed to modifiable risk factors. So those are things like insufficient physical activity, harmful alcohol use, even air pollution.
0: Livery driver have won one of China's top literary honours. Wang Zibing has won the prize named after a writer considered the father of modern Chinese literature.
4: There's one nursery on the coast that makes gardening affordable. Narara Valley Nursery.
5: Sponsor. 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
0: In a boost for Australian rugby after 2 years playing in England, Isaiah Parisi is returning home to target selection for the 2027 World Cup. He signed a 2-year deal with the Queensland Reds.
6: Being around this place the last week has been quite refreshing. Good young squad. I'm looking forward to ripping in and sort of getting to know them all.
0: Former Port Adelaide mentor Ken Hinckley has been named the inaugural coach of the new Tasmanian AFL team. Scans have confirmed Sea Eagles captain Tom Trbojevic will be sidelined for around 6 weeks with his latest hamstring injury. In the A-League men's, the Newcastle Jets have signed Sydney FC defender Alex Grant on a 1-year deal. Argentina players are being criticised as sore losers after starting a fight with Spanish rivals following their 1-0 loss in the World Cup final. It's Spain's second world title.
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0: 19 minutes past three. Classic Hits Overnight continues on Coast FM 963. OMD there with If You Leave. Another new day is quietly unfolding across the coast, so if the kettle's just gone on and you've got a warm cuppa in hand, settle back and enjoy a few more great songs before daybreak. Still ahead this hour, The Stranglers, and we'll have your final local weather update. Next, Graham Gouldman with one of the standout solo moments from the celebrated songwriter behind so many classic hits.
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2004, Minardo there with Blue Sky Mine, one of the band's defining Australian recordings from 1990. Daybreak is getting a little closer now, but there's still plenty of great music to enjoy before we welcome a new day across the Central Coast. For today, we're expecting a cool start with the chance of a light morning fog before plenty of winter sunshine and a top of around 20 degrees. If you're heading out early, don't forget, keep a jacket handy. Coming up before four, the beautiful harmonies of Jerry and the Pacemakers, along with the debut hit that introduced Australia to the unmistakable sound of Skyhawks. Right now, back to 1982, and Adrian Gervitz with the song that became his signature solo song.

0: Coast FM 963, radio for the community. The Mindbenders there with A Groovy Kind of Love, taking us back to 1965. 16 minutes to four on this Tuesday, and whether you've been with us all night or you've just joined us, thanks for sharing these quiet hours. I hope the music has been a relaxing start to your day. Very shortly, Shane Cleary will be here with another edition of Daybreak, taking you through the morning with more classic hits, local and community information, and everything you need to begin the day. On the way, Eric Carmen with one of his upbeat solo favourites, followed by Billy Joe Royale, and right now, the unmistakable Aretha Franklin, the Queen of Soul, with one of her biggest hits of the 80s. Take it easy until next time.
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0: Morrison Scott. Andy Burnham is the new UK Prime Minister after being invited to form government by the King at Buckingham Palace. He's the fifth UK Prime Minister in 4 years. Keir Starmer formally resigned, saying in his final address that he goes with good grace and a smile. One Nation has sought to clarify its stance on the White Australia policy as the party bounces back in the polls. Federal politics editor Michael Packie.
1: One Nation has improved its standing in the latest news poll, even as the minor party comes under scrutiny over its policy positions. And leader Pauline Hanson has been criticised for appearing on a podcast by far-right activist Tommy Robinson. Senator Hanson suggested some of Australia's immigration problems stem back to the Whitlam years.
2: So they opened up and got rid of the White Australia policy, then they started bringing in the different migrants.
1: One Nation MP Barnaby Joyce has sought to clarify the comments, arguing Senator Hanson was referring to migrants who failed to assimilate.
3: Pauline Hanson does not support the White Australia policy.
1: Both the Albanese government and opposition argue One Nation is not fit to govern. Michael Packie reporting.
0: Around 300 people have protested against joint Australian-US defence facility Pine Gap in Alice Springs. The rally was the biggest at the secretive facility since 1987. Protesters called for Pine Gap to be closed and for the land to be returned to traditional owners. Australia's peak pharmaceutical body says patients are missing out on life-saving medication due to our complex approvals process. Only a quarter of new medicines launched globally in the last decade have been subsidised in Australia. Medicines Australia Chief Executive Elizabeth De Sommer says the figure is concerning.
4: This is a result of a decade of decline in PBS investment and an outdated system for determining whether medicines are value for money, and the global pricing environment that is making it increasingly difficult for innovation to launch innovative medicines in Australia.
0: The Victorian Premier has apologised to athletes disappointed by the state's cancelled Commonwealth Games as the event starts in Glasgow this week. Jacinta Allen says pulling out was the right decision due to the multi-billion dollar cost. A 40-year-old man's been found guilty of murdering a 2-year-old boy on the New South Wales mid-north coast. The child died in Coffs Harbour in 2022. He had a brain injury, fractured pelvis, rib and bruising on his body. An extremely rare set of identical girl quadruplets have been born in Brisbane in what could be an Australian first. The girls were delivered by C-section last week. They're said to be doing well. Authorities in WA have issued a warning about the Mpox virus. 36 cases have been confirmed so far this year, compared to 28 for all of 2025. And broadcaster Darren Hinch has been farewelled at a state funeral in Melbourne.
5: There's one nursery on the coast that makes gardening affordable. Narara Valley Nursery.
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0: Former Port Adelaide mentor Ken Hinckley has been named the inaugural coach of the new Tasmanian AFL team. In the NRL, Dean Young has been appointed the new full-time head coach of the St George Illawarra Dragons. There are reports Young will take charge of the NRL team until at least the end of 2028. Kiwi golfer Ryan Fox is celebrating his first major win after taking out the British Open by one stroke. He says sinking the winning part of the final hole at Royal Birkdale was not as easy as it looked.
7: I'm not sure how I hit the putt straight, to be honest. Everything was shaking, trembling, whatever. I know that's what people practice sometimes. You know, I've got a putt to win a major. It's a whole lot different in real life, I could tell you that.
0: New Zealand had a one-wicket win over the West Indies in Barbados, clinching the men's one-day series 3-1. In the A-League men's, the Newcastle Jets have signed Sydney FC defender Alex Grant.
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0: Good morning, Central Coast. This is Daybreak here at Classic Hits Coast FM. Shanklery here and the Searchers, Don't Throw Your Love Away. And some great Australian talent in there with The Little Heroes and One Perfect Day. 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

0: Daryl Braithwaite and Let Me Be here at Classic Hits Coast FM. It's Daybreak for Tuesday and Huda Gurus in there as well, and a bit of Bittersweet. Soon we've got some Pointer Sisters not too far away, and we'll kick things off with ABBA coming your way next. With Around the Coast for Tuesday, chance of early morning fogs this morning as we awake, and it's going to be a fine day according to the Bureau at this stage, and those light winds will still stick around. Heading for a top today of 19 degrees, and for more up-to-date weather, you can head to our website, coastfm.org.au.
1: The ABBA party is back at the Doylo. 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

Good morning, Central Coast. It is your Tuesday morning edition of Daybreak here at Coast FM. And coming your way next hour, lined up for you, some Beatles and Aussie Crawl contributing. And we'll kickstart the hour with Richard Clapton. Coming your way, though, next is our 5 o'clock news.

0: outbreak, the Israeli embassy has criticised changes to Labor's draft policy platform ahead of this week's national conference. The proposed amendments oppose Israel's presence in Gaza and remove a demand for Hamas to be excluded from a future Palestinian state. The embassy claims this proposal places too much responsibility on Israel for the ongoing conflict and not enough on Hamas. In his first speech as British PM, Andy Burnham has promised to boost public housing and honour defence commitments. He's outlined a 10-year plan for the country following the formal resignation of Keir Starmer. Speaking from Downing Street, Mr. Burnham also pledged to end rough sleeping.
1: We will help people to live well, building a more preventative state, investing in people's success rather than paying for failure. And that work starts now.
0: The Iranian-backed Houthi rebels have announced a maritime blockade on Saudi Arabia, citing the kingdom's oppressive siege on Yemen. The listed terrorist group is expected to target Saudi oil-carrying ships close to the Red Sea. The move threatens to place even greater pressure on global energy supplies as restrictions remain in the Strait of Hormuz. Climate Change Minister Chris Bowen's department is reportedly spending $4 million on resort accommodation for foreign bureaucrats. Jamel Wells explains.
2: The Australian says the money will be spent to host delegates at a pre-COP31 meeting in Fiji in October. Mr. Bowen will preside over the meeting. The government has allegedly reserved the accommodation and some foreign delegations will pay back their own costs. It's understood some Australian bureaucrats will also stay in exclusive resorts at taxpayer expense. The opposition has accused Mr. Bowen of wasting millions of taxpayer dollars. Jamel Wells reporting.
0: Border Force officials have seized record-breaking amounts of illegal cigarettes and vapes over the past year. News Corp reports more than 2,000 tonnes of illicit tobacco has been captured, as well as more than 13 million e-cigarettes. The seized products account for nearly $5 billion in lost tobacco taxes. Also making news, a 17-year-old boy's been charged, accused of setting fire to a school in central west New South Wales, and a Queensland woman is said to be doing well after giving birth to what's thought to be Australia's first set of identical quadruplet girls. The babies have been delivered by C-section at Royal Brisbane and Women's Hospital. Checking the markets, the Dow Jones trading down 291 points, the Nasdaq trading up 63, one Australian dollar buying 70.01 US cents.
3: There's one nursery on the coast that makes gardening affordable. Narara Valley Nursery.
4: Sponsor. 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
0: Former Wallaby Isaiah Parisi is returning to Rugby Australia from a stint overseas, signing a two-year deal with the Queensland Reds. The 29-year-old says next year's Rugby World Cup is a goal.
5: The main reason was to sign is because I wanted to come back to the Reds family, but also to sort of propel myself into Wallaby's contention again. But that's obviously going to come off the back of doing my job for Queensland, ultimately doing the best that I can for this club.
0: The PNG Chiefs are targeting Joey Manu ahead of their entry into the NRL in 2028. The former Roosters star has met with Chiefs officials as he contemplates a return from French rugby union. Bobby Hill could have played his last game for Collingwood in the AFL. The Pies have reportedly started talks about terminating his contract. That is the very latest in news and in sport.
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0: This is Classic Hits Coast FM. It is Daybreak for your Tuesday. Shane Cleary here with you. Good morning, everyone. And the Proclaimers, I'm on my way. Beatles in there as well, and Drive My Car, and Coming Your Way Soon. Actually, we've got a bit of an Aussie double play coming up. Contributing, we've got Southern Sons and Marsha Hines. She'll kick things off next here on Daybreak.
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Good morning, Central Coast. Bit of a Aussie double play there with Southern Sons, Hold Me In Your Arms, followed by their Marsha Hines and Music Is My Life. All right, on the other side of 5:30, we've got some Fleetwood Mac. Digging it, Dust, how can we not have Fleetwood Mac on a Tuesday morning? And we've got John Mellencamp not too far away. We'll kick things off with the B-52s. Coming away next, though, is the 5:30 news.

0: morning. I'm Josh Bryant. A man's been charged with murder over a deadly attack in Newtown. Police were responding to a concern for welfare report when they found a 63-year-old man inside a unit. A post-mortem examination found that the man had been fatally stabbed in the chest. A 51-year-old is now due to face court today. The new British Prime Minister says it's a circuit-breaker moment as he takes the top job promising stability. Andy Burnham became Britain's seventh Prime Minister in a decade after meeting with King Charles, where he was formally invited to form government. Outgoing leader Sir Keir Starmer delivered a final address before the pair visited the King together.
1: I thank the British people for the opportunity to serve. I go with good grace, I go with a smile, and I go proud of everything that we have achieved. Thank you very much.
0: There are fresh concerns about global oil supply as Yemen's Houthi rebels have announced a maritime embargo against Saudi Arabia. The Iran-backed group claims it will be closing off the southern gateway to the Red Sea. That has become crucial for oil shipments given the disruptions to the Strait of Hormuz caused by the US-Iran war. One Nation's Barnaby Joyce has suggested the medical system and parking fines are some of the ways that authorities could detect illegal immigrants in order to deport them. The minor party has been pressed for clarity around calls for mass deportations, as well as other comments that have been made during Leader Pauline Hanson's visit to the UK. The chairperson of a Senate inquiry into the recent Telstra outage is committing to amending legislation to hold telcos to account. A hearing found the network failure could have been prevented if an aging server had been replaced. A bill is before the Senate to expand telco reliability obligations, and Senator Sarah Hanson-Young says she'll move to make changes once Parliament resumes.
2: To put in place rules and regulations that make Telstra, Optus and Vodafone legally required to offer a reliable service to their customers.
0: Two men are in serious but stable conditions after being stabbed at a home in Sydney Southwest. Police were called to an address at Miller, where they found two residents, both aged 31, with injuries. At this stage, investigators don't believe there was anyone else involved. Also making news, Border Force officials have seized a record-breaking amount of illegal cigarettes and vapes over the past year, more than 2,000 tonnes of illicit tobacco captured, and a food delivery rider has won China's top literary prize for a collection of poems. In finance, the Dow Jones trading down at 325 points, the Nasdaq up 9, one Australian dollar is buying 69.7 US cents.
3: There's one nursery on the coast that makes gardening affordable. Narara Valley Nursery.
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5: Good morning. The St. George Illawarra Dragons will shortly start their first day under Dean Young as the club's permanent coach. The former utility has been in an interim role since Shane Flanagan was sacked in April. As the dust settles on Spain's World Cup victory, it's been revealed UEFA President Alexander Ceferin didn't attend the final in a protest of how FIFA had run the tournament. Ceferin publicly criticised the decision to rescind the suspension for American player Foller and Balogun, as well as the decision to hold an extended halftime show in the final. Aussie boxer Liam Wilson has been added to the card for Tim Zhu's fight against Errol Spence Jr. on Sunday. He'll face Stephen Fulton Jr. in a world title eliminator at the Afterpay Arena. And the Women's Tennis Association is changing its policy on transgender players. Only biological women will be permitted to play on the WTA Tour. That's sport. I'm Mike Pearsall.
0: That's the latest news and sport.
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0: 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Shane Cleary here for your Tuesday morning. Quick look at the weather. Early morning fog today, and drive carefully if you're on your way to work. And light winds. It's going to be a fine day, and heading for a top of 19 degrees. 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

Good morning, Central Coast. This is Classic Hits Coast FM and Carol King, Smackwater Jack, and also some Dave Clark 5 in there as well. That's Daybreak for your Tuesday, done and dusted. We've got Greg Wilman standing by with the big breakfast. Listen out for your cue to call. You can go into the draw for you and your family. Could be enjoying two nights in a luxurious three-bedroom beachfront villa at the Blue Lagoon Resort. How good is this? Sleeping up to seven people. All right, he'll give you an opportunity to go into that draw. Still plenty of time for you to go into it too, because we draw it on the 31st of the month. And also listen out, because Greg will have also the history of pop. We're featuring all these great songs and great artists throughout the month of July. Greg will also open up, as usual, the birthday book at 10 to 8 too. If you're blowing out some candles and you're in the book, you'll get a mention. Also, we'll go gardening at around 8:45, and he'll also update you with the latest in traffic to get you to work on this Tuesday morning. News coming your way next. Have a great day.

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1: Hello, do you do kitchens?
0: Yes, we do.
1: And are you on the Central Coast?
0: Yes, we are, right here.
1: Ah, do you do wardrobes as well?
0: Yes, we do. It's all in the name. Central Coast Kitchens and Wardrobes.
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0: It's 6 o'clock. Good morning. I'm Josh Bryant. A man's been charged with the stabbing murder of another man in Sydney's inner suburbs, Dusty Fitzpatrick reports.
1: Emergency services were called to a unit block at Newtown after receiving a concern for welfare report last month. Officers forced entry into the unit, finding the body of a 63-year-old man. A forensic post-mortem examination found he'd suffered a fatal stab wound to his chest. Following inquiries, a 51-year-old man was arrested at a correctional facility in Park Lee. He's due to face court today. Dusty Fitzpatrick, Sydney.
0: Two men are in serious but stable conditions in hospital after being stabbed at a home in Sydney's southwest. Police say the men, both aged 31, live at the property in Miller. No one else is believed to have been involved in the incident. Border Force officials say they've seized a record-breaking number of illegal cigarettes and vapes over the past financial year. More than 2,000 tonnes of illicit tobacco has been captured, as well as more than 13 million e-cigarettes. The seized products account for nearly $5 billion in lost tobacco taxes. The opposition argues the energy minister should focus on lowering power prices rather than attending climate conferences. News Corp reports Chris Bowen's department is spending over $4 million to host foreign bureaucrats at a luxury resort in Fiji. The delegates will attend meetings ahead of the COP31 climate summit, which Mr. Bowen will preside over as co-president. Shadow Energy Minister Dan Tehan says Labor needs to get its priorities in order.
2: When is he going to do something about energy affordability rather than continue on with his COP vanity project?
0: Australia's Prime Minister is congratulating his new British counterpart on his appointment. Andy Burnham's officially become the UK's seventh leader in a decade. Anthony Albanese says he's looking forward to working with Mr. Burnham on a range of matters. More than 600 demountable classrooms are expected to be removed from the state's public schools. They'll be replaced by permanent facilities, but the state government is yet to set a timeframe for the project. Also making news, Yemen's Houthi rebels have announced a maritime embargo against Saudi Arabia, sparking fresh concerns about the flow-on effects on the world's oil supply. A teenager is due to face court accused of lighting his former school on fire in the state's central west. An Italian automotive giant Fiat has stopped importing cars into Australia. They sold just 12 vehicles in Australia last month. In finance, the Dow Jones is trading down 288 points, the Nasdaq trading up 11, one Australian dollar currently buying 70.01 US cents.
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5: Winger Jermaine Asako continues to earn high praise for his acrobatic try-scoring feats for the Dolphins. He was at his best in the win over the Cowboys, tiptoeing down the sideline for a double. Coach Christian Wolf telling Sports Today he's never surprised by Asako's freakish four-pointers.
6: No, not at all. He's done that for us a number of times this year, and those two tries you said were exceptional, and he's got a great knack when you give him an opportunity. He certainly tends to make it four, and he's very good at making it six as well.
5: Aussie boxer Liam Wilson will fight for a shot at a world title on Sunday. His fight against Stephen Fulton Jr. on the undercard of Tim Zhu's bout with Errol Spence Jr. has been confirmed as a world title eliminator. And Ken Hinckley's been named the inaugural coach of the Tasmania Devils AFL side entering the competition in 2028. That's sport. I'm Mike Pearsall.
0: 6:04, that's the latest news and sport.
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9: Good morning on this Tuesday morning, 21st day of July. Some morning fog patches, fine and sunny today with light northwesterly winds. Looking ahead, fine and sunny tomorrow and again on Thursday. 20 degrees, our expected top today. Low tide coming up on Brisbane Water this morning at 9:40 with a high tide this afternoon at 3:52. Currently in Holgate, it's sitting on 6 degrees, 4 at Wyoming, and 9 degrees at Blue Bay at 5 past 6 at Coast FM.
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0: The Big Breakfast Classic Hits, Coast FM 963, Bertie Higgins, Key Largo. And the Cars in there too, let the good times roll. They'll roll on a Tuesday morning. 12 past 6 with Greg Wilmot. Morning to the 6 o'clock, it's Tuesday morning, 21st day of July. Back to school for public schools today. Teachers in some private schools going back yesterday. Term 3 officially getting underway today. On this National Lamington Day, a popular unofficial holiday honouring Australia's iconic sponge cake, dipped in chocolate and coated in coconut. Always loved the Lamington. American actor and comedian Robin Williams was born on this day back in 1951. Always remember him in that movie Good Morning Vietnam. And we first remember him in Mork and Mindy as Mork from Ork. Remember that one? Going back to the late 70s. And Sydney's monorail began operating in 1988 on this day. It closed in 2013. Cool one outside, much of the coast in single figures this morning. Very cool around Dooralong and Lizarro this morning, sitting on 3 degrees. See, it's 2 at Wyoming.
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0: We'll get a little cooler too when the sun comes up. Now, Sydney Trains advise the trains are running on or near to time this morning. On the roads, no major accidents or breakdowns to report. We've got a steady run on the motorway this morning. Things going okay out there. Spot any problems, call me here at Coast FM. Number to call, 43220072. And I'll check in again, do that shortly after 6:30, 14 past 6.
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0: Chris Farlow on The Big Breakfast, Coast FM 963, out of time, 17 after 6 with Greg Wilmot, Tuesday morning. Coming up a little later on today, I'll give you a chance to go into the draw to win a great prize. We're drawing this Friday week, July 31 in the morning show with Deb Lennon. And I've been telling you about this for a couple of weeks now, and a lot of people certainly keen to win this one too. Two nights accommodation in a three-bedroom beachfront villa staying at the Blue Lagoon Beach Resort. Listen out for your cue to call this morning. I'll give you a chance to enter the draw.
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3: 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Right now we're waiting for a starter fall on the Big Breakfast.

Boy Meets Girl on The Big Breakfast, the better music mix, Coast FM 963, waiting for a starter full. It is 24 after 6 with Greg Wilmot. Nice, clear morning. It's going to be all right today as we take a look at the local weather details. Sunrise still about half an hour away. Sun to rise this morning at 6:53.

3. It will set this afternoon at 8 minutes past 5. We've got a low tide coming up this morning on Brisbane Water at 20 to 10, with a high tide just before 4 this afternoon at 3.52, a moderate UV index today. Half moon out there, 250% moon phase, no wind about, very still this morning, humidity at 96%, and no rainfall in the past 24 hours. The forecast today, some early morning fog patches, fine and sunny today with light northwesterly winds, and looking ahead, the nice weather continuing too, fine and sunny tomorrow and again on Thursday. 20 degrees, our expected top today. Currently 7 outside our Gosford studios, 9 at Nora Head and 7 degrees at Mangrove Mountain, and single figures around much of the coast. It's 2 degrees at the moment at Waiea, 3 at Lisarow, and a little cool up around Palmdale this morning at 3 degrees. Guess if the sun comes up, it might dip a degree or two. But a clear night is always a cool start, isn't it? Nice day coming up. 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

Donna Summer on The Big Breakfast, Coast FM, 963 Bad Girls, 28 after 6. We've got the news coming up at 6.30. Josh Bryant has that for us, fresh concerns about global fuel supply.

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0: 6:30, good morning, I'm Josh Bryant. Andy Burnham's been installed as Britain's seventh Prime Minister in a decade. Nine's Europe correspondent Josh Bavis reports from 10 Downing Street.
1: Andy Burnham delivered his first speech as Prime Minister outside 10 Downing Street a few hours ago. He says he wants to decentralise political power away from London, to overhaul the education system and end rough sleeping. He's trying to portray himself as a leader who's in touch with voters by saying he'll usher in a new political era. While he was Mayor of Manchester, he gained popularity for standing up to the Conservative government over a perceived lack of support during the pandemic. But whether his success as mayor will translate in the role of Prime Minister is about to be tested. In London, Josh Bavis.
0: The Israeli embassy is criticising changes to Labor's draft policy platform ahead of this week's national conference. The proposed amendments oppose Israel's presence in Gaza and remove a demand for Hamas to be excluded from a future Palestinian state. The embassy claims the proposal places too much responsibility on Israel for the ongoing conflict and not enough on Hamas. A man's been charged with murder over a deadly attack in inner Sydney. A 63-year-old was found with a fatal stab wound to his chest inside a Newtown unit last month. A 51-year-old man is now due to face court today. Paramedics in Sydney Southwest are taking industrial action in response to what they say is a lack of specially trained staff. The area from Bankstown to Bowral should have 4 intensive care vehicles, but is only funded to fully fill 3. Health Services Union Secretary Lauren Hutchins says they've been under-resourced for too long.
2: Our members, out of pure frustration, have just said enough is enough, and they're pushing back. They're not going to fudge the rosters. They're not going to try and make 4 out of 3. They're going to make it really clear on the books. The region deserves more resources.
0: Preliminary Cotality data shows just 47.4% of homes scheduled to go to auction last week in Sydney actually sold. The auction clearance rate in the city has been sitting below 50% for the past 9 weeks. Also making news, a board member from a Melbourne synagogue which was targeted in a firebombing is today due to give evidence at the Anti-Semitism Royal Commission. A man is due in court accused of breaking into several homes and threatening the occupants in the state's west. And 2 in 3 surveyed Australians say they don't know if they're getting the best energy deal available to them. Comparison site Finder says the figure suggests about 14 million people may be overpaying for electricity. In finance, the Dow Jones trading down 288 points, the Nasdaq up 11, one Australian dollar buying 70.01 US cents.
3: There's one nursery on the coast that makes gardening affordable. Narara Valley Nursery.
4: Sponsor. 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
5: Dean Young has declared he wants to make Dragons fans proud of their football team again after being appointed coach on a permanent basis. He's been serving in an interim role since Shane Flanagan was shown the door back in April. Spain has knocked Argentina out of top spot on FIFA's world rankings after its triumph in the World Cup final. Quarterfinalist Norway is the biggest climber, up 12 places to 19. The Socceroos have dropped one place to 28. Jessica Fox has won gold in women's kayak cross time trial in a dream start to the Slalom World Championships in Oklahoma. Sister Noemi finished 11th, while Merle Long finished 6th in the men's event. And riders have had their second and final rest day on the Tour de France. Things resume in stage 16 with a 26-kilometre time trial on the shores of Lake Geneva. That's sport. I'm Mike Pearsall.
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10: Some morning fog patches about this morning, a fine and sunny Tuesday, light northwesterly winds, looking ahead fine and sunny tomorrow and again on Thursday. 20 degrees, our expected top today, currently 7 at Chitaway Point, 6 degrees at Marty. At around Kincumber this morning, it's sitting on 5 degrees at 25 to 7.
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0: 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This is Coast FM 963. That is Ray Cooter and Little Sister at 21 to 7 with Greg Wilmot. Good morning to you. You got your Coast FM merchandise. You're getting around in a hoodie or a cap or a T-shirt. If not, well, you can, and all you have to do is simply go to the website and scan to buy. They look really great too. Coming in a variety of colours there too. Check them out. Coast FM merchandise, looking pretty good. Joke for the day today, why are elevators good at telling stories? Well, they're always uplifting.
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0: Sydney Trains advise trains are running on or near time this morning on the roads. No major accidents or breakdowns to report. We've got everything going okay on the motorway this morning. Spot any problems out there, call me here at Coast FM. Number to call 4322 0072, and I'll update it all again for you shortly after 7.
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4: Successful revivals in 1994 included Celine Dion with The Power of Love, a 1985 hit for Jennifer Rush. Cut and Move covered the Casey and the Sunshine Band disco hit Give It Up. And Wet Wet Wet can thank the movie Four Weddings and a Funeral for turning their version of the Trog 60 song Lovers All Around into one of the year's biggest hits. It had been a while since a country music album had topped the Australian music chart, but in 1994, Garth Brooks succeeded with his fifth studio album, In Pieces. And in that same year, a classical music recording also became the first classical album to debut at number one on the Australian album chart. Placido Domingo, Jose Carreras, and Luciano Pavarotti, known as the Three Tenors, had their third number one album in Australia with the Three Tenors in Concert, 1994. Sheryl Crow enjoyed a memorable 12 months period, winning Grammys for Best New Talent, Best Pop Vocal, and a Grammy for Record of the Year for All I Wanna Do. The lyrics for the song were based on a poem titled Fun, written by Wynn Cooper. In 1994, All I Wanna Do spent a week at the top of the Australian chart.

0: The History of Pop, a monthly music feature for the month of July here at Coast FM, and it's sponsored by the Blue Lagoon Beach Resort. There's Sheryl Crow. All I Want to Do, as we look back to 1994, the year the Wyong Milk Depot ceased trading on the banks there of the Wyong River. It is 14 to 7 with Greg Wilmot from the Community File this morning. If you're struggling with mental health, there are GROW groups here on the Central Coast at Woi Woi and at Wyong to help support you and offer friendship too. Don't suffer alone. GROW understand how you feel. Now, there's a 1-800 number you can ring. That number is 1-800-558-268. 1-800-558-268. That is GROW here on the Central Coast at Woi Woi and at Wyong. 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

0: 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It's the Hollies. And I love Jennifer Eccles. It is 9 to 7 here at Coast FM. Good morning.
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0: As we check the weather around Australia today, we've got a cloudy one in Adelaide, 16 degrees. Fine and mostly sunny in Brisbane today, 22. Cloudy in Canberra, 14 for our nation's capital. Sunny in Darwin, 29. Cloudy in Hobart, 15 degrees. Cloudy in Melbourne, 15. A fine day in Perth, 17. And a mostly sunny one in Sydney and 19. Here on the Central Coast with the sun coming up, good-looking morning out there. Some early morning fog patches about. Fine and sunny today with light northwesterly winds. And the next couple of days are looking pretty good too. Tomorrow and Thursday, looking okay. 20 degrees out top today. Around the Gosford waterfront this morning, it is sitting on 6 degrees. A little milder on the beach at the entrance north. It is sitting on 9 at 8 to 7.

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Classic hits, Coast FM 963, Dear Enemy, and Computer One. It is 4 to 7 with Greg Wilmot. Good morning to you. If you love your footy, something worth checking out the next couple of days down at Polytech Stadium here in Gosford is the Australian Police National Championships for 2026. Now, the stage is set and the best are ready for three unforgettable days. Queensland, New South Wales and affiliated states' finest rugby league athletes will battle for national supremacy. Now, it's men and women taking part, and gates open at midday on all 3 days, Wednesday, Thursday and Friday. And should be some good football down there. As I say, if you love your football, it might be worth checking it out if you get the opportunity down there at Polytech Stadium with the police going around in the men and women's footy.

Coming up to the news at 7 o'clock, Josh Bryant has our 7 o'clock news. And coming up to the news at 7, a man charged with a stabbing murder in Sydney's West, one of the stories making news this morning. Coming up after 7, I'll check in with trains and traffic. We'll look at events that happened on this day, July 21 in history, and more on the history of Pop 2, sponsored by the Blue Lagoon Beach Resort. In fact, coming up after 7 this morning, we're going back to the year 1977. Getting us into news, though, a little fun. The Beach Boys will take us there at Coast FM.

0: It's 7 o'clock. Good morning. I'm Josh Bryant. A man is due to face court charged with the murder of another man in inner Sydney. A 63-year-old was found with a fatal stab wound to his chest in a Newtown unit last month. A 51-year-old was arrested at a correctional facility in Park Lee and has now been charged. One Nation's Barnaby Joyce is defending Pauline Hanson's meeting with Tommy Robinson in the UK. Mr. Joyce has disputed claims that the minor party's leader actively sought to meet with the far-right activist. When asked about comments around mass deportations, Mr. Joyce suggested authorities could use the medical system and parking fines to identify people who are in Australia illegally. The live interview on the ABC interrupted by a dog while Mr. Joyce was asked about the direction of the minor party.
1: Are you really comfortable with where she is taking you?
2: I think, sit down! Sorry, it's a dog.
0: Economists warn petrol prices at the Bowser could climb back above $2 a litre unless there's a rapid change in the global energy market. There are fresh concerns about the global oil supply as Yemen's Houthi rebels announce a maritime embargo against Saudi Arabia. The Iranian-backed group claims it will be closing off a southern gateway of the Red Sea. Israel has criticised proposed changes to Labor's policy platform ahead of the party's national conference. Federal politics reporter Nelson Scott.
3: Among the policies debated at this week's National Labor Conference will be a platform that would significantly shift the party's stance on Israel. The draft proposal opposes West Bank settlements, criticises a new Israeli death penalty law, and drops the demand that Hamas be excluded from a future Palestinian state. Israel's embassy has condemned the platform as one-sided, arguing it unfairly blames their nation for the conflict in Gaza while absolving Hamas of responsibility. The draft follows the government officially recognising a Palestinian state at the UN last year. Nelson Scott, Canberra.
0: Andy Burnham has officially become Britain's seventh Prime Minister in 10 years. Mr. Burnham's promise to boost public housing and honour existing defence commitments. Australia's Prime Minister Anthony Albanese among those offering their congratulations to the new leader. Also making news, work to deliver 30 additional beds for Blacktown Hospital in Sydney's West is on track to be completed by later this year. And former rugby league star Scott Duros died at the age of 39 after a battle with cancer. He survived by his wife and two children. In finance, the Dow Jones down 307 points at the close, the Nasdaq closing down 12 points, one Australian dollar currently buying 69.9 US cents.
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7: Jessica Fox has had a dream start to the Canoe Slalom World Championships in Oklahoma. She's taken out the women's kayak cross individual time trial. Fox says she's in shock.
8: A year ago, I was about to get surgery, and now I'm back here racing the world champs. So there's just so much gratitude for what my body can do and for all the people who have helped me get here and for the joy of being on the water.
7: Tigers halves Adam Dewey and Latu Fainu will head to the NRL judiciary tonight to try overturn their respective suspensions. Dewey is facing a 2-game ban for a high tackle. Fainu 3 games for dangerous contact. There's been a top 10 shake-up of the FIFA's world rankings following the World Cup. Spain has knocked Argentina off top spot. Brazil and Morocco have climbed to 5th and 6th respectively, with Portugal dropping 2 places. Mexico is into the top 10. That's sport. I'm Mike Pearsall.
0: It's 7:04. That's the latest news and sport.
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11: Look at a nice Tuesday coming up. Some early morning fog patches. Fine and sunny, says the Bureau today, with light northwesterly winds. Looking ahead, fine and sunny tomorrow and again on Thursday. 20 degrees our top today. Low tide coming up on Brisbane Water at 20 to 10, with a high tide this afternoon at 3:52. Currently in Wyong, it's sitting on 5 degrees, 5 at Lake Munmorah, and around Davistown this morning also sitting on 5 degrees at 7:05.
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0: 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Coast FM 963, The Letter and Yazoo in there too, featuring Alison Moyet and Only You. 13 past 7 with Greg Wilmot. Morning to the 7 o'clock. It's nice looking morning out there this Tuesday morning. Going to be a nice day. Back to school for public school students today too. Don't forget the Central Coast Mariners kickstart their season this coming Wednesday. They take on Sydney United in the round of 32 in the Australia Cup. Now, this is a knockout competition being played ahead of the A-League. Game getting underway at 7:30, and you can catch all the action here tomorrow night from 7 p.m. Keeping you in touch with the Mariners, Coast FM 963.
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0: 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Nobody winning $1 million.
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0: And nothing much to report on the rail or on the roads either. Sydney Trains advise trains are going okay this morning, running on or near to time. The roads looking pretty good this time of day too. No dramas on the motorway or our local roads. Don't forget those school zones are back in force too a little later on this morning. Spot any problems, call me here at Coast FM. Number to call 4322 0072, and I'll check in again shortly after our local news at 7:30.
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4: In 1977, Boz was the buzz. Boz Skaggs' album Silk Degrees was the best-selling album in Australia, with songs like What Can I Say, Lido Shuffle and Lowdown receiving plenty of airplay. A close contender was UK band Electric Light Orchestra with their first number one album, A New World Record, which resulted in top 10 hits with Rock Aria and Telephone Line. Two other classic albums worth noting are Hotel California by the Eagles and Rumours by Fleetwood Mac. Rumours spent 80 weeks in the top 100 and also was one of the best-selling albums in 1978. Disco was also dominating with hit songs like Dance Little Lady Dance from Tina Charles, Donna Summer's I Feel Love, Boney M's Ma Baker, and the Jotex novelty hit Ain't Gonna Bump No More with No Big Fat Woman. In the meantime, Andy Gibb, the youngest of the Gibb brothers, had his first number one with I Wanna Be Your Everything. It also made number one in America, plus the follow-up, Love Is Thicker Than Water. Little River Band were also making further inroads in the US with the hit singles Help Is On Its Way and Happy Anniversary. Dr. Hook had the biggest hit down under in 1977 with a 1920s folk blues song that was a pop hit in 1962 for the Rooftop Singers. Their version of Walk Right In made little impression in their homeland, but Aussie record buyers took it to heart and it spent 6 weeks at number one.

The Big Breakfast on this Tuesday morning, Classic Hits, Coast FM 963, The History of Pop, sponsored by Blue Lagoon Beach Resort. Listen out a little later on this morning for your chance to go into the draw to win two nights accommodation in a three-bedroom beachfront villa. Draw on Friday week, July 31. Dr. Hook there, Walk Right In, going back to 1977 as we remember that year this hour, the year the North Gosford Private Hospital was given the go-ahead on Henry Parry Drive. 19 past 7 with Greg Wilbert. They're writing for the disabled. We'll hold an open day. It's on this coming Sunday, July 26, between 10 a.m. and 4 p.m. up there at Somersby, with sausage sandwiches, also drinks, tea and coffee, cakes and plants at bargain prices too. And you can organise a tour of this 4 p.m. up there at Somersby, with sausage sandwiches, also drinks, tea and coffee, cakes and plants at bargain prices too. And you can organise a tour of the set at

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15: 21 past 7 here at Coast FM, Tuesday morning, 21st day of July, the 202nd day of the year. And it was on this day back in 1898 that the Queen Victoria Building, housing the Sydney Markets, a hotel and shops, opened for business. While the TV series Bluey, starring Lucky Grills, began on Australian TV in 1976. While Sydney's monorail began operating on this day back in 1988, it closed in 2013, or should I say was dismantled. The Wall concert was held in Berlin on this day back in 1990. It was organised by former Pink Floyd member Roger Waters, who played with various musicians to celebrate the collapse of the Berlin Wall. Ian Baker Finch, the Australian golfer, won the British Open golf title on this day back in 1991. While staying with golf, Tiger Woods won the 82nd PGA Championship and became the first golfer since Ben Hogan in 1953 to win three majors in the calendar year. Leighton Hewitt, at the age of 24, married Beck Cartwright, who was 21. They were married at the Sydney Opera House on this day back in 2005, whilst it was on this day in 2011 that NASA retired the space shuttle from service after 30 years of service. The IOC, the International Olympic Committee, announced in Tokyo that the 2032 Olympic Games would be held in Brisbane in 2032, that was on this day in 2021, while Oscar Piastri became the fifth Australian to win the Formula One Grand Prix when he won the Hungarian Grand Prix 2 years ago today in 2024. It all happened today, July 21 in history, 23 past 7 here at Coast FM.

Elton John on the Big Breakfast, the Better Music Mix, Coast FM 963, a little part-time love this morning. It is 26 after 7 with Greg Wilmot. Round 13 in Central Coast Rugby League at the weekend saw Tootley edge out the entrance in a dour struggle. The Hawks over the Tigers 8-0, while Erina retained the Darren Nielsen Shield with a 52-0 win over Woi Woi. Kincumber over Berkeley Vale 34-14, and Arimba scoring a win defeating the Terrigal Sharks by 28 points to 20. Wyong had the bye at the weekend. More sport coming up on our local news shortly. Right now, though, we're working our way towards the national news at 7:30. Josh Bryant has that for us. Coming up on the news, billions in illegal tobacco seized in a record year for Border Force. Coming up after news, local news, we've got the birthday book coming up too at around 10 to 8 this morning. But getting us into news, Crosby, Stills, Nash and Young, a little military madness here at Coast FM.

0: 7:30. Good morning, I'm Josh Bryant. Police in New South Wales will be given greater access to images from toll cameras under proposed changes to help them investigate serious crimes. The state government is vowing to introduce new legislation which would give investigators access to unredacted photographs captured by the technology. Premier Chris Minns has told Ben Fordham he understands there have been privacy concerns since the toll cameras were introduced.
1: However, if there's a serious intent or a concern about a crime being committed in New South Wales, the police have got a right to collect that information so they can stay one step ahead of the crook.
0: A man has been charged with murder over a deadly attack in inner Sydney. Police responding to a concern for welfare report last month found the body of a 63-year-old man inside a Newtown unit. A post-mortem examination found he'd been fatally stabbed in the chest. A 51-year-old now due to face court today. A teenage boy is due in court accused of setting his former school on fire in the state's central west. Police will allege the 17-year-old filmed himself as he lit the blaze in the administration building of Cowra High. Australia's defence industry minister is confident the change of leaders in the UK won't alter the AUKUS pact. Andy Burnham has officially become Britain's seventh prime minister in 10 years and is promising stability and a new approach. Pat Conroy's told Today Mr Burnham's already made his approach to defence quite clear.
2: I think AUKUS will go full steam ahead. Andy Burnham, I congratulate him on becoming prime minister in the United Kingdom. In his first remarks, he was very clear that he would honour all of the United Kingdom's defence commitments, and that includes AUKUS.
0: One Nation MP Barnaby Joyce has suggested the medical system and parking fines are some of the ways that authorities could detect illegal immigrants in order to deport them. Members of the minor party have been pressed for clarity around calls for mass deportations and other comments that have been made by leader Pauline Hanson recently. Also making news, Yemen's Houthi rebels have announced a maritime embargo against Saudi Arabia, fueling concerns about global oil supply. People are being encouraged to think of someone they can nominate for the 2027 Australian of the Year Awards. The nominations close in 10 days' time. Spokesperson Todd Ashurst says it's important to acknowledge all of those who make a contribution to our community.
3: What we're looking for is people that have demonstrated excellence in their field, significant contribution to the Australian community and nation, or an inspirational role model to the Australian community.
0: In finance, the Dow Jones down 307 points at the close. The Nasdaq closed down at 12. One Australian dollar currently buying 69.9 US cents.
4: There's one nursery on the coast that makes gardening affordable. Narara Valley Nursery.
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6: A league legend is calling for Tom Trbojevic to be moved away from his preferred fullback position for his own welfare. The Manly Stars' season is in doubt after he suffered the ninth hamstring injury of his career. Speaking on Sports Today, Josh Morris says Turbo needs to be moved to the centres or even back row.
7: They need to have the conversation with him that he can't play fullback anymore because his body just can't seem to manage it and handle it.
6: Jessica Fox has had a dream start to the Canoe Slalom World Championships in Oklahoma. She's won the women's kayak cross individual time trial less than a year after having major surgery to remove a tumour from her kidney. The Socceroos have fallen one place to 28th on FIFA's world rankings after the World Cup, and the WTA is updating its gender policy, permitting only biological women to play on tour. That's sport. I'm Mike Pearsall.
0: 26 to 8, that's the latest news and sport.
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9: Good morning. I'm Yvonne Rose. A person was taken to hospital after a single vehicle crash at Narara yesterday afternoon. Emergency services were called to the intersection of Mans Road and Showground Road around 5:30 p.m. There were no reports of anyone being trapped. The vehicle was later removed from the road after northbound traffic and vehicles exiting Showground Road were affected. Central Coast Council is facing fresh calls to delay adopting its draft local strategic planning statement. The Community Environment Network says the document contains legal, factual and strategic flaws, writing to Chief Executive Officer David Farmer to not allow the document to become his legacy before he retires. The group urges the community to make submissions before Friday, arguing that it will shape land use and planning decisions across the Central Coast for the next 20 years. travel enthusiasts can explore the sights and cultures of India and Sri Lanka at a Hut Talks presentation this morning, hosted by the Travellers Hut in Kinkumba. The session starts at 10:30 a.m. and will offer travel tips, destination insights and inspiration for anyone planning their next overseas adventure. In sport, ahead of the Central Coast Mariners matchup in the Asia Cup on Wednesday, Coast FM's Luke Byrne from the A-Team caught up with the Mariners' new manager.
10: 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John, welcome back.
11: Yeah, thanks, Luke. It's been good. It's been a tough start. You know, we've obviously come in with new ownership. The new ownership's fantastic, but obviously it's been a tough start just getting players across the line and bringing them in, changing the way we're going to play football. But it's been enjoyable. Tell everyone it's a privileged position of being a head coach at any football club. To be in the A-League at Central Coast is no different, and just happy to be here.
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16: Good-looking day coming up. Some morning fog patches about past at the coast this morning. Fine and sunny, says the Bureau, with light northwesterly winds. And looking ahead, fine and sunny tomorrow and again on Thursday. 20 degrees, our expected top today. Currently 8 at Woi Woi, 9 degrees at Moonee Moonee. And at Kangiangi this morning, it's sitting on 6 degrees at 23 to 8 at Coast FM.
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0: Men at Work on the Big Breakfast, the better music mix, Coast FM 963, living in a land down under that is us. It is 19 to 8 with Greg Wilmot, Tuesday morning. Back to school for the kids today too. Column 8 in the Sydney Morning Herald, though, has something a bit different than school. Has a reader recalling a little bit of Cockney when it comes to movies. Now, I've got to say, I've never heard of this one before. And we know movies or pictures, we refer to them as the flicks or the pictures or whatever. And a person in the paper today referring it to fleas and itches, as in pictures. Now, you get your cheese and kisses for missus and Warwick Farms for arms. I guess that style of dialogue is sort of slowly disappearing, isn't it? But there's a new one. Haven't heard that one before. Fleas and itches. Pictures. Every day's a school day, I guess.
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0: Every day. Sydney Trains advise the trains are running on or near to time this morning on the roads. No major accidents or breakdowns to report. We've got a steady run on the motorway this morning. Looking pretty good out there. 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

0: 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It is 16 to 8 with Greg Wilman from the community file. The Woi Woi CWA meet Wednesday mornings on the fourth Wednesday of the month, which is this coming Wednesday, 9 a.m. for a 9:30 start. 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
1: It is 12 to 8 here at Taste FM, Tuesday morning, 21st day of July, and as we open the birthday book, we say happy birthday to those celebrating birthdays today, including Chris Bates at Jemina. Chris, happy birthday to you. To Lindsay Everett at Yadalunga. Lindsay, many happy returns. Bianca Robinson at Roseville celebrating a birthday. Bianca, happy birthday to you. Aliyah Campbell at Coolawong, happy birthday to you. To Mark Zebots at Tumbiumbi celebrating a birthday. All the very best to you, Mark. Jeff Matthews at Wyong celebrating a birthday today. Jeff, happy birthday to you. And Thelma Orchard at Woi Woi. How about this one? Thelma is celebrating her 105th birthday today. Thelma, many happy returns to you, and you have a great day. Celebrating your birthdays with Michael Caton. Remember him, the Australian actor who was Daryl Kerrigan in The Castle. He is 83 today, born on this day in 1943. Paul Vorton, Fatty Vorton, 67 today, born in Brisbane on this day back in 1959, played for Manly and Easts, and also his beloved Queensland, and star of the Footy Show for many, many years as well. And Maurice Yemma celebrating a birthday today too, the Australian politician and former Premier of New South Wales. He is 65 today. He was born in Sydney on this day back in 1961. They are the birthdays. If we missed you there, happy birthday to you. Birthday book back tomorrow morning at around the same time here at Coast FM. It's 11 to 8.

It's the Monkees on the Big Breakfast, the better music mix, Coast FM 963. I'm a believer. It is 8 to 8 with Greg Wilbert. Some morning fog patches about this morning. A fine and sunny day. It's looking quite nice out there. A nice winter's morning. Light northwesterly winds about the coast today. The next couple of days are looking pretty good too. 20 degrees, our expected top today. In single figures around much of the central coast this time of morning, being a clear night. Currently 9 outside our Gosford studios.

Real life, all part of the classic hits right here at Coast FM 963. Catch me, I'm falling. It is 4 to 8 with Greg Wilmot on this Tuesday morning, 21st day of July. National Lamington Day it is today. Always very popular for Lamington lovers. The iconic sponge cake dipped in chocolate and coated in coconut. Sounding pretty good this time of morning. No Lamingtons here, though. Got to say, unfortunately, news coming up shortly at 8 o'clock. Josh Bryant has that for us. Coming up on the news at 8, Andy Burnham becomes Britain's seventh leader in the past decade. Sworn in yesterday. Get the latest on that coming up in our news. Other side of 8, I'll check the trains and traffic for you. Check the fuel prices too if you're filling up the car this morning. More on the history of pop, sponsored by the Blue Lagoon Beach Resort. And talking about the Blue Lagoon Beach Resort, after 8, I'll open the lines, giving you a chance to go into the draw Friday week to win two nights accommodation in a three-bedroom beachfront villa, staying at the Blue Lagoon Beach Resort there. Listen out for your cue to call after 8 o'clock this morning. Getting us into news, Georgie Fame will take us there. This one is called Yeah Yeah on The Big Breakfast here at Coast FM 963.

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0: It's 8 o'clock. Good morning. I'm Josh Bryant. A man is due in court charged over a deadly stabbing in inner Sydney. Dusty Fitzpatrick reports.
1: The body of a 63-year-old man was found inside a unit at Newtown last month. A forensic post-mortem examination found he'd suffered a fatal stab wound to his chest. Detectives then set up a task force to investigate the man's death. Following inquiries, a 51-year-old man was arrested at a correctional facility in Park Lee. He was then taken to Riverston Police Station where he was charged with murder. The man's been refused bail and is due to appear in court today. Dusty Fitzpatrick, Sydney.
0: Police investigating serious crimes could soon be given access to unredacted photos captured by toll cameras in New South Wales. The state government is introducing legislation to make it easier for officers to access the images without the faces being blacked out. One Nation's Barnaby Joyce has defended Pauline Hanson's meeting with far-right activist Tommy Robinson during a television interview. The MP says his leader wasn't endorsing Mr. Robinson's actions by appearing alongside him. Mr. Joyce was twice interrupted by his dog during the live interview, prompting him to yell at the dog to sit down. Paramedics in Sydney's southwest are taking industrial action over what they say are inadequate resources in the area. The region is only funded for 3 intensive care vehicles, but forced to try and roster the 4 required. Health Services Union spokesperson Lauren Hutchett says today's action won't affect patients, but will send a clear message to management.
2: That, if you look at the books, there won't be 4 ICP units on the ground. There'll be 3, and they'll have to answer to the New South Wales government and to the community about why the region's being under-resourced.
0: Economists say a rapid change is needed in the global energy market to keep fuel prices in Australia down as the conflict in the Middle East escalates. The United States has launched fresh strikes against Iran, while Yemen's Houthi rebels have announced a maritime embargo against Saudi Arabia. Andy Burnham's officially become Britain's 7th Prime Minister in a decade. He's promising to boost public housing and honour existing defence commitments. Speaking from Downing Street, Mr. Burnham has also pledged to bring an end to rough sleeping.
3: We will help people to live well, building a more preventative state, investing in people's success rather than paying for failure. And that work starts now.
0: And plans are being put forward to remove 600 demountable classrooms from the state's public schools. In finance, the Dow Jones down 307 points at the close, the Nasdaq down 12, one Australian dollar currently buying 69.9 US cents.
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7: Women's tennis is updating its transgender policy to only allow biological women to play, Eddie Summerfield reports.
8: All players on the WTA Tour will have to undergo genetic sex testing. Just once in their career, they'll be required to undergo a cheek swab, blood or saliva sample to test. The policy also requires players to sign a document stating they could face disciplinary action if they refuse testing. Currently, there's no known transgender players on the tour. Eddie Summerfield reporting.
7: Tigers pair Adam Dewey and Latsu Fainu will challenge multi-game bans at the NRL judiciary tonight. And Michael Nisa is expected to be squeezed out for returning spinner Nathan Lyon when Australia today unveils its squad for next month's 2-test series against Bangladesh in Darwin and Mackay. That's sport. I'm Mike Pearsall.
0: 8:04, that's the latest news and sport.
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11: Nice looking day out there. Some morning fog patches. Fine and sunny, says the Bureau today, with light northwesterly winds. Looking ahead, fine and sunny tomorrow and again on Thursday. 20 degrees our expected top today. Low tide next hour on Brisbane Water at 9:40, with a high tide this afternoon at 3:52. Currently at Lizarro, a little cool there, sitting on 5 degrees, 12 at Copacabana. And at the entrance, it's sitting on 11 degrees. at 8:05 here at Coast FM.
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0: Lee Greg with Classic Hits, Coast FM 963, the Divinals, a little science fiction this morning. And LRB reminiscing on a Tuesday morning at 13 past 8 with Greg Wiltman. Morning to the 8 o'clockers, Tuesday morning, 21st day of July, 3 weeks into the 7th month already. Can you believe that? Spring is only about 5 weeks away. Tell you something closer though, the Woi Woi Lions Club car boot sale returns this Sunday, July 26, 7 a.m. until 1 p.m. It's on at the Dunbin Road car park near Everglades with a great variety of stalls, tea and coffee and a barbecue in operation there too. 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
0: Filling up the car today, cheapest we could find, E10 at $1.635 a litre at the Metro at Tuggerah, the Pearl Energy Service Station at North Wyong, and United at North Wyong. A litre 91 at $1.635, Metro at Tuggerah, Pearl Energy at North Wyong, and the United at North Wyong. Well, the cheapest unleaded 95 is at $1.775 a litre at the Starlight Power Service Station at Wyee. A litre 98 at $1.85.5, the Metro at Tuggerah, United at North Wyong, and Pearl Energy at North Wyong. Premium diesel at $2.01 a litre at the Metro at Wyong and the Metro at Tuggerah Wong, and regular diesel just under $2 at $1.99.9 at the Ampol at Toowoon Bay. Cheapest fuel, $1.63.5, Metro at Tuggerah, Pearl Energy at North Wyong, and the United at North Wyong. 8:15.
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0: Trains running on in either time. That's the word from Sydney Trains this morning on the roads. No major accidents or breakdowns to report. The motorway going okay. Slow on the highway from Niagara Park down to the Mans Road roundabout at Narara. Wyong Road slow westbound into Tuggerah and the highway coming into Wyong from Watanabe. 40 k's around our school zone. Spot any problems? 43220072. And I'll check in again shortly after 8:30.
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4: Known in the industry as one-hit wonders, there were a few that made their mark in 1980 but disappeared soon after. UK band The Vapors had the second biggest hit of the year with Turning Japanese. Australian studio band Player sang about the year's video game craze when they recorded Space Invaders. And a German new wave band Genghis Khan made number one with their memorable hit Moscow, the location of the 1980 Olympic Games. In 1980, Christy Allen claimed the ABC Countdown Award for Most Popular Female Performer. She followed it up with He's My Number One. Not number one, but it did peak at number four. Cold Chisel took out the ABC Countdown Award for Most Popular Group, and they also had one of the year's biggest selling local albums with East. Alcohol was to blame for the early deaths of AC/DC lead singer Bon Scott and Led Zeppelin drummer John Bonham. Scott was only 33 and Bonham 32. And another tragedy occurred on December 8 when ex-Beatle John Lennon was innocently killed by a mentally disturbed fan. Lennon, age 40, was with his wife Yoko when he was shot outside their apartment building in New York. In November, a month prior to his death, he had released a brand new album, Double Fantasy, and the single, Just Like Starting Over. Both the album and single made number one in Australia.

0: 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Going back to the year 1980 there, John Lennon starting over. 1980, the year the Woi Woi Roosters were Central Coast Rugby League premiers, winning the Group 12 Grand Final all those years ago. 20 past 8 with Greg Wilmot this month on Coast FM. Blue Lagoon Beach Resort is giving one lucky local family the chance to win a beachfront getaway. 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Now, it sleeps up to seven people. If you'd like to go into the draw, the big draw that's happening on Friday week, July 31, call me now. Lines are open, 43220072.
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Wilson Pickett on The Big Breakfast, the better music mix, Coast FM 963, Land of a Thousand Dances at 25 past 8 with Greg Wilbert. Congratulations going out to Graham at Tuggeranong, to Louise at Tuggeranong, Carlene at East Gosford, also to Tracy at the entrance and Sue at Gwendolyn, all going into the draw Friday week, July 31, to win a great prize. And that is two nights accommodation in a three-bedroom beachfront villa, staying at the Blue Lagoon Beach Resort. By the way, that does include weekend breakfast at the kiosk and free pedal cart hire for the kids as well. And I've got to tell you, booking dates are subject to availability and T's and C's apply. Great prize, not too far away till this is drawn now. Janice Alliston gives you more chances to enter the draw to register. After nine this morning, listen out for your cue to call here at Coast FM. Got the news coming up shortly at 8:30. Our national news, Josh Bryant has that for us. And coming up in sport, Dean Young officially appointed as coach of the St. George Illawarra Dragons. Local news on the radio for you too. And coming up after 8:30, Cheryl and Darcy joins us with Gardening Today. Our handy hint for the day is on the radio. And we'll check the traffic conditions this morning too. Getting us into the news, Bob Seger. Things are still the same here at Coast FM 963.

0: Just a reminder, on school days, school children are about and the speed limit around schools is 40Ks. So keep our kids safe, watch for the 40K signs and slow down. How fast are you going now? A message from Transport for New South Wales.
1: It's 8:30. Good morning. I'm Josh Bryant. Economists say Australia should prepare for petrol prices to surge again unless there's a rapid change in the global energy market. The price of Brent crude oil has climbed back over the $90 dollar mark as the conflict in the Middle East escalates and spreads. Yemen's Houthi rebels have announced a maritime embargo against Saudi Arabia, sparking further supply concerns. The National Road Transport Association's Warren Clark says the Australian government should act to prevent supply shocks.
2: Canberra can't control the international diesel price, but what it can control is the taxes that it puts on top of that price. And that's the crucial thing at this stage.
1: A man is due to face court after being charged with the murder of another man in Sydney's inner suburbs. A 63-year-old was found with a fatal stab wound to his chest in a Newtown unit last month. A 51-year-old was arrested at a correctional facility at Park Lee. Energy Minister Chris Bowen's department is expected to spend more than $4 million hosting foreign bureaucrats at a luxury Fijian resort. The delegates will travel to the Pacific nation in October for meetings ahead of the COP31 climate summit. Labor claims the event is vital to strengthening diplomatic ties and the final cost will likely be reduced. But Shadow Energy Minister Dan Tehan says the government has its priorities wrong.
3: This money should be going to help people pay their electricity bills. This does not pass the pub test.
1: The Australian Border Force says it seized more than 2,000 tonnes of illicit cigarettes at the border over the past year. More than 13 million vapes have also been captured, an increase of more than 100% compared to 2025. More than 600 demountable classrooms are expected to be removed from the state's public schools, replaced with permanent facilities. The state government hasn't set a timeframe for completing the planned upgrades. And Australia's peak health and safety body is urging farmers to do more to avoid injuries. Chris McCarthy explains.
4: Agriculture has been ranked Australia's second deadliest industry behind transport, with an average of 40 workers a year losing their lives. 13 people have already died on farms in the first half of 2026. The Australian Institute of Health and Safety is urging primary producers to work with safety officials to show what safe, practical farming can look like. The organisation is suggesting simple steps to reduce the risk, including questioning what could go wrong, being honest about risks, and keeping a safety shopping list to keep track of improvements. Chris McCarthy reporting.
1: In finance, the Dow Jones down 307 points at the close, the Nasdaq down 12, one Aussie dollar buying 69.9 US cents.
5: There's one nursery on the coast that makes gardening affordable. Narara Valley Nursery.
6: Sponsor. 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
7: The struggling West Tigers will head to the NRL judiciary tonight in a bid to free two of their playmakers from multi-game suspensions. Adam Dewey is facing a two-game ban for a high tackle during their loss to the Bulldogs. Latu Fainu is facing three games for dangerous contact after upending Leo Thompson into a dangerous position. League great Josh Morris has told Sports Today a grade 3 charge is harsh on Fainu.
8: He didn't lift at all. Like, yes, he didn't wrap the arms, but it was a split-second thing. Like, Sam Walker's done a couple this year as well.
7: Aussie boxer Liam Wilson's fight against American Stephen Fulton Jr. on Sunday has been confirmed as a world title eliminator. And the riders have had their second and final rest day on the Tour de France. Things resume in stage 16 with a 26-kilometre time trial on the shores of Lake Geneva. That's sport. I'm Mike Pearsall.
1: 26-9, that's the latest news and sport.
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10: Good morning, I'm David Abrahams. A proposal for a residential subdivision of 256 home lots on the old Sydney town site at Somersby will be presented to a Central Coast Council committee next month. The plan has been set out in detail for advice from Council's independent local planning panel, which will discuss its merits in a closed-door meeting this week. The LPP advice, along with existing recommendations from Council planning staff to refuse the application, will be discussed at the committee meeting in August. And Terrigal Beach had an unexpected visitor yesterday when a small sub-adult fur seal dropped in for a sunbake. The sub-Antarctic seal was monitored by Marine Wildlife Rescue Central Coast, who established it to be about 4 years old, adding the little fellow was quite happy to chill and relax on the sand. A spokesperson for the group said this was typical seal behaviour. The inaugural Wyong Spring Fair Day will kick off in September at Wyong Race Club this year. The free non-race day event will bring together the community at Wyong Race Club for a day of fun, entertainment, music and connection. Race Club CEO Greg Purcell said the festival is an opportunity for residents and visitors alike to celebrate our community and support local businesses and local organisations. In sport, Canada has won this year's International Ice Hockey Cup, defeating the USA in a five-match competition held over the last 2 weekends here on the Central Coast. Sunday's final game sealed the deal for Team Canada with a convincing 7-3 win on Sunday afternoon to a packed crowd at Erina Ice Arena. This has been Coast FM Local News in association with Coast Community News.
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15: Fine and sunny, says the Bureau today. Light northwesterly winds. Looking ahead, fine and sunny tomorrow and again on Thursday. 20 degrees our top today. Currently 7 at Fountaindale, 8 degrees at Springfield. It's hit double figures on the coast at Avoca. It's sitting on 11 degrees at 23 to 9 at Coast FM.
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0: JJ Cale on the Big Breakfast, a better music mix. 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It is 20 to 9 with Greg Wilmot. On a Tuesday morning, a nice looking morning out there too. Well, the World Cup soccer is over for another 4 years. That came and went very quickly, and some great soccer action played over there in the US and Mexico. And now we focus on the Commonwealth Games that start in Glasgow in Scotland. Now they start Friday morning our time at 4:45 a.m. with the opening ceremony, and the games continue through until August 2. Now these games were set down for Melbourne. Melbourne were to host the Commonwealth Games for 2026. And due to the high cost of running them, turned them in, and Glasgow took over, who played host in 2014 and ran a very highly successful event. So we look forward to the game starting soon, and good luck to all our athletes competing over there too.
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0: And the Tour de France is happening at the moment too, isn't it? Sydney trains advise trains are running on or need a time. On the roads, no major accidents or breakdowns to report. We've got a steady run on the motorway this morning. Slow runs about locally. The highway from Niagara Park down to the Mans Road roundabout at Narara. Also Wyong Road heading into Tuggerah past the business park there at Reliance Drive. The highway coming into Wyong from Watanabe. Also slow through the CBD at East Gosford and past the school zones heading down towards the Gosford waterfront on the Central Coast Highway. 40Ks around our school zones. Spot any problems? 43220072. Keep you updated with trains and traffic across the day at Coast FM. 18 to 9, here's Roxy Music and Jealous Guy on The Big Breakfast.

0: Roxy Music on the Big Breakfast, Coast FM 963, Jealous Guy. 14 to 9 with Greg Wilmot. Good morning. Paws on the Coast in Diviner is organising a screening of The Healing at the Avoca Beach Theatre. Now, this is happening Wednesday week, tomorrow week, July 29 from 7 p.m. The film shows how discarded ex-racehorses and retired military and emergency workers are brought together to help one another heal, and film proceeds on the night go to Horse A. That's Wednesday night, tomorrow week, July 29, the Avoca Beach Picture Theatre there, screening that great movie there, The Healing, all part of Paws on the Coast. Time to go gardening now with Gardening Today. Here's Sherilyn Darcy.
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0: 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Now, if you've got a splinter, well, simply try this. You can remove a splinter easily by applying a paste of baking soda and water. By waiting several minutes, the splinter will pop out of the skin, just like that. I've got to sit there with a needle and try and dig it out. It's a bit more painful too. Another handy hint for you in the breakfast show tomorrow morning here at Coast FM.

The Big Breakfast Tuesday's edition, Classic Hits, Coast FM 963, My Girl. It is 8 to 9 with Greg Wilmot. Morning to you. Now, from the community file this morning, the Terrigal 50 Plus Leisure and Learning Centre offers fitness, also yoga, bridge, mahjong, zumba, line dancing, tai chi, painting, craft and computer classes there too. Now, the centre is located on the corner of Terrigal Drive and Duffy's Road at Terrigal. 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

on The Big Breakfast, the better music mix, Coast FM 963, Strange Magic. 3 to 9 with Greg Wilmot, fine and sunny, says the Bureau today, with light northwesterly winds, 20 degrees, our expected top. And the next couple of days looking pretty good too. Currently sitting on 9 outside our studios here, still in single figures around parts of the coast too. Janice Alliston on your radio after 9 this morning. More great classic hits, more in the history of pop, and a chance to register to win two nights accommodation at Blue Lagoon Beach Resort. Happy Tuesday.

0: Just a reminder, on school days, school children are about and the speed limit around schools is 40Ks. 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
2: It's 9 o'clock. Good morning. I'm Josh Bryant. One Nation's Barnaby Joyce has defended his shifting political views after making the switch to the minor party during a television interview, saying he's changed his mind as many other Australians have. The former Nationals leader also disputed claims that Pauline Hanson had actively sought to meet Tommy Robinson and provided more details about potential mass deportation arrangements under the minor party. Mr. Joyce yelling at a dog while providing an answer has dominated some of the discussions about the live interview. Political journalist Annabelle Crabb telling Ben Fordham she can understand why he may have used such a firm tone.
3: And I must say, I saw that last night and I went, whoa, because the dog, you couldn't hear the dog in the interview. No. All you could hear was Barnaby just going, sit down. And I think a lot of people would have found that quite shocking. I grew up on a sheep farm, so I didn't find it that shocking. Like, it sounded to me like a command to a working dog.
2: A man is due to face court charged over a deadly stabbing in Sydney's inner suburbs. The body of a 63-year-old man was found inside a Newtown unit last month. Police have now arrested a 51-year-old at a correctional facility at Park Lee. New laws are being introduced to give police greater access to images from toll cameras under proposed changes to help them investigate serious crimes. The state government wants to give investigators access to unredacted photographs captured by the technology. Israel has intervened in Labor's internal debate, criticising a draft policy platform. Federal politics reporter Nelson Scott explains.
4: At its national conference this week, Labor members will vote on a draft proposal that would significantly shift the party's stance on Israel. The policy condemns settlers in the West Bank, drops a requirement for Hamas to have no role in a Palestinian state, and supports the investigation of alleged Israeli war crimes by international courts. The Israeli embassy has condemned the draft as one-sided, arguing it places unfair blame on Jerusalem for the conflict in Gaza and fails to recognise the Jewish people's ancient connection to the land. The proposal follows the government officially recognising a Palestinian state last year. Nelson Scott, Canberra.
2: A board member from a Melbourne synagogue which was targeted in a firebombing is today due to give evidence at the Anti-Semitism Royal Commission. The Adas Israel synagogue was significantly damaged in the blaze in December 2024. Also making news, there are growing concerns about global oil supply as Yemen's Houthi rebels announced a maritime embargo against Saudi Arabia, and former rugby league star Scott Juros died at the age of 39 following a long battle with cancer. In finance, the Dow Jones closing down 307 points. The Nasdaq was down 12 at the close. One Aussie dollar buying 69.9 US cents.
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7: New St George Illawarra coach Dean Young is about to speak publicly after securing the job full-time. He's been serving as interim coach since April when Shane Flanagan was dismissed by the Dragons. Jessica Fox has shocked even herself in how quickly she's recovered from major surgery. She's won gold in the kayak cross individual time trial in Oklahoma less than a year after having a tumour removed from her kidney. Fox says she's hoping the result can springboard her to more wins in the US.
8: Channel this good form and this good energy and recover well today after the podium, get in the slalom boat and get the good feel tomorrow. We've got a big program.
7: And Jake Weatherald is expected to keep his spot opening the batting alongside Travis Head. Australia's test squad for next month's test against Bangladesh in Darwin and Mackay will be named today. That's sport. I'm Mike Pearsall.
2: It's 9:04. That's the latest news and sport.
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10: 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Well, tomorrow, Wednesday, the 22nd of July, we're expecting a maximum of 21 degrees with an overnight of 7. It's going to be a sunny day and there will be fog in the early morning. On Thursday, maximum of 20, overnight low of 9. Sunny day again with very little chance of rain. In fact, very little chance of rain over the next few days. Friday, another wonderfully sunny day with a maximum of 17. A little bit cooler overnight though with 5 degrees. The expected top temperature today, and this is what is going to be a beautiful sunny day, is 20 degrees. Temperatures around the Central Coast at the moment, it's 11 at Kalnura, 14 at Woi Woi, and here at Gosford, it is 11 degrees as well.
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Good morning. I hope you're having a wonderful morning. It's 12 minutes past nine. Janice Elliston here with you till 12 o'clock in for Lance Godwin this morning. So today Lance and I have swapped shifts. He'll be in at 12 o'clock to do the afternoon show. We just kicked off with The Vapors and Turning Japanese, and we heard a beautiful song by Bread there, Baby, I'ma Want You. Still to come this hour, we have our history of pop, and this hour it's from 1998. We also have an Aussie double play, Christina New and The Twilights, and we're also going to hear from Joni Mitchell. But right now, this is Andrew Gold. Thank you for being a friend. Can you remember what TV show that was a theme to?

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Coming up after the local news, we've got an Aussie double play. But right now, Joni Mitchell is going to take us into the local news. It's 27 minutes to nine.

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2: Good morning, I'm David Abrahams. Commuters on the Central Coast and Newcastle line will have more room during peak hour, with four daily services being upgraded from 8-car to 10-car train sets. From this week, two of the longer trains entered service yesterday, with another two to follow from next Monday. Each upgraded service provides an extra 173 seats, increasing capacity without adding more train services. A Central Coast Council committee will look at a possible location for the region's homeless after a suggestion that part of Koala Park at Kalongra could be used as temporary accommodation was proved to be unworkable. At the latest meeting of the Environment and Planning Committee, Chair Councillor Doug Eaton called for a report into using Koala Park in Scenic Drive as a possible short-term camping location for people experiencing homelessness, but a report from council staff to the meeting said that the park was not suitable due to lease conditions. The report did not state who owned the land or whether council had approached the landowners to renegotiate the lease. In other news, Buddy's back, that is to say the Buddy Holly Show, will play at the Art House in Wyong next month. The show is celebrating 31 years of performing worldwide, proving itself yet again to be among Australia's most successful production shows. In sport, the Central Coast Mariners men's team is limbering up to play its Round of 32 Australia Cup game at home against Sydney United in Polytech Stadium tomorrow night. The new Mariners squad will see many new players take the field after 10 players from last season had been let go under the new Malaysian owner, Ruben Gnellingham. As always, you can hear the call here on Coast FM with Trent, Luke, Dan and the A-team from just after 7pm tomorrow evening. 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
7: Well, we do have some beautiful sunny days coming our way over the next few days, including today. Top of 21 tomorrow with an overnight low of 7, 20 on Thursday, overnight low of 9, and a little bit cooler on Friday with 17, the expected top, and an overnight low of 5. So it's going to be quite cool on Friday night or Thursday night. The expected top temperature today is 20 degrees here at Gosford. It is 12 degrees.

0: Now, Christine Arnoux and the Twilights in that Aussie double play. It's 21 minutes to 10, and the history of pop is up next. It's brought to you by Blue Lagoon Beach Resort, as is our monthly prize. So if you aren't already in the draw for this wonderful prize, now is your cue to call. It's two nights in a luxurious three-bedroom beachfront villa at Blue Lagoon Resort. Sleeps up to seven, so you and your family or you and your friends can have a wonderful couple of nights there. 4322 0072 is the number to call, and I'll take as many calls as I can fit in while we have a listen to History of Pop. 4322 0072 to get into the draw for our wonderful monthly prize.
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3: US band Matchbox 20 had the biggest selling album of 1998 with Yourself or Someone Like You. Despite its huge sales, it only got as high as number three in Australia. Aussie band Living End also only peaked at number three with their double-sided hits Second Solution and Prisoner of Society. And yet their recording was the biggest-selling local single for 1998. Beach boy Carl Wilson died of lung cancer at the age of 51. His Beach Boy brother Dennis Wilson died in 1983. By the new century, the only surviving Wilson brother was Brian Wilson, who had battled through ill health for over 20 years. In 1998, we lost US music legend Frank Sinatra, who was 82. Linda McCartney, wife of Paul and a part of his band Wings, died aged 56. And finally, Australian and New Zealand music fans grieved the loss of Dragon lead vocalist Mark Hunter, who died aged 42 of throat cancer. 1998 was the year of the All Saints. Not only did the Australian hospital drama debut on television, but the British-Canadian girl group with the same name had the third biggest-selling single of the year. Here are the All Saints with Never Ever.
4: A few questions that I need to know. How you could ever hurt me so.

0: That was their biggest international hit, that English girl group, All Saints with Never Ever. So congratulations go to Dominique from Long Jetty, Helen from Woy Woy, Andrew from Woy Woy, Peter from Yamina Beach, Wendy from Woy Woy, and Nikki from Davistown. You're all in the draw to win that wonderful, wonderful prize from Blue Lagoon Beach Resort, the three-bedroom beachfront villa, and two nights accommodation. It also includes weekend breakfast at the kiosk and a free pedal cart hire for the kids. It would make a wonderful getaway. It is drawn at the end of the month, Friday the 31st of July, just after the 10:30 news with Deb Lennon. So if you didn't make it in this time, there'll be another chance with Lance through the afternoon show and, of course, through the drive show as well with Graham Gleeson. And every day between 6 a.m. and 6... Well, every weekday, I get that wrong every time, every weekday between 6 a.m. and 6 p.m., you'll have more chances right through to the end of the month. So if you haven't made it in, keep trying. If you're already in, you don't need to enter more than once. Coming up right now, we have, we're going to have very shortly, Billy Paul, Me and Mrs. Jones. It's 14 minutes to 10. 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

7 minutes to 10, which means that the 10 o'clock news, sport and weather is coming up very, very soon. After that, we're going to kick off with a song by Huey Lewis and the News. We've got an Aussie double play next hour, Jimmy Barnes and the Rockmelons featuring Denny Hines. And our history of pop is going to be coming from 1964. So I'm looking forward to that one. Right now, though, we're going to continue with the Aussie music to take us into the news. This is Russell Morris and Mr. America. 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

0: It's 10 o'clock. Good morning. I'm Josh Bryant. Australia's Defence Industry Minister says the AUKUS deal will be full steam ahead despite the change of Prime Ministers in the UK. Andy Burnham has now officially become Britain's seventh Prime Minister in 10 years, replacing Sir Keir Starmer. Pat Conroy telling Nine the new PM has already said he will honour existing defence commitments.
1: And the appointment of John Healey as Chancellor, their version of Treasury, is great news for Australia. John, who I know personally, is a great friend of Australia. He's committed to spending taxpayers' money wisely in the UK and increasing defence funding. So this is great news for AUKUS.
0: Economists warn petrol prices at the Bowser could climb back above $2 amid spiralling tensions in the Middle East. Yemen's Houthi rebels have announced a maritime embargo against Saudi Arabia, vowing to target a southern gateway to the Red Sea that could further hamper global supply as the disruptions continue in the Strait of Hormuz. Police investigating serious crimes could soon be given access to unredacted photos captured by toll cameras in New South Wales. The state government is preparing to introduce laws which would make it easier for officers to access the images without faces being blacked out. Some students are returning to newly upgraded classrooms for Term 3. Jefferson Shaw explains.
2: All the demountables at Kingswood Public School in Sydney's West have now been replaced. The modern and permanent classrooms were an election promise and have been introduced 6 months ahead of schedule, officially opening today. The Minns government says 650 demountable classrooms have been removed from school sites since the last election. They include Western Sydney schools such as Beerong Girls High, Carlingford West, Cumberland High, Darcy Road Public, Dundas and Girraween. Jefferson Shaw, Kingswood Public, Sydney.
0: Two men are in serious but stable conditions after being stabbed at a home in Sydney Southwest. Police were called to an address at Miller where they found two residents, both aged 31, with injuries. At this stage, police do not believe there was anyone else involved in the incidents. Also making news, more than 2,000 tonnes of illicit cigarettes have been seized in Border Force operations in the past year. More than 13 million vapes were also captured, which is an increase of more than 100% compared to the previous 12 months. A teenager is due in court accused of lighting his former school on fire in the state's central west. And a food delivery writer has won China's top literary prize for a collection of poems, including some written on scraps of paper. In finance, a few minutes into trade, the All Ords down 40 points at 89.34. One Australian dollar is currently buying 70 US cents.
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5: Dean Young has declared he wants to make Dragons fans proud of their football team again. After being appointed coach on a permanent basis, the former utility has served as interim coach since round 8 after Shane Flanagan was sacked with no wins on the board. Young says they need to win back the faith of the Red V supporters.
6: Our fans, when they're buying the tickets and they're walking through the gates, to know that the Dragons are going to compete hard every week and they're going to be consistent. They're going to know what they're going to get from the team.
5: Captain Pat Cummins, Josh Hazlewood and Nathan Lyon have been named to return to the Australian Test squad for the two-match series against Sri Lanka in Darwin and Mackay next month. There's been a shake-up of FIFA's world rankings following the World Cup. Spain has knocked Argentina off top spot. Mexico comes into the top 10 with Germany falling out. Australia's down one place to 28. That's sport. I'm Mike Pearsall.
0: It's 10:04. That's the latest news and sport.
7: If you're a seniors card holder and current member of